0: The promise to create a number 10 North to coordinate long-term economic investment and development in different areas, and promise to improve living standards over a 10-year period. More than 2,000 international rescue workers and 100 sniffer dogs are continuing to search the rubble after Venezuela's twin earthquakes as hopes of finding survivors fade. Tens of thousands remain missing. The number of confirmed dead is now close to 1,500. 11 people have been killed after a civilian aircraft carrying skydivers crashed in a town in eastern France. The pilot and 10 passengers died in the incident. It's understood 5 of the divers were nurses on their first skydive. The Princess of Wales has spent the weekend completing the Three Peaks Challenge. Kate has scaled the highest mountains in England, Scotland and Wales to raise money for a cancer charity. She shared her reasons for doing it on social media.
1: Partly it's personal. I'm so grateful to be here, to be strong enough to walk these hills. But more importantly, it's to give something back and acknowledge really all the incredible work going on up and down this country.
0: England cricket captain Ben Stokes is retiring from international duty. In a shock announcement, the news broke while he was on the field against New Zealand at Trent Bridge. He was dropped for the second test after an altercation, which he denied was behind his sudden retirement decision. He says he's lost his hunger for the responsibilities of the job.
2: The one thing that I think someone else spoke to just said, like, when it happens, like, what does it feel like? And they just say it basically just feels like it kicks you in the teeth and you just sort of know. And I've had a couple of those over the last probably, I think, 5 or 6 weeks. You know, I came into this week, you know, like giving myself as much time and, you know, experience everything that a test match week brings to you to see if I could really see myself carrying on beyond the series. Just can't see it.
0: Canada are the first team to reach the last 16 of the World Cup after a 1-0 win over South Africa. And in tennis, the British number one Emma Raducanu has now withdrawn from Wimbledon because of a stress fracture in her right leg. The 23-year-old former US Open winner had been due to play in the first round today. That's the latest. I'm Siobhan Harris.
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1: Madonna and Sabrina Carpenter with Bring Me Your Love on VFBS, the Forces station. Before that, some example. And Change the Way You Kiss Me. How's it going? It is Jess Bracey with you. Hope you had a fabulous weekend, however you spent it in your parts of the Forces world. Perhaps you were celebrating Armed Forces Day across the UK, in Cyprus, in Gibraltar. Maybe you were exploring somewhere new or just maxing, relaxing. Or if you were at work, hope you enjoyed all of the incredible sporting action over the weekend as well. Music still to come from Rihanna, some Hozier, but now this from Adele for a way to ease you into Monday. And easy on me, it's BFBS, the Forces station.

It's Rihanna and SOS on BFBS, the Forces Station. So in a bit of military sporting news then, the RAF men's cricket team were beaten in a reduced 50-over contest against Staffordshire's second 6 in Wolverhampton. Staffordshire won the toss and chose to bat on a hot day in the West Midlands, with the RAF bowlers having to toil in the sun. Thomas Shorthouse had a good day with the ball as he picked up 4 wickets, but Spencer Grove and Ramanjot Jaswal both delivered half centuries as Staffordshire finished 233-4. That is quite a beating, isn't it? For that and plenty more in the world of military sport, head on over to our website, forcesnews.com. Hosier now and

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0: 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Bad.

there is no stopping Charlie X at the moment. It is SS26 on a BFBS, the Forces Station. So Monday 29th of June, then a fine day because it is the start of Wimbledon. Today we have the gentlemen's and ladies' singles first round. You can watch all the coverage over on BBC and on your BFBS TV if you're currently serving overseas. And to celebrate, we are bringing you a brand new competition today on Totally Connected and Drive Time with George Ryland. Guess the grunt. Yes, you heard correctly. The season of Murray Mound, also strawberries and cream and some questionable noises coming from the tennis courts. Our latest competition, Guess the Grunt, starts today going on until Friday the 10th of July. Concept is very simple for this one. We play you a line from a song on Totally Connected and Drive, and all you have to do is submit the missing word that has been replaced by a grunt. Email your answers, messages at bfbs.com for your chance to win strawberries and cream sweets, of course, in our daily draw, and the chance to win our Grand Slam prize of a tennis set announced on Friday the 10th. And to keep up with all things Wimbledon, head on over to bfbs.com/Wimbledon.

absolutely love this. Just so dreamy from Ariana Grande. Hate That I Made You Love Me. It's BFBS. The Forces Station. Music still to come from Cat's Eye After, No Doubt. And Don't Speak.

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It's The Fray and How to Save a Life on BFBS, the Forces Station. Now, if Australia's joining Eurovision sparked uproar, the newest addition to the song contest will certainly ruffle some feathers, because Canada is now eligible to participate in the 2027 Eurovision Song Contest after its public broadcaster became a full member of the European Broadcasting Union. It amazes me so much that people want to be part of Eurovision this month. So there we go. Canada's entry comes months after the 2026 competition saw the least number of countries, 35, compete since the semi-finals format was introduced in 2003. So yeah, new entry for next year's Eurovision.

Billy Gillis and Hannah Berlin with the brilliant track that is DNA, loving you on BFBS, the Forces station. Coming up soon, got all your latest headlines right across the Force as well, but now going in with a bit of this, the man with the big hat, we're talking to Mary Cry, and then some Justin Timberlake on BFBS for your Monday.

0: plans to replace the Royal Navy's ageing destroyers have been dropped in favour of drones and uncrewed weapon systems. The announcement was made by the MOD as part of the Defence Investment Plan. The plan, which sets out how Britain will fund its defence needs for the next few years, is expected to be published in the coming days. Karen Thorpe reports.
1: The MOD has released more details of the long-awaited Defence Investment Plan. This time, we're told the Royal Navy will get at least six common combat vessels to replace the current Type 45 destroyers. The MOD says the common combat vessel will be the Royal Navy's first hybrid warship, coordinating uncrewed systems in the air, on the surface and under the sea to deliver more resilient air defences. They'll replace earlier plans for a Type 83 destroyer. Delivery of the ships is expected in the early 2030s.
0: More than 2,000 international rescue workers and 100 sniffer dogs are continuing to search the rubble after Venezuela's twin earthquakes as hope of finding survivors fades. Tens of thousands of people remain missing. The number of confirmed dead is close to 1,500. 11 people have been killed after a civilian aircraft carrying skydivers crashed in a town in eastern France. The pilot and 10 passengers aboard died in the incident. It's understood five of the skydivers were nurses on their first skydive. Prime Ministerial hopeful Andy Burnham will propose a number 10 in the north as he argues for a radical devolution of power and resources away from Whitehall. The former Manchester mayor is giving his first major speech since announcing he was standing to become Labour leader. There'll be a focus too on the economy. President Putin has acknowledged that Russia is suffering fuel shortages as a result of Ukrainian attacks on energy infrastructure, but he said the situation wasn't critical. He said the main task was to increase air defences. The Princess of Wales has spent the weekend completing the Three Peaks Challenge. Kate has scaled the highest mountains in England, Scotland and Wales to raise money for a cancer charity. She said she wanted to give something back and explore life beyond diagnosis. England cricket captain Ben Stokes is retiring from international duty. In a shock announcement, the news broke while he was on the field against New Zealand at Trent Bridge. There was a dramatic end to the opening match in the last 32 of the World Cup between Canada and South Africa. Joe Rawson reports from the US.
2: Co-host Canada advanced to the last 16 thanks to a dramatic late win against South Africa. Stephen Estacao securing them a 1-0 victory in Los Angeles. Canada had lost all of their World Cup matches before this tournament, but the victory continues a superb competition for them.
0: In tennis, the British number one Emma Raducanu has withdrawn from Wimbledon because of a stress fracture in her right leg. The 23-year-old former US Open winner had been due to play in the first round later today. That's the latest. I'm Siobhan Harris.
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What a collaboration. What a voice. Oh, they are just incredible together, aren't they? Sam Fender and Olivia Dean with Rain Me In on a BFBS, the Forces Station. Hope you've had a good start to your week wherever you're joining us right across the Forces world. Hope you had a good weekend if you're joining us in Germany, Gibraltar, Cyprus, across the UK. So good to have your company as we have music on the way from Olivia Rodrigo, Katie Baser, and giving you some insights into some highlights for the week coming up right across the Forces world. But now we're gonna go back to the 90s, where a band called Nirvana released this track and completely changed grunge forever. This is Smells Like Teen Spirit on BFBS.

Later from Olivia Rodrigo and Stupid Song on a BFBS, the Forces Station. So very good morning. If you're joining us in Sennelage in Germany, looking ahead to this Saturday. I know it's only Monday, but still always good to have something to look forward to for the weekend. It is the Garrison Summer Fade Down at the Athletic Stadium in Normandy Barracks. Starting at 12, going on until 6 with raffles, children's games, food, refreshments and live music to enjoy. And most importantly, important for me, because the BFBS ice cream van, which I actually had at my wedding, will be back again dishing out free ice creams to the community, and there'll be displays and stands for all ages to enjoy. Unfortunately, no pets allowed at this event though, so do bear that in mind when making plans for your weekend. For information on that one, info from Garrison Community Welfare Team. Music now from Katie Baser and Oh Well.

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Miley Cyrus and Malibu. It's BFBS, the Forces station. So looking ahead to some TV highlights then. For your Monday tonight, we have got a brand new series of House of the Dragon on BFBS Extra if you're currently serving overseas. As things are heating up as the conflict within House sees the Seven Kingdoms descend into full-blown civil war. That one at 9 p.m. UK time. And of course, as it is the start of Wimbledon, a new series, Aces of Tennis, over on Channel 5 at 10 p.m. UK time. Documentary looking at the obsession, sacrifice and relentless drive of the 29 men who have led the ATP's world tennis rankings. The first installment focuses on tennis's first generation of number one players. So if you're into your tennis and all things sports, because it is Wimbledon after all, Channel 5.

I saw him perform live at the opening ceremony of the Invictus Games in Canada last year, and he is just such an incredible talent. Noah Kahan and Doors on the BFBS, the Forces Station. So looking ahead to Saturday then, it is the 2026 Nepal Cup final. It's one of the most important days in Gurkha sports, and you can watch the final live with BFBS Sport, the match and all of the colourful surrounding atmosphere this Saturday via the BFBS Forces News YouTube channel. And if you're overseas as well, BFBS TV for serving a personal catch-up services available. It is going to be an absolute corker, and the Queen's Gurkha Signals have won the final for the past 2 years, beating the Queen's own Gurkha Logistics Regiment 2-0 last year. So it'll be interesting to see what happens this year. Wishing both teams all the best.

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Lewis Capaldi and Stay Love. It's BFBS, the Forces Station. So, very good morning if you are joining us in Gibraltar. Just a reminder that this Thursday, the 2nd of July, between 4 and 6, it is the road safety events down at Hound Point. So, the Joint Police and Security Unit are pleased to invite all residents of Four Corners to attend a road safety event. The event is aimed at raising awareness of seasonal road safety risks, including increased traffic, vehicle safety considerations, pedestrian awareness, and families are welcome to attend for this one on Thursday between 4 and 6.

Even though they split years ago, I still swear that a member of A Little Mix is hitting the headlines every single day. But I absolutely love this song. I remember singing it like on my own in a car, pretending I was in a film movie. Yes, I am that person. Anyways, Little Mix and Jason Derulo, Secret Love Song on BFBS, The Forces Station. Coming up soon, got all your latest headlines after an absolute banger taking us back to the early noughties with Fragma and Soccer's Miracle. But now this, one of the ladies that certainly is in our hearts for many of us right across the Forces world. I don't know, country just taking over, right? This is Ella Langley and Choose a Texas.

0: plans to replace the Royal Navy's ageing destroyers have been dropped in favour of hybrid vessels equipped to deploy drones. The announcement was made by the MOD as part of the Defence Investment Plan. Sky's Amanda Akas has the details.
1: The Ministry of Defence say they'll be replacing their fleet of six £1 billion Type 45 destroyers with at least six new, smaller, cheaper hybrid vessels, which they're not very romantically naming the Common Combat Vessels. We're told that these ships will act as a kind of control hub for unmanned drones operating in the air, on the sea, and underwater.
0: The full plan, which sets out how Britain will fund its defence needs for the future years, is expected to be published in the coming days. Tens of thousands of people are still missing in Venezuela after twin earthquakes struck the country on Wednesday. The confirmed death toll is now close to 1,500. Humanitarian workers say the window to find survivors under the rubble is rapidly closing. Foreign rescue workers, sniffer dogs and satellites have been drafted in to help. Andy Burnham's allies say his first major speech as Prime Minister in waiting will push for the biggest transfer of power out of Whitehall in modern times. The former Manchester Metro Mayor is proposing a number 10 in the north, as well as ambitions for good growth in every postcode. The Princess of Wales has spent the weekend completing the Three Peaks Challenge. Kate has scaled the highest mountains in England, Scotland and Wales in 24 hours to raise money for a cancer charity. After completing the challenge in Wales, she was met by Prince William and their children and her parents and brother. She shared her reasons for doing it on social media.
2: Partly it's personal. I'm so grateful to be here, to be strong enough to walk these hills. But more importantly, it's to give something back and acknowledge really all the incredible work going on up and down this country.
0: England cricket captain Ben Stokes is retiring from international duty. In a shock announcement, the news broke while he was out on the field against New Zealand at Trent Bridge. He was dropped for the second test after an altercation which he denies was behind his sudden decision. He says he's just lost his hunger for the responsibilities of the captain's job.
3: The one thing that I think someone I spoke to just said, like, when it happens, like, what does it feel like? And they just say it basically just feels like it kicks you in the teeth and you just sort of know. And I've had a couple of those over the last probably, I think, 5 or 6 weeks. You know, I came into this week, you know, like giving myself as much time and, you know, experience everything that a test match week brings to you to see if I could really see myself carrying on beyond the series. Just can't see it.
0: Canada are the first nation through to the round of 16 at the World Cup after a 1-0 win over South Africa. And in tennis, British number one Emma Raducanu has withdrawn from Wimbledon because of a stress fracture in her right leg. The 23-year-old former US Open winner had been due to play in the first round today. That's the latest. I'm Siobhan Harris.

Stephen Rector and Faithless with New Religion on BFBS, the Forces Station. It's Jess Brady with you for one more hour until Dave Roberts takes over for Monday's Ops Breakfast Show. Hope you're keeping safe and well in your part of the Forces world. Music to come from The Feeling, but now Blur and Barbaric on BFBS.

The King witnessed demonstrations on the mats, met students from across the academy, and had the honour of awarding a black belt to a real good trustee who I imagine would have had such an incredible moment. Very, very proud. You can read more about that along with today's other news stories in the world of defence. ForcesNews.com.

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7: Nation to be recognised for all the hard work that the team's 2 years since

Kaiser Chiefs and Modern Way on a BFBS, the Forces Station. Good morning if you're joining us in Cyprus. Just a reminder that a week on Saturday is the return of the infamous Bay to Bay, which is kind of one of those standout moments in the Cyprus calendar throughout the year if you ever get posted or deployed there. Taking place down at Lemons Beach starting at 7 a.m. It's a 1.9k swim taking place at Happy Valley. Registration for this one does close on the 3rd, so make sure you do register in advance via the QR code on the social media posts. Gorgeous teddy swims out. Miss Know It All on BFBS.

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1: Hoops, Spurs,
0: into the flow now, ooh.

Cynic. It's Beyonce, Texas Hold'em on a BFBS The Forces station. That is it from me. Thank you so much for coming over the last couple of hours. Dave Roberts up next after all your latest headlines with Monday's Ops Breakfast. However you're spending the rest of your day, hope it's a good one.

0: Destroyers to be dropped for drone-equipped warships as more money is found for the dip.
1: An extra billion is a drop in the ocean.
0: The Princess of Wales completes the Three Peaks Challenge for a cancer charity.
2: Partly it's personal. I'm so grateful to be here, to be strong enough to walk these hills.
0: And the service personnel star spotting as stewards at Wimbledon.
3: So David Beckham always does a fist pump to the guys, and he's just nice to meet all these greats of the game.
4: This is Forces News with Siobhan Harris.
0: Plans to replace the Royal Navy's ageing destroyers have been dropped in favour of drones and uncrewed weapon systems. The Navy will get at least six common combat vessels to act as command hubs from where operators will control a fleet of drones. The announcement was made by the MOD as part of the Defence Investment Plan, which is expected to be published in full in the next couple of days. Karen Thorpe reports.
5: The long-awaited Defence Investment Plan could be just days away. We're told it will be delivered before the NATO summit next week, and we're beginning to get details of what's in it. Over the weekend, the MOD unveiled a £500 million funding package for the UK's commandos, with high-speed boats and strike drones for the elite force, with a focus on the High North in the face of rising Russian activity in the region. Housing Secretary Steve Reed says government is taking lessons from Ukraine.
6: They're doing very, very well at the moment by changing the way that they are fighting and adapting it to modern warfare. Now, because the UK has been right in there with them, we have been doing that learning as well, and we need to bring that learning back.
5: And now we're told that the plan will also include at least six new ships for the Royal Navy, which the MOD says will deliver the UK's most advanced maritime air defence capability. It says the Common Combat Vessel will be the Royal Navy's first hybrid warship, coordinating uncrewed systems in the air, on the surface and under the sea to deliver more resilient air defence, with delivery expected from the early 2030s. Experts will be keenly watching how much money the MOD has to spend overall. There's been speculation the government may have found an extra £1 billion for the defence plan. Shadow Housing Secretary Sir James Cleverly says if they have, it's not enough.
1: An extra billion is a drop in the ocean. We know, because the Chief of the Defence Staff has told us, that UK Defence is facing something in the region of a £28 billion funding shortfall.
5: And the new defence plan may well feature when today the Secretary-General of NATO arrives in London to meet with the Prime Minister and new Defence Secretary.
4: This is Forces News.
0: Tens of thousands of people are still missing in Venezuela after twin earthquakes struck the country last Wednesday. The confirmed death toll is now close to 1,500. Foreign rescue workers, sniffer dogs and satellites have been drafted in to help the survivors. Andy Burnham is to give his first major leadership speech in Manchester this morning and will promise to lift Britain back up to where it should be. He's proposing a number 10 in the north, as well as ambitions for good growth in every postcode. A 34-year-old man's been charged with five counts of attempted murder and dangerous driving after a car hit multiple pedestrians on a high street in West London. Five people were injured in the incident on Ealing Broadway on Saturday afternoon. President Putin has acknowledged that Russia is suffering fuel shortages as a result of Ukrainian attacks on energy infrastructure, but he said the situation wasn't critical, and he said the main task was to increase air defences.
4: Forces News. This is BFBS.
0: The Princess of Wales has spent the weekend completing the Three Peaks Challenge. Kate has scaled the highest mountains in England, Scotland and Wales in 24 hours to raise money for a cancer charity. The BBC's Daniela Ralph reports.
7: An image of a smiling Princess of Wales released by Kensington Palace, wrapped up in a waterproof at the summit of Ben Nevis, marked the physical challenge she undertook over the weekend. She also climbed Scaffold Pike and Ywythfa, Snowdonia, where her husband, children, parents and brother waited to greet her at the end of the climb. She explained in a social media post her reasons for taking on the Three Peaks.
2: Lots of people have asked me why I'm doing this challenge, and partly it's personal. I'm so grateful to be here, to be strong enough to walk these hills. But more importantly, it's to give something back and acknowledge really all the incredible work going on up and down this country.
7: The princess described the challenge, which includes 23 miles of walking and a total ascent of more than 10,000 feet, as a chance to explore life beyond diagnosis. Catherine is supporting a Royal Marsden campaign to raise money and awareness of holistic cancer care. to improve what she said was the well-being, resilience and quality of life for cancer patients.
4: This is Forces News.
0: Armed Forces Day events took place across the country over the weekend, and the national event was in Aldershot, from where Tim Cooper sent this report.
8: 19,000 tickets had been pre-ordered for the Saturday Armed Forces Day event in Aldershot, the highlight of which for many was the spectacular parade right through the heart of the town's military district. The Royal Navy, Army, RAF, cadets and veterans all marched. Overhead flew an A400M transport plane. The salute was taken by the Lord Lieutenant of Hampshire, Chief of the Defence Staff, and Defence Secretary Dan Jarvis.
9: It's a great opportunity for the nation to pay tribute to those amazing men and women who stepped forward to serve. I am so proud that we've got these incredible people who are prepared to put themselves in harm's way to keep our nation safe. And today, Armed Forces Day here in Aldershot is a wonderful opportunity to pay tribute and to say thank you.
8: Away from the parade, there was a big display area giving visitors the chance to see military kit and talk to personnel from all three services.
10: I personally like this because I like to showcase that women are in the RAF regiment and, you know, we can do the same thing that men can do.
11: It's really good to see the younger generations come out and maybe even spark an interest for when, if they choose to join the army.
12: Be good. Face of the Navy, put on a smiley face and see what we can do and promote us and say how amazing we are and like all the things that we do.
8: Next year, Southport in Merseyside will host the national event. Tim Cooper, BFBS Forces News, Aldershot.
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0: The Wimbledon Tennis Championships get underway later, and this year marks the 80th anniversary of service personnel acting as stewards at the All England Club. Julian Evans has this report.
13: Military stewards manning the gangways at the All England Lawn Tennis Club began in the wake of the Second World War in 1946. 80 years later, the sight of service men and women in uniform is as synonymous with the Wimbledon Championships as strawberries and cream. Corporal Hannah Bacon is one of the hundreds of service personnel volunteering at the tournament. This year is her 16th time doing so and says there is nothing like it.
3: It's a long 2 weeks. We've lost the middle Sunday rest, but I wouldn't change it for the world because it's just one of a kind sporting event. It's very different to the other Grand Slams as well because they don't have people in uniform, so we're very unique in that sense, and it's just feel very lucky to be part of it.
13: A particular highlight for Hannah is stewarding the Royal Box with A-list encounters.
3: It's just nice to come back and you have a rapport with Tim Henman, and what's a delight is I think Sir David Beckham remembers me, but hopefully he does anyway. And they always like to chat to you, like Leah Williamson, one of the Lionesses, she had a good chat as well, and Sir David Beckham always does a fist pump to the guys, and it's just nice to meet all these greats of the game.
13: This year's championships conclude on the 12th of July. Julian Evans, BFBS Forces News, Aldershot.
4: Forces News Sports.
0: England Test cricket captain Ben Stokes admits he doesn't have enough fight left in him for international cricket. The all-rounder will step down at the end of today's series decider against New Zealand at Trent Bridge. He says leading the team is very demanding.
14: Even the stuff away from it, you know, what you have to put in and the hard work, even that's just getting a bit tiring these days. You know, 35, I feel like I've got to do so much physical work to keep myself doing what I do out there.
0: England will resume on 103 for 4, needing 270 runs to win. There was a dramatic end to the opening match in the last 32 of the World Cup between Canada and South Africa. Joe Rawson reports.
15: Co-host Canada advanced to the last 16 thanks to a dramatic late win against South Africa. Stephen Estacao securing them a 1-0 victory in Los Angeles. Canada had lost all of their World Cup matches before this tournament, but the victory continues a superb competition for them.
0: As is tradition, men's defending champion Jannik Sinner will open up play on centre court when Wimbledon begins today. He'll play the Serbian Miomir Kecmanovic. Britain's Emma Raducanu was due to kick off the action on number one court against Antonia Rusic, but she's withdrawn from the championship due to an injury. And the Formula One World Championship title race has tightened after George Russell's win at the Austrian Grand Prix. The British driver is back up to second in the standings, 40 points behind leader Kimi Antonelli.
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0: Plans to replace the Royal Navy's ageing destroyers have been dropped in favour of hybrid vessels equipped to deploy drones as part of the long-awaited defence investment plan. And the Princess of Wales has spent the weekend completing the Three Peaks Challenge for a cancer charity that helped her. And that's the latest. I'm Siobhan Harris.

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1: Good morning.
0: David, looking after things on the Ask Breakfast Show this Monday morning. Feeder and Just the Way I'm Feeling opening up today's show. How was your weekend? Was it a good one? I do hope so. I had this plan of watching the Formula One Grand Prix. Yeah, never happened. Just didn't happen at all. But lovely weekend though, I have to say. Didn't really achieve much, but you know, as you know, made the most of it, as you could say. Coming up, loads on the programme today. Going to be having a quick look at what's going on weather-wise around the Four Seas world. First up, though, the Red Hot Chili Peppers, Under the Bridge on BFBS. David on the Ops Breakfast this morning. Good morning.

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1: Don't walk.

Stormzy and Adele, that is 24. Right, let's have a quick look at what's going on weather-wise in around the Four Seas world. Start off with Bahrain, and today, well, it's going to be hot. Yeah, generally fine overnight as well. Highs of 44, lows of 27 in Bahrain today. In Brunei, should be well, a mixture of sun and cloud today. Highs expected of 31 for you. Over to Diego Garcia. Good morning. It's mostly cloudy for you today. Highs expected of 26. Into Brunsum, Central Europe, mostly sunny, very warm, less humid than of late. Highs expected of 28 for you. In shape, warm again. Less humid with plenty of sunshine, highs of 25. Over to Germany, Senelage, good morning. Of cloud and sun with a couple of showers, mainly early. Not as warm though, highs are expected of 28 degrees. It's still all right, you know, it's still all right. You're not going to moan at that, are you?

Sabrina Carpenter, and that is Tastes, one absolute cheer. Half past six, sit here, time for the news.

0: look at our top stories today. And plans to replace the Royal Navy's ageing destroyers have been dropped in favour of hybrid vessels equipped to deploy drones. It's part of the long-awaited defence investment plan. Andy Burnham is to give his first major leadership speech in Manchester this morning and will promise to lift Britain back up to where it should be. And the Princess of Wales has spent the weekend completing the Three Peaks Challenge within 24 hours for a cancer charity that helped her. Sport now, and England's cricketers face an uphill battle if Ben Stokes is to end his international career with a win. The captain leads the team for the last time on the final day of the deciding test against New Zealand at Trent Bridge after announcing his retirement from representing his country. He says he's lost his hunger for the responsibilities that come with the job.
1: You know, I came into this week, you know, like giving myself as much time and, you know, experience everything that a test match week brings to you to see if I could really see myself carrying on beyond the series. Just can't see it.
0: England resume on 103 for 4 in their second innings, needing 270 runs for a win. Canada are the first nation through to the round of 16 at the World Cup after a 1-0 win over South Africa. The co-hosts scored in the 92nd minute in Los Angeles, their first goal in the knockout stages of the tournament. Jesse Marsh's side will await the winners of the last 32 clash between the Netherlands and Morocco overnight. As is tradition, men's defending champion Jannik Sinner will open up play on centre court when Wimbledon starts today. He'll play Serbian Miomir Ketmanovic. Britain's Emma Raducanu was due to kick off the action on number one court against Antonia Rudjic, but she's withdrawn from the championship due to injury. The Formula One World Championship title race has tightened after George Russell's win at the Austrian Grand Prix. The British driver is back up to second in the standings, 40 points behind leader Kimi Antonelli. That's the latest. I'm Siobhan Harris.

There's nothing holding me back. Elsewhere around the forces world today, then, if you're out in Estonia and Tapa, yellow warning for fog this morning. Partly cloudy, very warm though for the rest of the day. Highs expected of 27. On the Rock of Gibraltar, sunny day. Partly cloudy, highs expected of about 28. So there we go. That's what you can look forward to weather-wise around some of the locations in the forces world. If you didn't catch the Formula One Grand Prix, the Austrian Grand Prix over the weekend, it was indeed, as you heard in the news, George Russell taking pole and taking the top spot. Max Verstappen in second, Antonelli third, Piastri came in fourth, and Hamilton fifth.

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Guetta and CS, beautiful people on BFBS. Going to be talking on the show today then about guilty pleasures. I want to know about yours. Okay, what are your little guilty pleasures in life? Doesn't have to be anything crazy. It really doesn't. Also, of course, we're having a quick look at what's going to be coming up in the World Cup today and Wimbledon as well. Oh, yes.

Taylor light it up. So Canada qualified for round 16 for the first time in the World Cup then over the weekend. That was pretty impressive, wasn't it? I thought that was like, ooh, when I saw the result. I'd love to say I watched the game, but you know I'd be lying. So, yeah, but, yeah. There you go, the face weather, what, Netherlands or Morocco? I'm not quite sure what happens next. It all gets a bit complicated. But I do know today Brazil faced Japan. That game getting underway at 8 p.m. UK time. And also Germany take on Paraguay at 11:30. So, yeah, it will be Netherlands, Morocco. It will be, yeah. Yeah, Brazil wins that game, I suppose. But that game is, of course, coming up tomorrow, as well as Ivory Coast, Norway. It's not going to be England not in action until Wednesday, once they face the Democratic Republic of Congo. That'll be an interesting game, that's for sure. So, yeah, there's just a few of the games you can expect. All, of course, covered for you on your BFBS television. And a reminder, of course, if you're big into your Wimbledon, we've got you covered there on your BFBS TV as well, because Wimbledon coverage starts from 10:30 this morning on BBC Two. You can catch that, of course, on your BFBS TV, be that on your set-top boxes, my players, or the TV player around the forces. Well, if you haven't downloaded it yet, get it downloaded. And, of course, if you want nothing to do with any of that, House of the Dragon continues on BFBS Extra tonight at 9 UK time.

Arthur and Hobby in the Dark, talking then guilty pleasures on the show today. And, you know, I mean, guilty pleasures come from a variety of places, really, don't they? You know, they can be anything, really simple, you know, to be, you know, romantic, you know, being a little bit romantic is a bit of a guilty pleasure. And who knows? But apparently, ordering a takeaway, falling asleep watching TV in bed, and sneaking an extra scoop of ice cream are some of our top guilty pleasures, they reckon, yeah? Putting off a task, yeah, singing your heart out in the car and binge watching a whole TV series is you know, in one go. It all makes the list of most common guilty pleasures. And most of us have at least one that we indulge in from time to time, you know. It's, yeah. From eating an entire bag of crisps to drinking juice or milk straight from the carton. Yes. Busted. Yeah, the list unveiled a number of things that they did. They asked loads of people, said, right, what have we got? What are yours? You know, and some are, you know, well, no, people don't really want them to be public knowledge, you know, but yeah, the biggest one, ordering a takeout because you can't be bothered to cook. That's apparently a guilty pleasure. I don't think it's a guilty pleasure. I think it's just laziness, to be fair, you know, but yeah. What else, putting off buying yourself a treat just because, yeah, I mean, just it's just like, yeah, you know, just, yeah. Yeah, staying in your pyjamas all day. I'm not going to lie, on probably at least once a month, I have a day where I just don't get out of bed. Honestly, I just don't get out of bed for the entire day. I'll sit there and I'll get up to go to the bathroom, maybe the fridge, you know, but I'll just snack, watch telly, and I'll be in bed that long, I get backache, you know what I mean? It's, yeah. Just like I can't bother you up. I got nowhere to go. I'm doing nothing. And I always try to engineer one day a month where I don't have to get out of bed. That's my guilty pleasure.

Song AMS, Cornflake Girl, love it. Right, final track from this part of the show, heading over with Andreas Johnson and Glorious, taking us to the latest news headlines. And then, coming up in the next hour of the show, we will have more weird and wonderfulness, just generally because it's just the way I like to call it, roll, really. Nothing too serious.

0: Plans to replace the Royal Navy's ageing destroyers have been dropped in favour of hybrid vessels equipped to deploy drones. The announcement was made by the MOD as part of the Defence Investment Plan. Sky's Amanda Akas has the details.
1: The Ministry of Defence say they'll be replacing their fleet of six £1 billion Type 45 destroyers with at least six new, smaller, cheaper hybrid vessels, which they're not very romantically naming the Common Combat Vessels. We're told that these ships will act as a kind of control hub for unmanned drones operating in the air, on the sea and underwater.
0: The full plan, which sets out how Britain will fund its defence needs for the future, is expected to be published in the next couple of days. Tens of thousands of people are still missing in Venezuela after twin earthquakes struck the country on Wednesday. The confirmed death toll is close to 1,500. Humanitarian workers say the window to find survivors under the rubble is rapidly closing. Foreign rescue workers, sniffer dogs and satellites have all been drafted in to help. Andy Burnham is to give his first major leadership speech in Manchester this morning and will promise to lift Britain back up to where it should be. He's proposing a number 10 in the north, as well as ambitions for good growth in every area. A 34-year-old man has been charged with five counts of attempted murder and dangerous driving after a car hit multiple pedestrians on a high street in West London. Five people were injured in the incident on Ealing Broadway on Saturday. The Princess of Wales has spent the weekend completing the Three Peaks Challenge. Kate has scaled the highest mountains in England, Scotland and Wales in 24 hours to raise money for a cancer charity. After completing the challenge in Wales, she was met by Prince William and their children and her parents and her brother. She shared her reasons for doing it on social media.
2: Partly it's personal. I'm so grateful to be here, to be strong enough to walk these hills. But more importantly, it's to give something back and acknowledge really all the incredible work going on up and down this country.
0: Former England cricket captain Mike Atherton thinks Ben Stokes has been outstanding in the role. The all-rounder will retire from international duty after today's final day of the deciding test against New Zealand at Trent Bridge. Atherton says he feels Stokes seemed weary in the first of the three matches series.
3: Those of us who've been in that job, I think, recognised that he'd come to the end of the road. He looked like a man who'd been captain in England for 4 years. A lot of us did it for about that time. It is a wearing job and one that gets on top of you that you can't let go.
0: England need 270 runs for a win and will resume on 103 for four. Emma Raducanu withdrew from Wimbledon on the eve of the championships yesterday due to injury. She was due to take on Croatia's Antonia Rusic on court one, but pulled out with a stress fracture of her leg. And Canada are the first nation through to the round of 16 at the World Cup after beating South Africa 1-0. That's the latest. I'm Siobhan Harris.

Stella Lefty, that is Boston tune, isn't it? And Walk the Moon, Shut Up and Dance, opening up this part two of today's edition of Breakfast. Going to be saying goodbye to Germany Shaping Pransom soon, just not quite yet, all right?

Bon Jovi, You Give Love a Bad Name. So, talking about classic music, actually, ABBA's iconic hit Dancing Queen has been crowned the greatest ever floor filler. You know, yeah. Music lovers said that the Swedes' 1976 chart topper was like the best track to Boogie to. You just can't beat it, apparently. Yeah, topped the poll of belters, including Dexys' Midnight Runners' 1982 party anthem, Come On Eileen. That was in second place. And Whitney Houston's Smash, I Want to Dance with Somebody, came

role model. High Hopes 3000. So did you go to some of your Armed Forces Day celebrations over the weekend? I do hope you did. Of course, our team there, George and Joe, were at the national celebration at Aldershot. Hopefully you disappeared off to yours. And our Mark McKenzie, of course, up in Edinburgh for the Armed Forces Day parade up there as well. Now, as it is, of course, the beginning of Wimbledon, a brand new competition coming to BFBS. I'll tell you more about that in a minute.

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Rudimental featuring James Arthur. That is Sun Come Up. Now, brand new competition to celebrate the start of Wimbledon. Yes, the season of Murray Mound and strawberries and cream. Yes, and some questionable noises coming from the tennis court. Yes, our latest competition is Guess the Grunt. Starts Monday, indeed, and runs through until Friday the 10th of July. Now, the concept is simple. We play a line from a song on Totally Connected and Drive, and all you have to do is submit your missing word and replace it, you know, it's been replaced by the grunt. All right, as simple as that. You know, email your answer over to messages@bfbs.com for your chance to win yourself some strawberries and cream sweets. Or, you know, and get yourself into our draw. And who got a chance of winning a Grand Slam prize as well? It'll be announced on Friday the 10th. So, yeah, listen to the tunes. Send in the word that's missing from the song. It's been replaced by the grunt. Wouldn't it have been fun to have literally guessed the grunt? Whose grunt is this? You know what I mean? Anyway. Full of great ideas. Anyway, find that out. It's on happening on Totally Connected and Drive.

0: Plans to replace aging Royal Navy destroyers will be scrapped in favour of new modern hybrid vessels equipped to deploy drones. The MOD has revealed the move. Andy Burnham is to make his first major speech as PM in waiting today. He'll outline his vision for the UK in an address in Manchester. And the Princess of Wales has spent the weekend completing the Three Peaks Challenge, scaling the highest mountains in England, Scotland and Wales in 24 hours. England cricket fans are coming to terms with the unexpected international retirement of Ben Stokes. The captain and all-rounder will step down at the end of the deciding test against New Zealand. Supporters coming away from Trent Bridge after the penultimate day were surprised when the news emerged just before tea.
1: He was playing, and then where's that come from? Probably the best all-rounder that England's ever had.
2: I think it's sad that he's been hounded out the way he has.
3: Well, I think it's such a shame that he would retire because he's an excellent player, but I think it's a bit of a shock.
0: Stokes instantly took a wicket after the announcement and then later a lightning 30 as he opened the second innings. England are 103 for 4, needing 270 more for victory. Canada are the first nation through to the round of 16 at the World Cup after a 1-0 win over South Africa. Canada scored in the 92nd minute in Los Angeles. Coach Jesse Marsh.
4: We could have made life a little easier on ourselves if we would have made a play earlier when we had some big chances. But obviously the timing of the goal means the win is incredibly dramatic, and I think the effect that it will have in Canada and the inspiring of people will be immense.
0: His side will play either the Netherlands or Morocco, who meet tonight. The men's defending champion Jannik Sinner will open up play on centre court when Wimbledon begins today. He'll play the Serbian Miomir Kecmanovic. The Formula One World Championship title race has tightened after George Russell's win at the Austrian Grand Prix. The British driver's back up to second in the standings, 40 points behind the leader Kimi Antonelli, after his Mercedes teammate finished third. That's the latest. I'm Adam Gilchrist.

Zutons, Valerie. Forgot to say goodbye to Germany Shake and Branson. It's very rude, wasn't it? They've disappeared off to go and do their thing with... and now the name's just disappeared. Can't remember. That's a nightmare. I don't know what's going on this morning. It's Kurt, isn't it? Of course it is. Anyway, coming up, we're going to be talking about the 80s. Apparently, it's the Young Brits reckon the 80s was the coolest decade ever.

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And you could get entered into our next prize draw where you could win some online shopping vouchers just for giving us your opinion on BFPS services you may consume around the forces worlds.

Sienna Spira, there it is. Beautiful love, material lover, sorry. Talking then today about the 80s, all right? Now, the reason for that is because young Brits reckon that the 80s was the coolest decade ever. I think it's a generational thing, you know, I do. They reckon that Gen Zers, those born since 1997, that is, say that they would have loved to have lived through the decade, with many now enjoying copying some of the styles and fashions of the time. But for those who were there, you know, heading to Woolies for Pick and Mix sweets was, you know, probably top of our 80s memories, to be honest with you, you know what I mean, yeah? Yeah, more than a third apparently picked out music from David Bowie. Yes, 31% opted for George Michael's hits. Yeah, I know. But we had amazing things, didn't we? Like Rubik's Cubes, The 18, leg warmers. I mean, women loved them. Some men. Pac-Man were also... I mean, we used to have, like, Blockbuster videos. That used to be like, so it's the weekend. We're going to Blockbusters. Yeah. It was just madness. But I mean, we had amazing artists like Duran Duran, you know, which then became Arcadia, then on they got confused. It's a troubled identifier, but went back to Duran Duran eventually, which was good news. And legends like the Walkman cassette player, VHS players, changed our lives. Absolutely changed our lives. Got told off once. We bought a VHS machine, took it to bits,

See on the Graham Norton show, did you see the Madonna Kylie sketch? I missed it. Everybody's been saying it's been absolutely amazing and it was really good. So basically, apparently, what happened in Camden, where Madonna and Kylie secretly shot the comedy bar sketch for Madonna's special with Graham Norton, which happened on Friday. And Madonna invited Kylie down last month, and instead of doing a big performance, Kylie played the barmaid. Except the drink she gives Madonna apparently tastes like disappointment. Yes, all very silly, but all very much on purpose. And the whole thing was on that special that aired on Friday. It was filmed at Coco's. Now, it's the same place Madonna first performed in the UK back in the early 80s when it had a different name, though. But, yeah, he said, the two of them are even talking about getting into the studio. Could you imagine that? Kylie, Madonna in the studio. It would break the internet, wouldn't it? It would just break the internet. You know, they should do it. Just because, you know? But yeah, Kylie's already popped up Madonna's LA tour a while back, if I remember, where they both sang together as a bit of a nod for everything Kylie's been through recently.

and the subway. Almost time to say goodbye if you're on the Rock of Gibraltar, because Jacob's going to be up next looking after things for you on the Rock and up and down the Costa del Sol. Have yourself a great Monday.

0: Plans to replace the Royal Navy's aging destroyers have been dropped in favour of drones and uncrewed weapon systems. The announcement was made by the MOD as part of the Defence Investment Plan. Sky's Amanda Akas has the details.
1: The Ministry of Defence say they'll be replacing their fleet of six £1 billion Type 45 destroyers with at least six new, smaller, cheaper hybrid vessels, which they're not very romantically naming the Common Combat Vessels. We're told that these ships will act as a kind of control hub for unmanned drones operating in the air, on the sea and underwater.
0: The full plan, which sets out how Britain will fund its defence needs for the next years, is expected to be published in the coming days. Andy Burnham will set out his plans to raise living standards if he becomes Prime Minister in a speech in Manchester today. The new Labour MP for Makerfield is expected to promise that he will devolve significant powers to cities and regions, a number 10 in the north, as well as ambitions for good growth in every postcode. Fresh talks between the US and Iran are expected to take place after tit-for-tat strikes over the weekend strained the already fragile peace framework. Meanwhile, a US brokered security plan set out a phased withdrawal of Israeli forces from Lebanon. Last night, the IDF claimed to have destroyed an extensive underground tunnel network used by Hezbollah in the south of Lebanon. Gideon Saar is Israel's foreign minister.
2: The ones who are violating Lebanon's sovereignty are Iran and Hezbollah. This is tied to freeing Lebanon from the de facto Iranian occupation under which it has lived for decades.
0: A 34-year-old man has been charged with five counts of attempted murder and dangerous driving after a car hit multiple pedestrians on a high street in West London. Five people were injured in the incident on Ealing Broadway on Saturday afternoon. The Princess of Wales has climbed the highest mountains in Wales, England and Scotland within a space of 24 hours. Kate completed the Three Peaks Challenge this weekend to raise money for a cancer charity. She scaled Ben Nevis, Scafell Pike and Snowdon by herself and was met at the finish line in Scotland by her family. The future Queen recorded a short message before setting off.
3: Lots of people have asked me why I'm doing this challenge, and partly it's personal. I'm so grateful to be here, to be strong enough to walk these hills. But more importantly, it's to give something back and acknowledge really all the incredible work going on up and down this country.
0: Co-hosts Canada are through to the last 16 of a World Cup for the first time in their history. Canada scored in the 92nd minute to beat South Africa 1-0 in Los Angeles. Manager Jesse Marsh hopes the way they got the victory will give them momentum going forward in the tournament.
4: The timing of the goal means that the win is incredibly dramatic, and I think the effect that it will have in Canada and the inspiring of people will be immense.
0: That's the latest. I'm Adam Gilchrist.

Miley Cyrus, End of the World on BFBS. Now, you know when some things just kind of hang around, or you know they've been around for so long that you just assume they'll always be there. Not the case, it seems, for the Nottingham Splendour Festival. You ever been? Yeah, but it's been pretty big. I mean, it launched like Jake Bugg and, you know, Noel Gallagher's play there, Calvin Harris and stuff like that. But anyway, it's the, it turns out Nottingham Splendour Festival, massive thing because, like, summer's officially, you know, I think it's officially the last one in the summer, you know. It's the last one, literally the last one this year. After more than 18 years, the organisers say the cost of putting it on has just got too much. Yeah. And the festival world's kind of changed so much that they just can't keep it going, really. It's just outpriced itself. It's madness, isn't it? Started back in 2008, grew to the country's biggest festival, pulled in crowds of around 25,000, and even expanded to a two-day weekend a couple of years back. But they've had everyone there, as I say, from Gallagher's to Calvin Harris, loads of other artists, of course, even a launch pad for Jake Bugg. And the final weekend's happening July 18th, 19th at Woollerton Park, with the Wombats, Primal Scream, and Snow Patrol headlining it. But yeah, organisers say they want it to be like a proper celebration, like the big one, you know. So they've even put out 2-for-1 offers on tickets just to make sure it's absolutely jammers. And it's going to be, give the festival its kind of official send-off for you. Nottingham Splendour Festival, this summer's officially going to be the last one.

I love it. Zara Larsson and Pink Panthers on BFES. It's 8:15. We're going to be saying goodbye to the UK soon. They're going to be heading off doing their thing again. And we're also going to be talking on the show that something has reached a milestone. Believe it or not, The Office is turning 25. Yeah. And to celebrate, Tim and Gareth are being reunited for a bit of a special episode of Remembers. Martin Freeman and Mackenzie Crook are going to be sitting down together for the first time in 15 years to look back at the madness of filming in Slough all those years ago. They're sharing everything from how Martin originally auditioned to play Gareth, how Mackenzie committed to one of the most tragic haircuts in TV history, and how Ricky Gervais kept nearly ruining takes because he couldn't stop laughing. Yes, they even chat about the American version and their favourite moments from Vim Furnham Hock. Yep, the creators say that they'd never bring the show back. They've already said that. But the reunion is the closest you're going to be getting, really. It's going to be airing 8th of July on BBC Two, and of course, we'll have that for you on your PFBS television.

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Yeah, Friday, I'm in love. Absolute tune, that one, I have to say. Gonna be saying goodbye to the UK. First up, there, a bit of Charlie XCX and Apple on BFBS.

Charlie XCX, and that is Apple. Gonna hand over to UK Bases. You're off to do your thing this morning. Also hand over to Danny and to Cam. Yes, whatever you're going to be doing today, have yourself a good one. We'll be back with Cam and Danny. How you feeling?

0: It's been revealed modern hybrid vessels equipped with drones will replace aging Royal Navy destroyers as part of the defence investment plan. Andy Burnham, the man expected to succeed Sir Keir Starmer, will promise devolution and a number 10 of the North in a speech later. And Iran and the US are expected to hold talks today after a weekend of tit-for-tat strikes. England's cricketers face an uphill battle if Ben Stokes is to end his international career with a win. The captain leads the team for the last time on the final day of the deciding test against New Zealand at Trent Bridge. After announcing his international retirement, Stokes says it feels like the right time to stand down.
1: Even the stuff away from it, you know, what you have to put in and the hard work, even that's just getting a bit tiring these days. 35, I feel like I've got to do so much physical work to keep myself doing what I do out there.
0: England resume on 103 for 4 in their second innings, needing 270 more for victory. Ireland stunned India with a second T20 victory, winning the series in the process. While in the Women's T20 World Cup, Australia overcame India by 6 wickets to knock them out of the tournament. Canada are the first nation through to the round of 16 at the World Cup after a 1-0 win over South Africa. Jesse Marsh's team sealed the victory with a goal in the 92nd minute.
2: The timing of the goal means that the win is incredibly dramatic, and I think the effect that it will have in Canada and the inspiring of people will be immense.
0: Wimbledon begins today with the men's defending champion Jannik Sinner beginning the action on centre court. There'll be no Emma Raducanu, who's withdrawn from the championships with an injury. She was due to start out on court 1. Formula One driver George Russell's win at the Austrian Grand Prix has pushed him up to second in the drivers' table. Russell is 40 points behind the leader Kimi Antonelli. And in Rugby League Super League, Wakefield are level on points with third place Wigan after a 29-23 victory over strugglers Huddersfield. That's the latest. I'm Adam Gilchrist.
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Brilliant song from Busted and good one on BFBS Order Shot. It's Natasha joining you this morning for breakfast. It's 25 minutes to 7 and today it's starting off sunny, then the cloud is going to come in. There's going to be a bit of a relief from the hot weather with highs of just 23 degrees Celsius. I mean, that's pretty cold in comparison to what we've been experiencing. That's like a whole drop of 10 degrees. So yes, get used to I was going to say get used to it, but don't, because actually by the weekend it's going to get hot again. So just make sure you get your sleep in now. Okay, enjoy the cooler weather. There's going to be a gentle breeze, and if you're a hay fever sufferer, it is a very high pollen count, and I can definitely say that is true. I have been sneezing all morning, so just watch out. I would take your hay fever bits and pieces if you can. We've got loads of great music coming up for you from the likes of The Script. We've got our breakfast belter and this from Niall Horan. It's Tastes So Good.

0: Niall Horan, and Tastes So Good. Just to let you know that the Farnborough Craft Fair is going to be taking place this Saturday at Queensmead in Farnborough from 9 until 4. Whether you're looking for a unique gift, something for your home, maybe even something to inspire your own project, there really is something for everyone. And as I say, that's at Queensmead in Farnborough this Saturday, 9 until 4. Break it down, break it down.
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0: I absolutely love this song. Always reminds me of the Step Brothers, and my mum sings it in her choir, and it's one of my favourite songs. It just gets you moving, and obviously singing along to it. It's Guns N' Roses with Sweet Child of Mine on BFBS Order Shots. 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It's 6:45.

Love that from Guns N' Roses. Sweet Child of Mine, it's Natasha with you for breakfast. And I was wondering, while you're putting the kettle on, making the breakfast, doing the lunches, whatever you're up to, maybe still laying in bed, well, if you take part in our BFBS survey, we will enter you into the draw to win shopping vouchers. All you have to do is tell us what you like and what you don't like about the services, from breakfast to Best of British, Formula One, and the news. 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And you'll get entered into the next prize draw to win online shopping vouchers. And if you've already done a survey, you can do it every 3 months. So if you didn't win last time, you might win this time. This is Mark Ambor and Belong Together.

and Belong Together on BFBS Aldershot. And I want to play you a brilliant song now from Rita Ora. I can't believe this came out in 2017. That only feels like yesterday, but well, it wasn't.

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2: A defence rethink in the defence investment plan.
3: 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We know UK defence is facing a £28 billion funding shortfall.
2: The Princess of Wales completes the Three Peaks Challenge for a cancer charity.
4: Partly it's personal. I'm so grateful to be here, to be strong enough to walk these hills.
2: And Wimbledon celebrates 80 years of its military stewards.
5: It's a long 2 weeks. We've lost the middle Sunday rest, but I wouldn't change it for the world because it's just feel very lucky to be part of it.
0: This is Forces News
1: with Adam Gilchrist.
2: At least six new warships are to be built for the Royal Navy under the Defence Investment Plan. The full plan is yet to be unveiled, but the Ministry of Defence says it will include common combat vessels, which will replace the current fleet of Type 45 destroyers. Karen Thorpe reports.
6: Over the weekend, the MOD unveiled a £500 million funding package for the UK's commandos, with high-speed boats and strike drones for the elite force, with a focus on the High North in the face of rising Russian activity in the region. Housing Secretary Steve Reeve says government is taking lessons from Ukraine.
7: Because the UK has been right in there with them, we have been doing that learning as well, and we need to bring that learning back.
6: And now we're told that the plan will also include at least six new ships for the Royal Navy, which the MOD says will deliver the UK's most advanced maritime air defence capability. It says the Common Combat Vessel will be the Royal Navy's first hybrid warship, coordinating uncrewed systems in the air, on the surface and under the sea to deliver more resilient air defence, with delivery expected from the early 2030s. Experts will be keenly watching how much money the MOD has to spend overall. There's been speculation the government may have found an extra £1 billion for the defence plan. Shadow Housing Secretary Sir James Cleverly says if they have, it's not enough.
3: An extra billion is a drop in the ocean. We know, because the Chief of the Defence Staff has told us, that UK defence is facing something in the region of a £28 billion funding shortfall.
6: And the new defence plan may well feature when today the Secretary-General of NATO arrives in London to meet with the Prime Minister and new Defence Secretary.
0: BFBS. Forces News.
2: The Princess of Wales has completed the Three Peaks Challenge. Kate has scaled the highest mountains in England, Scotland and Wales in 24 hours, raising money for a cancer charity. BBC's royal reporter Daniela Ralph has the story.
8: An image of a smiling Princess of Wales released by Kensington Palace, wrapped up in a waterproof at the summit of Ben Nevis, marked the physical challenge she undertook over the weekend. She also climbed Scaffold Pike and Ywythfa, Snowdonia, where her husband, children, parents and brother waited to greet her at the end of the climb. She explained in a social media post her reasons for taking on the Three Peaks.
4: Lots of people have asked me why I'm doing this challenge, and partly it's personal. I'm so grateful to be here, to be strong enough to walk these hills. But more importantly, it's to give something back and acknowledge really all the incredible work going on up and down this country.
8: The princess described the challenge, which includes 23 miles of walking and a total ascent of more than 10,000 feet, as a chance to explore life beyond diagnosis. Catherine is supporting a Royal Marsden campaign to raise money and awareness of holistic cancer care, to improve what she said was the well-being, resilience and quality of life for cancer patients.
2: Tens of thousands of people are still missing in Venezuela after two earthquakes struck the country 5 days ago. Over 1,400 people are known to have died, while foreign rescue teams have now joined the desperate search for survivors. Carol Bassim is from the International Medical Corps.
9: The situation is extremely serious, so hospitals are under huge pressure. Our focus is immediately on life-saving, helping overwhelmed health facilities, providing essential medicines, medical supplies, supporting access to clean water.
2: Fresh talks between the US and Iran are expected to take place after tit-for-tat strikes over the weekend strained an already fragile peace. At the same time, a US brokered security plan set out a phased withdrawal of Israeli forces from Lebanon. Andy Burnham will set out his plans to raise living standards if he becomes Prime Minister in a speech in Manchester today. The new Labour MP for Makerfield is expected to promise to devolve significantly significant powers to cities and regions. And an inquiry has concluded sweeping changes are needed to stop white working-class children from being failed by the education system in England. The project, commissioned by the Star Academies Trust, makes 24 recommendations, including the expansion of apprenticeships and making reading at primary school a national priority. Armed Forces Day's events have taken place across the country over the weekend with a national event based in Aldershot. From there, Tim Cooper sent this report.
10: 19,000 tickets had been pre-ordered for the Saturday Armed Forces Day event in Aldershot, the highlight of which for many was the spectacular parade right through the heart of the town's military district. The Royal Navy, Army, RAF, cadets and veterans all marched. Overhead flew an A400M transport plane. The salute was taken by the Lord Lieutenant of Hampshire, Chief of the Defence Staff, and Defence Secretary Dan Jarvis.
11: It's a great opportunity for the nation to pay tribute to those amazing men and women who stepped forward to serve. I am so proud that we've got these incredible people who are prepared to put themselves in harm's way to keep our nation safe. And today, Armed Forces Day here in Aldershot is a wonderful opportunity to pay tribute and to say thank you.
10: Away from the parade, there was a big display area giving visitors the chance to see military kit and talk to personnel from all three services.
12: I personally like this because I like to showcase that women are in the RAF regiment and, you know, we can do the same thing that men can do.
13: It's really good to see the younger generations come out and maybe even spark an interest for when if they choose to join the army.
14: Be good. Face of the Navy, put on a smiley face and see what we can do and promote us and say how amazing we are and like all the things that we do.
10: Next year, Southport in Merseyside will host the national event. Tim Cooper, BFBS Forces News, Aldershot.
2: The Wimbledon Tennis Championships get underway in a few hours. This year marks the 80th anniversary of service personnel acting as stewards at the All England Club. Julian Evans reports.
15: Military stewards manning the gangways at the All England Lawn Tennis Club began in the wake of the Second World War in 1946. 80 years later, the sight of servicemen and women in uniform is as synonymous with the Wimbledon Championships as strawberries and cream. Corporal Hannah Bacon is one of the hundreds of service personnel volunteering at the tournament. This year is her 16th time doing so and says there is nothing like it.
5: It's a long 2 weeks. We've lost the middle Sunday rest, but I wouldn't change it for the world because it's just one of a kind sporting event. It's very different to the other Grand Slams as well because they don't have people in uniform, so we're very unique in that sense, and it's just feel very lucky to be part of it.
15: A particular highlight for Hannah is stewarding the Royal Box with A-list encounters.
5: It's just nice to come back and you have a rapport with Tim Henman, and what's a delight is I think Sir David Beckham remembers me, but hopefully he does anyway. And they always like to chat to you, like Leah Williamson, one of the Lionesses, she had a good chat as well, and Sir David Beckham always does a fist pump to the guys, and it's just nice to meet all these greats of the game.
15: This year's championships conclude on the 12th of July. Julian Evans, BFBS Forces News, Aldershot.
0: Forces News, Sports.
2: English cricket will enter a new era after today, as their captain fantastic and star all-rounder Ben Stokes has announced his international retirement. Stokes says at the age of 35, time's been catching up with him. He feels a range of emotions.
16: There's relief, there's happiness, there's excitement, there's sadness, there's everything that you go through, I guess. But, all of those words I use there, I think sums up pretty well.
2: England resume on the final day against New Zealand at Trent Bridge on 103 for 4 in their second innings. They need an improbable 270 more runs for victory. Ireland stunned India with a second T20 win, winning the series in the process. While in the Women's T20 World Cup, Australia beat India by 6 wickets and knocked them out of the tournament. Canada are the first nation through to the round of 16 at the World Cup after a 1-0 win over South Africa. These fans are pinching themselves.
17: Oh, amazing! That was awesome! What a shot! We're going to take down whoever's in front of us. Let's go, Canada.
18: Incredible. We're going to win the next one, too. It's going to be great.
19: I'm just so proud of Canada. I just can't wait to see what happens.
20: We're super excited. Go, Canada.
21: Go, Canada.
2: Canada will play either the Netherlands or Morocco, who meet tonight. Wimbledon begins today with the men's defending champion Jannik Sinner beginning the action on centre court. There'll be no Emma Raducanu, though she's withdrawn from the championships with an injury. Fellow Brits Cameron Norrie, Felix Gill, Oliver Tarvet and Hannah Klugman are all due to appear. F1 driver George Russell's win at the Austrian Grand Prix has pushed him up to second in the drivers' table, 40 points behind the leader, Kimi Antonelli. And in Rugby League Super League, Wakefield are level on points with Wigan after a 29-23 win over Huddersfield.
0: Forces News headlines.
2: The Royal Navy is set to get what are described as its first hybrid warships instead of new destroyers as part of the defence investment plan. The Princess of Wales has scaled the highest peaks in England, Scotland and Wales in 24 hours, raising money for a cancer charity. The Wimbledon Tennis Championships will get underway today. This year marks the 80th anniversary of service personnel acting as stewards at the All England Club. That's the latest. I'm Adam Gilchrist.
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Roger Sanchez, another chance on BFBS. Alder Schultz, it's Natasha with you for breakfast. This Monday is 13 minutes past 7 and today is going to be a cloudy day. Highs of just 23 degrees Celsius. I say just, only because we've been suffering such much higher temperatures than that just recently. So it's nice to have a bit of a break, I have to say. Hopefully get a bit of rest. I don't know about you. Anyway, it's going to be a gentle breeze, and also if you're a hay fever sufferer, it is a very high pollen count today. We will be checking out the roads after this from Gracie Abrams is Hit the Wall.

0: Gracie Abrams and Hit the Wall. BFBS. Travel. Travel. It's 17 minutes past 7 on Monday and the roads aren't looking too bad. Traffic already starting to build up on the Hogsback from the B3000, getting busier as you approach the A3. And the Farnham Bypass has some traffic as you get up towards the Queen's Hotel roundabout. But other than that, it's not looking really too bad in that direction. On the T-junction for Upper Hale Road for Farnborough Road, we've got traffic building there as well. But otherwise, we're actually looking okay on the roads. As for the trains, everything out of Aldershot and Farnborough are running okay, in which case, let's get back to the music. We've got Eminem and Houdini for you next. BFBS. Can you feel me? The Forces
1: 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This is Breakfast. Dress it up. You're both on the same road. Same tarmac, same rules. Just a different number of wheels. Motorbikes aren't in your way. They're on their way, just like you. So use your mirrors. Check before you manoeuvre, and be aware of motorbikes. Because when we look out for each other, everyone gets where they're going safely. Motorbike safety. It's on all of us. National Highways.
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Eminem and Houdini on BFBS Aldershot. It's Natasha with you this Monday, and I want to play you a brilliant song now from Tommy Richmond. This is Million Dollar Baby.

Tommy Richmond and Million Dollar Baby. Now, just to let you know, on Saturday this week, we've got the Phyllis Tuckwell Dash of Colour that's taking place at Frimley Lodge Park in Frimley Green. It's going to be starting at 1 o'clock and you can walk, run or even jog the 2.5k or 4k sponsored fun run. They'll shower you with multicoloured paint, and if you want to get involved, you can do that sponsored fun run by going to their website, pth.org.uk/dash of colour. We've got the news for you after Janet Jackson, Together Again.

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1: Modern hybrid vessels equipped with drones are to replace the ageing Royal Navy destroyers as part of the defence investment plan. Andy Burnham, the man expected to succeed Keir Starmer, will promise devolution and a number 10 of the North in a speech today. And Iran and the US are expected to hold talks today after a weekend of tit-for-tat airstrikes. England's cricketers face an uphill battle if Ben Stokes is to end his international career with a win. The captain leads the team for the last time on the final day of the deciding test against New Zealand at Trent Bridge. After announcing his international retirement, Stokes feels it is time to stand down.
2: Even the stuff away from it, you know, what you have to put in and the hard work, even that's just getting a bit tiring these days. 35, I feel like I've got to do so much physical work to keep myself doing what I do out there.
1: England resume on 103 for 4 in their second innings. They need another 270 for victory. Ireland stunned India with a second T20 victory, winning the series in the process. While in the Women's T20 World Cup, Australia beat India by 6 wickets and have knocked them out of the tournament. Canada are the first nation through to the round 16 group of the World Cup after a 1-0 win over South Africa. Jesse Marsh's team sealed the victory with a goal in the 92nd minute.
3: The timing of the goal means that the win is incredibly dramatic, and I think the effect that it will have in Canada and the inspiring of people will be immense.
1: Canada will play either the Netherlands or Morocco, who meet overnight. Before that, Brazil will play Japan. Germany take on Paraguay. Wimbledon will begin today with the men's defending champion Jannik Sinner beginning the action on centre court. There's no Emma Raducanu. She's withdrawn from the championships with an injury. F1 driver George Russell's win at the Austrian Grand Prix has pushed him up to second in the drivers' table. He's 40 points behind leader Kimi Antonelli. And in Rugby League Super League, Wakefield beat strugglers Huddersfield 29 points to 23. That's the latest. I'm Adam Gilchrist.
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0: It's H and Ring My Bell on BFBS, the Forster Station. It's Natasha with you for breakfast this Monday. It's 25 minutes to 8, and today it is going to be a cloudy day, a few sunny spells here and there, highs of 23 degrees Celsius, and a gentle breeze as well. And if you're a hay fever sufferer, it is a very high pollen count today. So, the weekend, our Forster's Day weekend. Oh, it was brilliant. Did you manage to get down to Queen's Avenue? There was so much to see and do over the weekend. It was absolutely fantastic. And if you go over to the BFBS Aldershot Facebook page, there are loads of pictures and videos of the event. If you didn't manage to get down or you just want to relive it, it's entirely up to you. One of the events that took place over the weekend was that Iron Maiden's front man, the lead singer, Bruce Dickinson, he met with service personnel and their families in his role as honorary officer in the Royal Auxiliary Air Force. So he was there on the Saturday, but he also had a chance to visit RAF Odeon and got up close to the Chinook, and he got to meet some of his biggest fans in the military, which was absolutely fantastic. And these are some of the people he met.
1: On Flight Lieutenant Gwyn Edwards. It is a lifelong dream come true. It's phenomenal. I went to my first Iron Maiden gig when I was 14 years old. It was the Dance of Death tour in the Manchester Evening News Arena. I remember it vividly. I can't remember what I did last week, the week before, but I remember that gig in great detail. So this is everything. It's amazing.
2: I'm Aircraft Specialist Class 1 Technician Dan. Absolutely phenomenal. You know, this guy, Bruce, has been such an important musical idol in my life since I was about 10. So to come into work today and see him here was phenomenal.
0: Do you know what I just loved? Is that a few of the service personnel that were at RAF Odeon to meet Bruce Dickinson, they had their Iron Maiden t-shirts under their flight suits, and they just kind of ripped it open to show him. And it was just so, like, cute and funny all at the same time. Bruce absolutely loved it. And I'll be putting those videos on as well later on this week. But coming up, we are going to be chatting to Bruce Dickinson about what happened when he met the service personnel. That's all coming up for us very shortly. But before any of that, we've got music from Madonna and this, the latest song from Martin Jensen. It's Solo Dance.

0: Martin Jensen and Solo Dance.
1: BFBS. Travel.
0: It's 20 to 8, and on the roads at the moment, we've got delays on the Hog's Back from the B3000 up towards the A3. Aldershot's looking busy on Ash Road as you try to get up towards the traffic lights that connect it to Lower Farnham Road. The Farnham Bypass is slow moving in both directions as you try to get up towards the traffic lights that connect it to Station Hill. And also the T-junction for Upper Hale Road and Farnborough Road has traffic starting to build there as well. As for the trains, at the moment, everything out of Aldershot and Farnborough are looking okay, but should anything change, I will, of course, let you know. Coming up, we've got Madonna and Sabrina Carpenter for you.
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3: 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Catalyst.

0: something I want to talk about.
1: It's Madonna and Sabrina Carpenter with Bring Your Love on BFBS Order Shot. It's Natasha with you for breakfast. And it was very exciting because at this year's Armed Forces Day national event in Aldershot, Bruce Dickinson, lead singer of Iron Maiden, met service personnel and their families in his role as honorary officer in the Royal Auxiliary Air Force. He took a break from his world tour and also got to visit RAF Odeon, got up close to a Chinook, which has a personal tie to his family.
2: It's an amazing piece of kit. The bizarre coincidence is that my second wife, her father-in-law helped design it. So he was in three wars. He was American, and he was on D-Day, flying L-4 Cubs, Grasshopper, doing artillery spotting. He did the same thing and Cessna Bird Dogs in Korea. And then they sent him to Staff College, and he came out, and his projects were the Chinook, the heavy lift, the Huey Cobra and the TOW missile, which is like the future of modern warfare. And then they called him back for Vietnam and he was commanding a logistics regiment. His widow gave me his flying suit and his Vietnam helicopter helmet. So I've got those at home, you know.
1: That's incredible. Have you got it displayed anywhere?
2: No, it's in a drawer somewhere. I mean, I did actually try the flying suit on and it was bizarre because it fits like it's tailored. My great uncle was in the Second World War in 200 Squadron RAF. So I've got some his service Bibles and things like that. My uncle was a flight sergeant, Queen's Flight, the RAF as well. My cousin was a Royal Marine helicopter pilot. So that's why I am supporting Armed Forces Day.
1: An incredible tie to the military. What does it mean to you to be able to join in and get involved in Armed Forces Day?
2: Well, it's brilliant because, look, they're a brilliant bunch of people. I mean, the skill set that they have is nothing short of astounding. When you consider all the various other nefarious things you can do to make money and contribute nothing, it's amazing that we have people who contribute everything. And basically, I think their contribution is priceless.
1: 100% agree with that. Now, it's very exciting because you're going to be at the event tomorrow. Just tell us, what's your role going to be?
2: My role is going to be whatever people want it to be. My massive respect to particularly, I mean, I'm an honorary member of the RAF Squadron, 601 Squadron, and they need to get a mention too, because we do try in the shadows actually to do real things that help. But, you know, we're all of an age where, frankly, we don't go around at the sharp end of things. But we are a squadron that advises the Air Force, that advocates to say, oh, the Air Force is a great place to be. And the Air Force gets access to people like me, whether they like it or not.
1: Well, talking about that access, you've been able to meet some of the service personnel here today, and they are huge fans. What was that like for you to meet them?
2: Oh, well, yeah, it was good. We have such a close connection, you know, with the military. We do a lot of songs in the band about history, about military history, and we've always been very popular with all three services. In fact, we do a song called The Trooper, and that, I believe, is one of the most popular tattoos in Aldershot. So the trooper I wear is red coat type jacket, and it is actually secretly decorated with various bits of insignia of things I've been associated with. So I got a patch from this helicopter squadron, and that patch is going on my trooper jacket along with my dolphins for the 5 days that I spent underwater in HMS Victorious. But I can't talk about that.
1: I absolutely love those patches. I'm hoping to get one myself. But, you know, as you mentioned, you're from a military family. You were a cadet. You served as a reservist. You flew RAF personnel home from Afghanistan in 2008. You're an honorary group captain of the RAF. How important do you think it is for the community to come together to celebrate Armed Forces Day?
2: Well, I think it's really important. I mean, you only have to look around at the world. The world is unstable. It's dangerous, and there are lots of people that are not our friends. And we need people to defend our values, our country, our families, our communities. And that's what the armed forces do. And they do it very well. with limited resources.
1: And that's lead singer of Iron Maiden and honorary officer in the Royal Auxiliary Air Force, Bruce Dickinson, who got to chat to personnel at RAF Odeum before Armed Forces Day all kicked off. And there are photos and videos on the BFB Sword Shop Facebook page of that visit that you can check out. We've got Oasis for you now with Songbird.

So yesterday, I took a bit of time out and I thought, you know what, I'm just going to read and chill. And I don't think I've ever cried reading a book before, but I was in floods of tears and I was like, what is going on right now? It was one of the Richard Osman books, and I love those books because it's a murder mystery one, and you know, I just like to play Miss Marple and try and solve the mystery. But yeah, full on started crying, which has never ever happened. Have you ever cried reading a book? Oh dear me. I don't like crying. I don't like crying in films. I don't like crying in books. But it is actually still a very good novel. And talking about reading, I don't know if you've come across the Reading Force Book Club that takes place on the third Wednesday of the month at Morris Toy House in Middle Hill from 9 a.m. until 11. But it's a chance for you to go, have some kid-free time. There's tea and cake. You get given a free book as well that you can take away, read, and then you can talk about it in the next book club. And it's for military spouses and partners. So if you've been in an Aldershot for 6 months or less, you can join in this free book club and hopefully make some friends, find out about the local area. If you'd like any more information, you can drop the team an email, rf.bookclubinfo@gmail.com.

Ryan, end of beginning on BFBS Aldershot coming up. We've got the news for you. But first, Ariana Grande's latest song is Hate That I Made You Love Me. We're going to have a competition for you with a brand new prize after 8:00.

0: The Royal Navy is to get what are described as its first hybrid warships instead of new destroyers. The vessels are designed to work alongside drones and will be built in the UK as part of the government's defence investment plan. BBC's security correspondent Frank Gardner has more.
1: Hybridisation, that's the new buzzword currently doing the rounds in the Ministry of Defence. It means mixing traditional crew-operated vessels with fleets of drones on the surface of the sea, beneath the waves and in the air. Instead of the Type 83 destroyers that the Royal Navy was expecting to get under the much-delayed defence investment plan, it will instead get at least six so-called common combat vessels. These will act as command hubs from where operators will control a fleet of drones.
0: Fresh talks between the US and Iran are expected to take place after tit-for-tat strikes over the weekend strained the already fragile peace. Meanwhile, a US brokered security plan set out a phased withdrawal of Israeli forces from Lebanon. Last night, the IDF claimed to have destroyed an extensive underground tunnel network used by Hezbollah in the south of Lebanon. Gideon Saar is Israel's foreign minister.
2: The ones who are violating Lebanon's sovereignty are Iran and Hezbollah. This is tied to freeing Lebanon from the de facto Iranian occupation under which it has lived for decades.
0: Tens of thousands of people remain missing in Venezuela after twin earthquakes struck the country 5 days ago. Over 1,400 people have died. Humanitarian workers say the window to find survivors under the rubble is rapidly closing. Foreign rescue workers, sniffer dogs and satellites have been drafted in to help. Carol Bassim from the International Medical Corps says the country is under enormous strain.
3: The situation is extremely serious, so hospitals are under huge pressure. Our focus is immediately on life-saving, helping overwhelmed health facilities, providing essential medicines, medical supplies, supporting access to clean water.
0: Andy Burnham is to set out plans to create a number 10 in the north if he becomes the next Prime Minister. In a speech later this morning, the newly elected Makerfield MP will detail his aims for good growth in every postcode. Sky's political correspondent Rob Powell has more on the Labour leadership favourite's ambitions.
4: Transferring powers out of Westminster, out of the government and into city halls, combined authorities, local councils. And it seems Andy Burnham sees those local democratic institutions as the things that can really drive growth.
0: And sport. Canada are the first nation through to the round of 16 at the World Cup after a 1-0 victory over South Africa. Their winner came in the 92nd minute. Tonight, Brazil face Japan, Germany are up against Paraguay, and then overnight, the Netherlands will face last tournament's semi-finalist Morocco. The winners of that one will take on Canada. That's the latest. I'm Adam Gilchrist.

And don't let me get me on BFBS all the short. It's Natasha with you for breakfast this Monday, the 29th of June, 6 minutes past eight. And it's starting off with some sunny spells, becoming dry and cloudy, highs of 23 degrees Celsius and a gentle breeze as well. If you're a hay fever sufferer, it is a very high pollen count today. Coming up, we've got music for you from the likes of Bella Kay, and this from Sonny Federa is Think About Us.

0: Sonny Federa and Think About Us. Well, Wimbledon starts today. Oh, so excited. Do you know what? Mum and I have been trying to get tickets for this all week. We've been trying for months. We put ourselves into the ballot, weren't successful. And trying to get the resale tickets, haven't been successful. And I keep checking, like, every few hours, like, is there anything available? Is there anything available? I think at the moment we've just decided we're going to go and do the queue on Friday. And as it doesn't look too hot at the moment, it should be okay. We've done the queue once. I don't know if you ever have. But it's really hit and miss as to whether you're going to get in or not. We did manage to last time, but there was a point, because the thing is that you're waiting for people to leave and then you can go in. And I remember when we did it last time, I think we were sat still in the same place for about 2 hours and we were like, oh, we're never going to get in. Anyway, luckily we did. We got to see Andy Murray that time, which was absolutely awesome. Anyway, if you're going to Wimbledon, maybe you are helping out as one of the marshals. I would love to hear from you today. Drop me an email. I'm on aldershot@bfbs.com. It's such a fun event. And strawberries and cream, they do the best. Oh, might have to stop off at the shop on my way home. Try and get some. Anyway, this is Cisco and Thong Song.
1: This thing right here. Letting all the ladies know what guys talk about. 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

It's Natasha with you for breakfast and time for our competition. And this week, you can win tickets to the Capel Military Show that is going to be taking place from Friday through to Sunday. There's going to be so much for all ages. You'll be able to see tanks, cars being crushed, big guns being fired, explosive battles being fought. The tug of war. We'll also be able to see the RAF Chinook up close and personal. So much, as I say, to do throughout the whole weekend. If you want to get more details on it, you can go to thecapelmilitaryshow.com. 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

Kat Burns, Live More and Love More on BFBS Aldershot. We've got Bella Kay and I love it, I love it, I love it. And then we'll check out what's going on with the roads. It's 18 minutes past 8.

0: We've got delays on the Hogs back from the B3000 up towards the A3. The Farnham bypass is slow moving in both directions as you try to get up towards the traffic lights that connect it to Station Hill. The T junction for Upper Hale Road and Farnborough Road is busy, with Farnborough Road backing up to Alma Lane, and Alma Lane trying to get onto Farnborough Road is busy as well. As for the trains, everything out of Aldershot and Farnborough are looking okay.
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well, Don't Forget My Love. Now, if you want to get into the draw for our competition to win the Capel Military Show tickets this weekend, you just need to tell me what does RAF stand for and drop me an email with your answer, aldershot@bfbs.com. And this is Owl City taking us into the news.

hard to say that I'd rather stay awake when I'm asleep, because my dreams are bursting at the seams.

0: High-speed boats and drones will be given to elite commandos in tweaks to the defence spending plan. The document is expected to be published in the next week. Andy Burnham will today set out his first big leadership speech for Britain, in which he'll promise to deliver growth for every postcode. The new MP for Makerfield is widely expected to replace Sir Keir Starmer as Prime Minister. And a US brokered security plan has set out a phased withdrawal of Israeli forces from Lebanon. English cricket will enter a new era after today, as their captain, fantastic and star all-rounder Ben Stokes, has announced his international retirement. The decision follows a tough start to the year for the 35-year-old, who was dropped from the side for breaking team curfew rules earlier this month. Stokes says his decision to step away wasn't because of that.
1: You know, it's never ever simple or easy with me, is it? You know, that was an unfortunate situation to be involved in over the last 2.5 weeks. But this game, I absolutely love cricket. And actually being back at Durham for the last 10 days when I wasn't part of the second test match, I found also a new lease of life.
0: England will resume on the final day of the test match against New Zealand on 103-4 in their second innings. England still need another 270 runs for victory. Ireland stunned India with a second T20 victory in a row and winning the series in the process. In the Women's T20 World Cup, Australia overcame India by 6 wickets to knock them out of the tournament. South Africa therefore go through to the semis. Canada are the first nation through to the round of 16 at the World Cup after a 1-0 win over South Africa. They scored in the 92nd minute. These fans are over the moon.
2: Oh, amazing! That was awesome! What a shot! We're going to take down whoever's in front of us. Let's go, Canada.
3: Incredible. We're going to win the next one, too. 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
0: The Wimbledon fortnight begins today with the men's defending champion Jannik Sinner in action on centre court. That's the latest. I'm Adam Gilchrist.

0: It's Lola Young, and from down here on BFBS Aldershot, it's Natasha with you for breakfast this Monday, the 29th of June. It's 25 minutes to nine, and today it is going to be a sunny spell day with a lot of cloud at times and highs of, well, a lot cooler than it has been, I have to admit. Highs of 23 degrees Celsius. And if you're a hay fever sufferer, it is a very high pollen count.
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0: This week for Fresh New Music, we're going to have songs from Muse and David Guetta, Katy Perry. Today's Fresh New Music track comes from Somba, and it's called My Body Isn't Ready.

and My Body Isn't Ready. 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It's 20 to 9, and on the roads at the moment, we've got delays on the Farnham Bypass as you try to get up towards the Shepherd and Flock roundabout, and also in both directions, getting up towards the traffic lights that connect it to Station Hill. Up at Hill Road is really, really busy this morning. That is now backing up almost to Folly Hill. So watch out if you're going in that direction. You're going to be sat there for a long time. Other than that, we're actually looking all right on the roads. As for the trains, everything out of Aldershot and Farnborough are running okay. In which case, let's get back to the music, because we're going to be finding out what the Capel Military Show is. And that is what you can win as your prize this week. It's all coming up for you after Olivia Rodrigo.

0: ever think there's got to be more to life than... more than doom scrolling? Something really... adventurous. 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

0: Olivia Rodrigo and Drop Dead on BFBS Aldershot. So this weekend we'll see the return of the Capel Military Show in Surrey near Dorking, and I've been getting all of the details of the jam-packed weekend from the events director, squadron leader Andrew Davidson.
1: Capel Military Show is a collection of historic military vehicles, living history groups, live band entertainments, military helicopters and serving frontline units, all coming together to effectively help us raise awareness and funds for military charities and local good projects. We've got about 850 plus vehicles booked in, 65 living history groups. We normally expect about 28,000 members of the public to join us over the 3-day weekend.
0: Wow, that sounds incredible and jam-packed as well. So much that we're going to be able to see. This show's been going for 13 years now. What do you think makes it so popular?
1: I think we bring military planning to it when we set off on this journey and sort of just run it through the guise of a military exercise. So we plan it, we build it, we break it down. We try to keep it efficient. When we set off down this route with my friend who runs the event, we basically took opportunity to look at what made shows of this kind popular and also to look at what didn't make them work quite so well and put that in the mix. And we seem to have come up with a successful product that everybody seems to enjoy and have a great weekend with us.
0: You just literally have everything on your timetable. You've got things like a car crush area, which sounds exciting, quads and motorbikes, and even an op-heric area. So what's that then?
1: We're trying to give everything for the families. We've done it through the guise of the nuclear family, you know, everything from toddlers through to grandchildren, wives, husbands, etc., coming down and try to have something for everybody, a bit of retail therapy in there as well. But no, we've got some really dynamic areas up in the arena. We've got an action-packed arena. We've got live guns, explosions. We've got tanks, concussion cars. We've got BBMF joining us for flypass overhead. The FOB Herrick, which is a big one for us this year. It's a center point for us this year. This is 25 years since the start of kinetic operations in Afghanistan. And this year, with the help of Major James Kelly from the Royal Engineers, we've built a full-scale forward operating base, as we would be familiar with in Op-Herrick. And it's a learning education point for people to come and join us and see everything that was involved in operating a FOB in Herrick. And they'll go through a number of stands with all the different army cap badges that were involved, and then they'll eventually head out to see the Chinook and all the great MERT work that they were doing.
0: It's lovely to hear that it's not just going to be a fun day, but also educational as well. It's raising money for charity. So who are you going to be supporting?
1: Over the years, we've focused on the big military charities, so the ones that are important to us. So SAFA, RAF Benevolent Fund, Army Benevolent Fund, the Not Forgotten for the Veterans. These are the ones that stay with us all the time. And then every year we reach into some of the slightly smaller charities, less well-known charities, and try to drag them up for a bit of awareness, either through direct donations or presenting them with courtesy opportunities to come along and join us and promote their charities.
0: It sounds like it's going to be a fantastic weekend. If we would like more information or even to get tickets, whereabouts can we visit?
1: So we've got an excellent website run by the team. It's capelmilitaryshow.com. On there, if you want to be an exhibitor and bring your vehicle down and join us, that's free entry. If you've got an old military vehicle and want to come in, if your families that want to come down, there's tickets available. You can buy them online in advance. You can buy them on the day. You get a discount if you buy them in advance, and that'll give you all the information you need for it.
0: And that's squadron leader Andrew Davidson about this year's Capel Military Show that's taking place in Surrey near Dorking. And if you want to get into the draw for those tickets, you just need to tell me, what does RAF stand for? And you'll get into the draw, if you get it right, of course, for that complimentary weekend family pass. So you can go all 3 days if you want, Friday, Saturday and Sunday of this week. Just drop me an email with your answer, aldershot@bfbs.com. Forget

everybody in love. And coming up, we've got the news for you after my favourite song at the moment that I literally have on repeat. I know what's going to come up at the end of, you know, the year. They do that Spotify, you know, recap from the year. 100% this is going to be my top play. Ella Langley, Choosing Texas.

0: Station. Plans to replace the Royal Navy's ageing destroyers have been dropped in favour of drones and uncrewed weapon systems. The announcement was made by the MOD as part of the Defence Investment Plan. Sky's Amanda Akas explains.
1: The Ministry of Defence say they'll be replacing their fleet of six £1 billion Type 45 destroyers with at least six new, smaller, cheaper hybrid vessels, which they're not very romantically naming the Common Combat Vessels. We're told that these ships will act as a kind of control hub for unmanned drones operating in the air, on the sea and underwater.
0: The full plan, which sets out how Britain will fund its defence needs for the next years, is expected to be published this week. Andy Burnham's expected to set out plans for two number 10s by devolving more powers to the North. The favourite to become the next Prime Minister will deliver a speech today outlining his aims to improve the economy. He says he wants good growth in every postcode. Employment Minister Dame Diana Johnson says it's something Labour's been working on already.
2: We've seen that powers have been given to mayors, particularly around the tourist tax, that mayors can take up that if they want to use that in their local area. But I think, you know, generally the Labour government was elected on a platform of devolution, pushing responsibility out to mayors.
0: An inquiry has warned the education system in England is not set up to serve white working class children. They're the lowest performing large demographic in schools, but the report warned that can't be explained away by low aspirations or a lack of effort. It was commissioned by a multi-academy trust and backed by the Department for Education, and it calls for once-in-a-generation reforms. The Princess of Wales has climbed the highest mountains in Wales, England and Scotland within the space of 24 hours. Kate completed the Three Peaks Challenge this weekend to raise money for a cancer charity. She scaled Ben Nevis, Scafell Pike and Snowdon by herself, and she was met at the finish line in Scotland by her family. The Princess recorded a short message before she set off.
3: Lots of people have asked me why I'm doing this challenge, and partly it's personal. I'm so grateful to be here, to be strong enough to walk these hills. But more importantly, it's to give something back and acknowledge really all the incredible work going on up and down this country.
0: Ben Stokes has admitted retiring from international cricket is the best thing for him after it was revealed England's deciding match of their Test series with New Zealand would be his last. The 35-year-old made the shock announcement yesterday, stepping away from international cricket after today. Stokes explains he's been wrung out by the captaincy.
4: I've captained the team and walked the team out. It's simply the greatest honour you could ever, you know, put on your shoulders as a player. But there's another side to it all where people don't see, people don't understand, and only people close to those people can really see it. What you do go through emotionally.
0: England look likely to lose to New Zealand today, and with it the series. That's the latest. I'm Adam Gilchrist.

The script and superheroes. It's Natasha with you this Monday, and just to let you know, it's going to be a mixture of sunshine and cloud today. Highs are 23 degrees Celsius, a gentle breeze, and if you're a hay fever sufferer, it is a very high pollen count today. Coming up, we have got music for you from the likes of Teddy Swims, Calvin Harris, another chance for you to get into our competition, so make sure you do that now. I'll tell you what, I'm feeling extra nice because it was a long weekend with Armed Forces Day celebrations. So if you want to get into the draw to win that complimentary family party for the weekend, that's this weekend, for the Capel Military Show taking place in Dorking, all you need to do is tell me, what does RAF stand for? Drop me an email with your answer. I'm on aldershot@bfbs.com and I will be giving you the answer very, very shortly. So get in there now before you miss out. For now, BB Rexha and Faithless, it's New Religion.

Bebe Rexha and Faithless, New Religion on BFBS Aldershot. So this morning I came into work and I was sat here in the studio and I was like, oh, there's an ant. That's a bit weird. Anyway, got rid of the ant. Went to the sink. I was like, oh, there's another ant. And another. And I was like, okay, that's three ants. What class is an infestation of ants? Just three sort of mean that's going to happen? Who knows? Anyway, I left it alone. I was like, well, you know, three, a little bit on the unsafe side, but who knows? Who knows, right? Went to go make myself a cup of tea. The kettle was still full of water and I just emptied it out into the sink. I was like, what is all that black stuff in the sink? Oh, it's only a whole load more of ants. So it turns out, yes, we do have an infestation of ants here at the studios at BFBS Aldershot. And the trouble is, it's making me feel really itchy. And I can't stop itching. And I know they're not crawling on me. Maybe they are, who actually knows? But yeah, it's very uncomfortable. Very uncomfortable. So I'm hoping that it's going to get sorted soon because no one likes an infestation of ants. No one. But if you have any tips and tricks, then do let me know. How do you stop ants at home? I'm on aldershot@bfbs.com and this is Charlie XCX with SS26.

XCX and SS26 on BFBS Aldershot. Now, have you got on with our competition question for today? Have you managed to get it right to get into the draw to win that complimentary family ticket for the weekend for the Capel Military Show in Dorking? I asked you, what does RAF stand for? The answer I was looking for was Royal Air Force. So, well done if you got that right. You have been entered into the draw. And if not, don't worry. We've got plenty of opportunities for you this week to get into that draw. For now, Delamitri, roll to me.

It's Natasha with you on BFBS Order Shot this morning. And if you could have anybody, in terms of a celebrity singer, crash your wedding, who would it be? If it was me, I would either go with Coldplay or Ed Sheeran, because I just love Ed Sheeran. And he has done just that. He crashed a couple's wedding with DJ Martin Garrix at their reception. And oh my goodness, there's videos of this doing the rounds on Instagram. And it looks amazing. Oh, do you know what? How cool would that be? So I thought, you know what? Let's have Ed Sheeran and Bad Habits, like my favourite song of his. 1, 2, 3, 4.

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0: It's Sia and Sean Paul with Cheap Thrills on BFBS Aldershot. And joining us in a rather chilly studio this morning is Richard. Why are you looking at me like that?
1: It's not chilly. I'm pretty warm at the moment. The cold air hasn't reached me yet.
0: You need to come sit this side.
1: I need a bit more cold air over here, please. I know it's not quite so warm today, but it's still warm.
0: Do you know what I think it is? I think it's because, obviously, I sit right underneath the air conditioning unit because that's where the microphone is. And, yeah, so my left side is got... If you touch it, it's, like, really cold. The right side's okay.
1: It's probably just a nice temperature for me.
0: Okay, well, as long as you're happy... That's all that matters.
1: Well, I will be when I'm over that side.
0: Okay. Yeah. Now, on Forces Day.
1: Wow, what a weekend.
0: I know.
1: Three mega days. Friday were there, weren't they?
0: Mm-hmm.
1: This is a bit weird, actually, seeing you face to face.
0: I know.
1: For over a week. We haven't sort of caught up. But yeah, Friday was good.
0: Mm.
1: Saturday all day. It was a fabulous day. 1,000 people there.
0: Yeah. Do you know what made me laugh, though? So I was here at the studio. So I did the breakfast show, as you know. Mm-hmm. And then afterwards, we had George Wedlake on for the next part of the morning. Yeah. And I was sat out the back doing all the editing from the team that were on the ground. And I was like, I can hear a roar of engines. Oh my goodness. And then like ran through the studio, through the front door, and I was trying to find the A400. And I was like looking everywhere. And then luckily some people were walking up the hill and they were like, oh, it's that way.

0: Because I thought it was flying towards Queen's Avenue, but it wasn't. It was actually flying away from Queen's Avenue.
1: Just under flight path.
0: Yeah, so I saw the back end, but at least I got to see it.
1: A bit of it.
0: Yeah, yeah, exactly.
1: Yeah.
0: But you were there as well yesterday?
1: Yeah, yesterday was more of a community day, so a bit more of a relaxed day, but it was still good. Drumhead service was a lovely service, and midway through it, they had the Battle of Britain Memorial fly past as well over it. So they sort of stopped the drumhead service so that could do a couple of laps around Queen's Ave. And it's really good.
0: And you've got a video of that on Facebook.
1: Yeah, on BFPS Sword Shop Facebook page. You can check it out.
0: Yeah. And there's loads of other videos as well from the whole weekend. You got the RAF Falcon Parachute Display Team. They heard a video. Well, we've got a video of them dropping in. Because their display was amazing. It was like they were dancing in the sky.
1: Oh, they put on such a good one.
0: Yeah. And that weren't the only one, to be fair. They had the Red Devils and the Rangers as well. So
1: the Raiders.
0: Raiders, yeah, sorry.
1: The Navy. The Rangers. No, it was the Navy Raiders.
0: That's it.
1: But I did put it to the team captain. Varia Falcons went and chatted to him before the event last week. It's a bit of rivalry between the three and who's the best. He didn't really commit.
0: No,
1: he sort of went round in circles saying, oh yeah, we'll produce a different type of thing. I wouldn't dare comment really who's the best. Knowing Falcons would say they're the best.
0: Oh, but yes, we've got a video of them. Also some photos of the other bits and pieces, the tanks, the parade, and also Bruce Dickinson, because he met personnel at RAF at Odeon as well before he headed to Armed Forces Day in Aldershot. So yeah, loads of things
1: to see. Later on, we'll be able to see some photos of the drumhead service as well, which was wonderful. Yeah.
0: So if you didn't manage to make it down there, or you just want to relive the event because of how amazing it was, you can check all that out, as I say, on the BFBS Aldershot Facebook page. Now, Richard.
1: Yes.
0: I mean, it's been a long time, but you are going to be back on this afternoon.
1: I think so. Yeah. Why not? If you want me to, I'll do. So. I haven't got much on between 1 and 4, so no. I could do a show if you fancy it.
0: Yeah, that'd be really nice.
1: Would you,
0: we would appreciate that. All right. Well, we'll catch you then. For now, Calvin Harris and Jazzy, Satisfy.

Linkin Park, What I've Done on BFBS Order Shot. It's Natasha with you this Monday, and coming up, we're going to go back in time with music from 50 Cent, Girls Aloud, Mystique, a real fabulous year for Rewind. But before that, a fabulous song from Teddy Swims. This is Mr. Know-It-All.

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1: Yeah, yeah.
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10: Push me and then just touch me till I can get my satisfaction.

That song from Benny Benassi, Satisfaction, always reminds me of the film White Chicks. And Terry Crews doing a dance in a nightclub, which if you've never seen, best piece of acting I've ever seen in my life. Absolutely love that. It's films that came out in this year. We had Finding Nemo, Kill Bill Volume 1, and Lord of the Rings, Return of the King. But what year do you think it is? Mystique, release this. It's Scandalous. So, so, so.

0: Yes. And in this particular year that we're in for Rewind, Arnold Schwarzenegger was sworn in as the 38th governor of California.
1: From the time I came over to this country, you've opened up your arms to me. Everything that I have is because of California.

Of the Underground on BFBS Aldershot. Natasha with you this Monday, and the year that we were looking for today's Rewind was 2003. Well done if you got that right. We'll do it again tomorrow. Coming up, we've got the news for you, Totally Connected after that. Richard will be with you for lunch, and I'll catch you for breakfast tomorrow. Enjoy the rest of your Monday. This

0: Andy Burnham setting out plans to create a number 10 in the North if he becomes the next Prime Minister. In a speech in the next couple of hours, the newly elected Makerfield MP will detail his aims for good growth in every postcode. Sky's political correspondent Rob Powell has more on Mr Burnham's ambitions.
1: Transferring powers out of Westminster, out of the government and into city halls, combined authorities, local councils. And it seems Andy Burnham sees those local democratic institutions as the things that can really drive growth.
0: And inquiries warn the education system in England is not set up to serve white working class children. They're the lowest performing large demographic in schools. The Independent report found many families want vocational options for students, while the system's mostly focused on academic outcomes. Employment Minister Dame Diana Johnson says emphasis is moving away from university pathways.
2: There is much more of a recognition now about how important vocational training is. We're investing heavily in apprenticeships. We know that that's something that families, children, parents want to see for their youngsters. So a real investment in apprenticeships.
0: A plan's been dropped to replace the Royal Navy's ageing fleet of destroyers. The money will instead be spent on at least six common combat vessels, from which operators can control a fleet of drones. Delivery of the boats is expected in the 2030s. The change in approach forms part of the long-awaited defence investment plan. 46,000 people have been reported missing in Venezuela, 5 days on from the devastation of two earthquakes in quick succession. The official death tolls topped 1,400, while more rescue teams have arrived to help search for survivors under the rubble of collapsed buildings. Carol Bessims from the International Medical Corps.
3: The situation is extremely serious, so hospitals are under huge pressure. Our focus is immediately on life-saving, helping overwhelmed health facilities, providing essential medicines, medical supplies.
0: Canada's footballers have continued their historic run at the World Cup. They're the first team through to the last 16, as Joe Rawson reports.
4: Co-host Canada left it very late to beat South Africa 1-0. Stephen Eustachio got the only goal in LA in the 92nd minute for Jesse Marsh's team.
5: The timing of the goal means that the win is incredibly dramatic, and I think the effect that it will have in Canada and the inspiring of people will be immense.
4: Brazil faced Japan this afternoon. Both are potential opponents for England in the quarterfinals. Germany take on Paraguay, and one of the heavyweights will go out with Netherlands taking on semi-finalists from 4 years ago, Morocco, overnight.
0: Metallica may be the self-styled Detroit bad boys, but they've turned into Cardiff good guys after donating £20,000 to the city's food bank. The Rockers sent the money through before playing their gig at the Principality Stadium last night. Metallica also called for more people to give to the Welsh Blood Service. That's the latest. I'm Adam Gilchrist.

Swedes. Don't you worry, child. Lewis Capaldi in there as well. Welcome to Monday. How you doing? Joe Carden with you. This is Totally Connected on BFBS, the Forces Station, Monday 29th June. Hope your day is going all right so far. Wherever you find yourself around the Forces world, hope you had a good weekend. Whether you were off, whether you're working through it. Hey, thank you so much if you put in an extra shift over the weekend to do some Armed Forces Day stuff. I know it's always a weird one because we're like, right, we are celebrating the Armed Forces. We are saying thank you to the Armed Forces. Could you do some extra work for us on a Saturday? Thank you very much. I know. But, mate, wasn't it worth it? So many big events around the Forces world. I managed to get along to the Armed Forces Day celebrations in Aldershot, the kind of big national hub event for the year. Mate, what a brilliant day. Firstly, thank you so much if you came and said hello to George Ryland or I and engaged in our nonsense. We had the best day. Do you know what? We knew the day was going to be good when we arrived on Aldershot Garrison and your man who was kind of on the big tannoy doing all the announcements started cracking jokes literally first thing. Like, he was like, and let's get the nuts and bolts out of the way. In the words of Transport for London, if you see anything odd during the day, see it, say it, sorted. I was like, yeah, right, this is the vibe. This is what I am here for. Do you know what? It was so good. We're going to have a little look back at all things Armed Forces Day a little bit later on in the show. We will also do you a takeover track today from our dance, hip-hop and R&B station, BFBS Beats. Plus, I need you to get ready to grunt. Yeah, get your best ready, because we are celebrating the fact that Wimbledon starts this week, right? And all this week, and in fact next week as well on the show, I've got your chance to win some tennis-related goodies with our new game, Guess the Grunt. It is exactly what it sounds like. I'll tell you how you can get involved after this. It's Pink on BFBS.

right around the Forces world, across the UK as well. Pink and Just Like a Pill on BFBS. You're on my show, it's Totally Connected. Kian DeCroze on the way, Louis Tomlinson in a bit as well. And we'll turn up that energy with a takeover track from BFBS Beats in a little bit. I wanted to talk about this on the show today. Have you done anything recently or maybe said something that's made you feel incredibly, incredibly old? Like really ancient, really, what on earth happened to me? How on earth did I get to this? My email, connected@bfbs.com, if you want to come and say hi today. You can send me a DM on Insta, we're at BFBS Radio. Went along to Aldershot on Saturday for the National Armed Forces Day event. It was brilliant, it was brilliant. A whole little group of us went along to join Team Aldershot, to join Natasha Renault and Rich Wyeth for the day. It was lovely. I went along, George Ryland went along. Our esports team were there sweating away with some racing sims in the heat. Tim Cooper from BFBS Forces News was there. And we took Alex. Alex is one of our social media bods here at BFBS. And we all lined up just before, what was it? Just before 11 o'clock for the parade. And it was brilliant. So, so beautiful. Just gather everyone and watch all the kind of representation from all of the services. All of the cadets were there. Lots of veterans groups were represented as well. It was really, really lovely. Alex set himself up with a camera to film the parade. You can see some of the footage on our socials. And he said, Joe, can you do me a favour? I'm obviously going to be focusing on filming like the parades, the people heading past me. Could you do a solid and film the flyover? Of course. So we knew at some point during the parade, the A400M was going to make an appearance over our heads. Oh, I had one job. No one announced when the A400 was going to be coming. So obviously when it appeared, I panicked, got my phone out of my pocket, started recording it. I was like, oh, that was close. I nearly missed that. What I actually had done was filmed. I'd pushed start filming when I thought I'd pushed stop filming. So I've got a great shot of me filming the ground and putting my phone back into my pocket. So if anyone would like to see some of my upper thigh from under a pair of shorts, just give me a shout. I think I have become someone's granddad, haven't I?

0: Kian DeCroix and Heaven on BFBS, the Forces Station. It's Totally Connected. Happy Monday to you. Now, Scotland's hopes of World Cup victory may be slightly out of reach now. However, Scots are absolutely excelling in other ways. Barry Can't Swim, the Scottish electro producer, has got brand new music out. It's a banger, and I've got it as our takeover track today from BFBS Beats. We'll hear it after Louis Tomlinson.
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1: Noah Kahan's got a really beautiful new tune out. It's called Doors. We'll get it playing in the next 5 minutes. But first, we're going something proper, proper upbeat, right? 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It's everywhere, right? It's everywhere. It is frankly unavoidable. And our takeover track from Beats today, it's a real treat. The first release from Barry Can't Swim in, I think, over a year, like a good 12 months of Barry being off. However, he is bringing his Scottish charm back to dance floors with a real crossover track, something that feels like it could be a million genres and kind of one at the same time. Real like Groove Armada vibes to this. It's slightly mad, but I think you're gonna like it. It's Barry Can't Swim. It's Return to Bebo.

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Right now, Noah Kahan playing. This is Doors on Totally Connected. I

Noah Kahan and Doors on BFBS, the Forces Station. It's totally connected with Joe. If you are somewhere overseas right now, you'll be glad to know that the constant moaning from the UK about the heat should settle down a little bit. It's feeling like quite a reasonable, quite a nice temperature, at least at BFBS HQ in the south of England this Monday morning. However, if you would like to see the effects of the real peak heat, can I recommend you get yourself to the BFBS socials and check out the video of my ridiculously sunburnt legs, featuring in a video to promote something silly we're doing for Wimbledon. So Wimbledon starts today and we want to get you involved with the action, right? We have got your chance to win some Tennessee themed goodness in our new game, Guess the Grunt. I'll tell you exactly how you could be a winner after another 54 Ultra.

Mars from a little while ago. Another 54 Ultra. And Talk to You on BFBS. You're on with Joe. Chili Peppers on the way. Alex Warren lined up as well. First, get ready to grunt, because we're celebrating the start of Wimbledon. Can I request some new balls, please? Because Wimbledon starts today. And we want to get you involved with the tennis action, right? So for the next fortnight, here on BFBS, the Forces Station, we've got your chance to win every single weekday here on BFBS. You could win yourself some tennis-y, some Wimbledon-themed sweet treats. And you can get yourself into our overall prize draw, where at the end of Friday next week, somebody is going to be bagging a brand new tennis set on us. If you want to win, it's simple. We're playing a game of Guess the Grunts. A grunt has really subtly, I'm going to say really, really subtly, been inserted into a song. Can you identify the missing lyric here? Subtle is the word, right? Can you identify the word that should be in that song where the grunt is? If you can, I need to hear from you, because we're sharing this game between myself and Georgia Ireland. It's a different email address for this one. So I need your guess sent to messages@bfbs.com. That is messages@bfbs.com. You have got until Georgia Ireland reveals the answer on her show after 4 p.m. UK time today. And it could win you some sweet treats today and get you into the prize draw to win a tennis set at the end of next week. I'll play that for you one more time. What word is missing here? If you want to get involved with Guess the Grunt, it is messages@bfbs.com. What is that missing word? Some of you guessed messages@bfbs.com. George, you'll close the lines after 4 UK time today.

0: 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George will close the lines for that after 4 p.m. UK time. Today, it's the Chili Peppers on BFBS. After a massive, massive weekend of Armed Forces Day celebrations, I thought we'd have a little look back at some of the highlights, particularly some of the highlights from the national event that took place in Aldershot on Saturday. I've got those for you after Avril Lavigne.
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0: Avril Lavigne and Girlfriend on BFBS, the Forces Station. I'm Joe. We'll get Alex Warren playing in the next few minutes. First, it is back to normality after a big old weekend. Thank you if you put a shift in on Saturday for Armed Forces Day. I know a lot of people had to do a bit of extra work, but oh my, it's so worth it, isn't it? It's so worth it when you see people kind of exploring what happened and, you know, what people can engage with. Myself and George Rylan went along to the National Armed Forces Day celebrations in the UK in Aldershot Garrison, and it was so nice to see all the services represented, loads of different veterans communities, cadets, charities were there. In fact, I thought on the show this Monday we'd have a little look back at some of the highlights from Saturday.
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4: We have our usual weapon stand where we've got a variety of different weapon systems that the RAF regiment use. We also have a foxhound and a quad bike with us, and then we have some drones and counter-UAS equipment with us as well today.
5: I'm here with the 3rd Battalion, the Parachute Regiment, and we're here to provide a demo of a section attack for the members of public at the Armed Forces Day. They're going to launch a drone, scout out an enemy position, and then go into a deliberate action where they're going to engage the enemy.
6: I look forward to all displays, to be honest. Some slightly more than others. This one obviously has quite a special meaning, being it's an Armed Forces Day celebrations.
7: We've got all the crew positions open, so anyone who wants to come down and have a look, they can sit in the driver's compartment, they can sit in the gunner's seat, commander's seat, and in the loader's seat. And then once they're finished having a look around the tank, they can go down, hold some of the ammunition.
8: They get to do some amazing sport around with the Navy. So I do bobsleigh, which is amazing. A female team captain, been out to Norway numerous times representing UCAF level and stuff, so it's really, really cool. And adventurous training as well. I've been to South America and Chile, did mountaineering for 2 weeks, so you can't put a price on it.
9: We love to showcase the Chinook. You know, every single person we've spoken to today has come over and said we fly over their house, but they've never been able to get up close to one.
10: This particular bus is very interactive with computer simulators at the end of the day, so we're focusing on drone warfare. It tells you a bit about what drones do in the British Army, and also there is a simulator where people can interactively get involved with that side of things.
11: The aircraft is just an amazing machine. Plus, with the pilots, with the experience we've got here at the moment, we've got a qualified helicopter instructor and an actual student who's actually going for the training at the moment. That's a good insight for them to know when they want to join, if they want to join the army air corps, and then become a sort of a pilot. You don't have to be an officer to join.
12: Really, it's an opportunity for people to come down and get like a look into life, into all of the services, but also for a little bit of like reintegrating the armed forces into everyone's front of mind, because these guys, remember, are guys and girls, are 365 days a year protecting us and allowing us to sleep in our beds at night safely.
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0: A massive thank you to everyone who made Saturday so special. You can see even more highlights from Aldershot on our Insta. We're at BFBS Radio. How did

right around the forties world and across the UK. It is BFBS. Alex Warren, Fever Dream. You're on with Joe. It's Totally Connected. My email address is connected@bfbs.com if you want to say hi today. Hello to Lizzie. Lizzie, I'm so glad you had a nice time with Armed Forces Day celebrations over the weekend. Yes, yes, we did see some of your mates from the military Rifle Squad. They were very lovely. They were very, very happy to engage with our nonsense, so we appreciate that. Hope you had a good one if you were also out celebrating over the weekend. I'll tell you what, there's a lot of celebration in kind of Central Europe at the moment, isn't there? Team Shape had their Brit Fates on Friday. That looked like it was a good turnout. It is now the turn of Team Germany to celebrate this Saturday. Senelager are hosting their Garrison Summer Fete. You can get yourself along to the Athletic Stadium anytime between midday and six on Saturday. Entertainment for the little ones, food and drink, live music, and don't tell anyone I told you this, we're sending along our ice cream man as well. What more could you want?

0: It's Crystal and the Days on BFBS, the Forces Station. You're on with Joe. It is Totally Connected, Monday, 29th of June today. Adam's got your latest after Rudimental.
1: I know you moved on to someone new. Hope life is beautiful. You were the light for me to find my truth. I just want to say thank you.

astray. Reminiscing on those past days. I thought you'd know where my last name, but that changed. And I traveled around the world, think where you living at now. I heard you moved to Austin, got an apartment and settled down. And every once in a while, I start texting, write a paragraph, but then I delete the message. Think about you like a pastime. I could cry you a river, get you baptized. Or I wasn't ready to act right. Used to always think I'd get you back right. They say that things fall apart. We were gonna move to Brooklyn, you were gonna study art. Love is just a tool to remind us who we

0: Lessons from Ukraine influence the defence investment plan.
1: Because the UK has been right in there with them, we have been doing that learning as well, and we need to bring that learning back.
0: Andy Burnham set to outline how he wants to spread power.
2: Generally, the Labour government was elected on a platform of devolution, pushing responsibility out to mayors.
0: And Wimbledon celebrates 80 years of its military stewards.
3: It's a long 2 weeks. We've lost the middle Sunday rest, but I wouldn't change it for the world, because it's just feel very lucky to be part of it.
4: Forces News with Adam Gilchrist.
0: The Royal Navy is to get what are being described as its first hybrid warships. It's instead of six new like-for-like replacements for the Type 45 destroyers. The vessels are designed to work with fleets of drones and will be built in the UK as part of the government's defence investment plan. Karen Thorpe has more details.
5: Over the weekend, the MOD unveiled a £500 million funding package for the UK's commandos, with high-speed boats and strike drones for the elite force, with a focus on the High North in the face of rising Russian activity in the region. Housing Secretary Steve Reid says government is taking lessons from Ukraine.
1: Because the UK has been right in there with them, we have been doing that learning as well, and we need to bring that learning back.
5: And now we're told that the plan will also include at least six new ships for the Royal Navy, which the MOD says will deliver the UK's most advanced maritime air defence capability. It says the Common Combat Vessel will be the Royal Navy's first hybrid warship, coordinating uncrewed systems in the air, on the surface and under the sea to deliver more resilient air defence, with delivery expected from the early 2030s. Experts will be keenly watching how much money the MOD has to spend overall. There's been speculation the government may have found an extra £1 billion for the defence plan. Shadow Housing Secretary Sir James Cleverly says if they have, it's not enough.
6: An extra billion is a drop in the ocean. We know, because the Chief of the Defence Staff has told us, that UK Defence is facing something in the region of a £28 billion funding shortfall.
5: And the new defence plan may well feature when today the Secretary-General of NATO arrives in London to meet with the Prime Minister and new Defence Secretary.
4: Forces News.
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0: In the next half an hour, Andy Burnham will use his first major speech as a Labour leadership contender to set out his plans for the country if he becomes Prime Minister. It's expected to focus on devolution and the economy. One idea is to make a number 10 North based in Manchester. The BBC's Joe Pike says there are still unanswered questions.
8: Andy Burnham has kept a low profile since being sworn in as Makerfield's MP last Monday. That will change with a speech at a museum in Manchester later, aimed at reassuring both the financial markets and Mr. Burnham's Labour colleagues. Many unanswered questions for the presumptive Prime Minister remain, including his view of the defence industrial strategy and his likely pick for Chancellor.
0: The former Mayor of Manchester has also pledged good growth in every postcode. Henry Morrison, who runs the Northern Powerhouse Partnership, says the NHS and benefits in the north of England currently have to be subsidised.
9: What we get less of in the north of England is capital investment in things like infrastructure. And those are the things that would enable us to raise the quality of life so that we could pay our own way. And we didn't rely on the Greater South East to subsidise our public services.
0: The Conservatives say Andy Burnham's ideas amount to shuffling power between politicians. Their leader, Kemi Badenoch, says the political turmoil's left British troops vulnerable.
10: The government is descending into chaos, and no one is dealing with the serious and urgent threats that this country faces. War in Europe and the Middle East, and an underfunded defence investment plan that is putting our troops in danger.
0: If no other candidate comes forward for leadership, the Makerfield MP could walk into number 10 in 3 weeks' time. More international teams have been arriving in Venezuela to join the rescue effort following Wednesday's earthquakes. Tens of thousands of people remain missing and hopes of finding survivors are fading. The US and Iran have reportedly agreed to stop their latest attacks and hold talks to try to resolve their dispute over the Strait of Hormuz. An American official says both sides will stand down for now. Pakistan says at least 29 militants have been killed in its latest airstrikes and ground operations along the Afghan border. An Afghan spokesperson says the strikes have killed as many as 40 civilians. An independent report found England's education system is not set up to serve white working-class children. The study says once-in-a-generation reforms are needed. And a fossil ignored for 40 years has turned out to be the first dinosaur bone ever found in Antarctica. It's been identified now as a tailbone of a titanosaur, one of the largest dinosaurs ever to roam the Earth.
4: BFBS. Forces News.
0: The Princess of Wales has climbed the highest mountains in Wales, England and Scotland. Kate completed the Three Peaks Challenge within the space of 24 hours, as James Goodison reports.
11: The Three Peaks Challenge is as much a mental test as a physical one. The Princess of Wales completed it in aid of the hospital where she was treated for cancer, describing it as a chance to give something back.
12: Partly it's personal. I'm so grateful to be here, to be strong enough to walk these hills. But more importantly, it's to give something back and acknowledge really all the incredible work going on up and down this country.
11: The princess revealed she was having cancer treatment in 2024 and at the start of 2025 said she was in remission. We don't know what type of cancer she was diagnosed with, but Kensington Palace said it was confident that she would make a full recovery. Speaking after completing the challenge, Catherine paid tribute to the people she'd met during her cancer journey.
12: I've met some incredible people. Those people who are living with and beyond cancer. And I know personally how difficult that journey is. And I really wanted to use this opportunity as my way of contributing to all the wonderful work that's going on.
11: After scaling the three mountains, she was met by the Prince of Wales and their three children.
0: The Wimbledon Tennis Championships are just getting underway with a military anniversary. This year marks 80 years since the introduction of service personnel to act as stewards at the All England Club. Julian Evans has more.
13: Military stewards manning the gangways at the All England Lawn Tennis Club began in the wake of the Second World War in 1946. 80 years later, the sight of servicemen and women in uniform is as synonymous with the Wimbledon Championships as strawberries and cream. Corporal Hannah Bacon is one of the hundreds of service personnel volunteering at the tournament. This year is her 16th time doing so and says there is nothing like it.
3: It's a long 2 weeks. We've lost the middle Sunday rest, but I wouldn't change it for the world because it's just one of a kind sporting event. It's very different to the other Grand Slams as well because they don't have people in uniform, so we're very unique in that sense, and it's just feel very lucky to be part of it.
13: A particular highlight for Hannah is stewarding the Royal Box with A-list encounters.
3: It's just nice to come back and you have a rapport with Tim Henman, and what's a delight is I think David Beckham remembers me, but hopefully he does anyway. And they always like to chat to you, like Leah Williamson, one of the Lionesses, she had a good chat as well. And David Beckham always does a fist pump to the guys, and it's just nice to meet all these greats of the game.
13: This year's championships conclude on the 12th of July. Julian Evans, BFBS Forces News, Aldershot.
4: The World Cup 2026.
0: Canada are the first nation through to the round of 16 at the World Cup after a 1-0 win over South Africa. Stefan Eustace-Stacco scored the winner in the 92nd minute. These fans are beyond thrilled.
14: Oh, amazing! That was awesome! What a shot! We're going to take down whoever's in front of us. Let's go, Canada.
15: Incredible. We're going to win the next one, too. It's going to be great.
16: I'm just so proud of Canada. I just can't wait to see what happens.
17: We're super excited. Go, Canada!
18: Go, Canada!
0: Canada will play either the Netherlands or Morocco, who meet overnight tonight. First up, though, Brazil will play Japan, and then Germany are up against Paraguay. English cricket will have to endure life without Ben Stokes. Their captain Fantastic has announced his retirement at the conclusion of the current test match against New Zealand. Stokes admits 15 years and 122 tests have taken their toll.
19: Even the stuff away from it, you know, what you have to put in and the hard work, even that's just getting a bit tiring these days. You know, 35, I feel like I've got to do so much physical work to keep myself doing what I do out there.
0: England resumed on 103 for 4 on the final day at Trent Bridge. They've moved to 110 for 4, still needing 263 runs more. The Wimbledon fortnight's getting underway with the men's defending champion Jannik Sinner beginning the action on centre court. There's no Emma Raducanu, though, who's pulled out injured. These people have been queuing from the early hours.
20: We initially arrived at 2:40 and over 15,000 people already camping.
21: Very excited now. We've got the wristband finally after however many hours it's been.
22: It's been like Mission Impossible, you know, getting your tent up, then getting your tent back down.
0: British players Cam Norrie, Felix Gill, Oliver Tarvet and Hannah Klugman are due to appear today. British Formula One driver George Russell has won the Austrian Grand Prix to move up to second in the drivers' table. Russell is 40 points behind the leader, Kimi Antonelli.
7: Forces News. Headlines.
0: The Royal Navy is set to replace 6 ageing destroyers with hybrid warships as part of the Defence Investment Plan. Andy Burnham is preparing to set out his vision for the UK if he's to become the next Prime Minister. The Princess of Wales has completed the Three Peaks Challenge for charity, scaling the highest mountains in England, Scotland and Wales. And the Wimbledon Tennis Championships are officially underway. That's the latest. I'm Adam Gilchrist.

It is the lad who is going to be supporting Pitbull and Kesha in London a week on Friday. I'm telling you right now, there is no gig I have been this excited about in a long, long time. I'm going to dress up in a bold cap and shout, Dale, and honestly, I think I will be at peace. I really will. Tiny T, written in the stars, you got it on BFBS. Hello, happy Monday to you, 29th June. 2026. Good afternoon. If you're getting us on Ops today, hope your Monday is starting off all right. Nearly there, nearly all the way through. Afternoon if you may be in Brunei this evening or on Diego Garcia. Hello if you're getting us on in Germany, in Gibraltar, Belgium, the Netherlands, Cyprus. How are we doing? Good morning if you're in Canada early doors today. And of course, good morning if you are getting us on around the UK as we start a new week. On in a bit, going to be talking the all things military sport with our Kath Brazier. She'll be on the show in a few. We'll do fresh new music from, I guess, can we officially say now, the First Lady of Canada? Kate Perry's got a new tune out. We'll get her on in a bit. And I have your chance to win as we play today's game of Five Aside. It's the game where you can bag yourself a 4K smart projector on the last show of the month, which, believe it or not, is literally tomorrow. So seriously, we're at that pinch point now where every entry counts. If you want to get yourself involved, Five Aside is on the way after Zara Larsson. This is the Pink Panthers remix of Midnight Sun.

right around the forces world and across the UK. Zara Larsson on BFBS. Beebs on the way with Peaches and Moby's Porcelain playing in the next few. Yes, please. Happy Monday. Right, it's Totally Connected. I'm Joe. It is your chance to win a brand new 4K smart projector. We've basically gone, yeah, your telly's probably fine, but how'd you fancy something better? Like gorgeous, massive 4K image. It's a smart projector, so it's got like all your apps, your Netflix, YouTube, Prime Video, all those built in. It's got an HDMI port as well, so if you're overseas, plug in your BFBS box, you can get the football on your big screen, right? If you want to win, we are giving away this prize on tomorrow's show, so really every single entry counts. The game's called Five Aside. I've put together a team of five. Who on this list shouldn't be there? It's like International Fisherman Day today, so let's do these five. Today on the lineup, we have salmon, we have trout, we have eel, we have swordfish, and we have pike. Let me give you those five again, because that were quick. We have salmon, we have trout, we have eel, we have swordfish, and we have pike. I reckon this might be one of the more tricky ones we've done recently. So I'll tell you what, I'll give you about half an hour or so to give me a message on connected@bfbs.com which one of those shouldn't be in our Five Aside lineup. Get it right, and it could win you that brand new projector on tomorrow's show. Good luck.

0: How, lads? Like, honestly, I thought of this earlier and I was like, yeah, five sides. We're going to make a dead tricky one today. Not the case whatsoever. Well done to Jude. Immediately getting it right. Hello, Andy. Hello, Yuli. Hello, Lisa in shape. Honestly, maybe it's me. Maybe I'm the problem. It's me. It's Biebs. It's Peaches on BFBS. I'll tell you how you could be joining those wonderful people as a winner on today's Five-A-Side after Moby.
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The mighty Moby and Porcelain on BFBS, the Forces Station. Right, fresh new music on in a few. Going to get some Olivia Rodrigo playing in a bit as well. First, how do you fancy winning some tech? World Cup's inspired our new game. We are essentially trying to sort you out the ultimate TV upgrade. A 4K smart projector could be yours when we do the prize draw on the final show this month. Which is literally tomorrow. Like, that came around quick, man. If you want to get yourself involved, here is today's five-a-side. Can you tell me who shouldn't be in this group? Today we have salmon, we have trout, we have eel, we have swordfish, and we have pike. But who shouldn't be on there? I'll level with you. I thought this was going to be a tricky one today. Turns out we've got a lot of fishy experts listening to the show. Hello to Sarah getting it right. Hello to Lisa smashing it. Yuli, good morning to you, mate. Hope you are doing all right. Let me give you that five side once again. Who shouldn't be in this group? We have salmon. We have trout. We have eel. We have swordfish. And we have pike. The email you need to play along today is connected@bfbs.com. I'll give you another 15 minutes or so to get yourself into that draw where tomorrow somebody is going to be crowned a winner.

0: Olivia Rodrigo and Obsessed on Totally Connected is BFBS. I'm Joe. Happy Monday. Monday means a brand new week of this lot.
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0: So each week we bring you four brand new songs. You get to vote for what becomes our record of the week. Friday's show last week, we had Miles Smith announced as the winner. This week, we are starting strong, right? Katy Perry is officially back doing like proper pop music. There is a real drive, there's a real energy, there's a real kind of fierceness behind this. I think it's giving proper like One That Got Away vibes. You need to get this turned up loud. Fresh new music from Katy Perry. First track this week is called Watch It Burn.

Your first fresh new music track of the week, Katy Perry and Watch It Burn. You can vote for that to become our record of the week or get a sneaky little look at the other songs up for the vote. It's at bfbs.com/music. Right now, this is U2.

0: loves a couple of numbers, them lot, don't they? It's U2 with a song called One. Monday, 29th of June. How you doing, Joe, on Totally Connected? It's BFBS, where this time tomorrow, we'll be getting ready to do our random, like, numbery name generator thing. And all that kind of behind-the-scenes gubbins we have to do to pick a winner for our new game, Five Aside. If you want to get into the draw, if you want to win yourself a 4K smart projector, let me give you today's Five Aside one more time. Can you tell me who shouldn't be in this list? We have salmon, we have trout, we have eel, we have swordfish, and we have pike. Now, one of those doesn't belong on our Five Aside today. If you can tell me who should be booted off, then I need you to email me. connected@bfbs.com is the address. I'm only going to give you, however, until the end of Stella Lefty's Boston to get involved. And that song is playing right here in less than two.
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LFD Boston on BFBS. I'm Joe. We'll do Maroon 5 in a few and that Taylor Swift song from the Toy Story movie in a bit as well. Let's get this wrapped up for today because I'm amazed how many people got this right. I thought this was going to be dead tricky. On today's Five Asides, we had salmon, we had trout, we had eel, we had swordfish and we had pike. The odd one out today, swordfish, that was the answer we were looking for. All the others, a species of swimmy things that are usually found in UK freshwater. Swordfish travels a little further afield. If you got that right, well done. Genuinely very, very impressed. Make sure you get us on tomorrow, right? Because it is going to be your final chance to get into that prize draw for that 4K smart projector.

Loco and Sing It Back on BFBS. You're on with Joe. I'm about to push play on Taylor Swift's song from Toy Story, officially the worst kept secret in music and cinema recently. Hey, we've got some new kids' films on at our BFBS cinemas at the moment. I know the Wessex in Aldgrove. I know the Forum in Blanford. Going to start showing Supergirl as of tonight. It's on from tomorrow in Cyprus. If you want to find out what's on near you, particularly if you want to go escape the heat and get something for your little ones to do, you can check out what's on at bfbscinemas.com. This is I Knew It, I Knew You.

Taylor Swift on BFBS, the Forces Station. Thank you for your company this Monday. How'd you fancy some BFBS anthems? They're on after the news and after this from Role Model.

0: Andy Burnham is giving a major speech setting out his plans for the country should he become Labour leader. He's focused on devolution and the economy.
1: Good growth in every British postcode. What a sea change that would be in the way UK government thinks about our own country. Places no longer forgotten or written off as they have been in the past, but supported to make the best of their assets, seeing the positives in all places. And there are positives in all places, in all postcodes across this United Kingdom. Let's always remember that.
0: The leader of the Conservatives, Kemi Badenoch, has called Mr Burnham the Prime Minister in everything but name and said he needed to be clear about his economic plans. In a speech of her own, Ms Badenoch said Britain was facing a summer of chaos.
2: Investment decisions across the country will be put on hold every time the newspapers are briefed about new tax rises. The markets will react every time it looks like Britain is going to be borrowing more money. Our economy will be left in limbo. And all Labour MPs care about is which jobs they'll be getting in the new government.
0: 46,000 people have been reported missing in Venezuela 5 days on from the devastation of two earthquakes in quick succession. The official death toll has topped 1,400, while more rescue teams have arrived to help search for survivors under the rubble of collapsed buildings. Carol Basim's from the International Medical Corps.
3: The situation is extremely serious, so hospitals are under huge pressure. Our focus is immediately on life-saving, helping overwhelmed health facilities, providing essential medicines, medical supplies.
0: The Royal Navy is to get its first hybrid warships, which will be capable of launching drones. The vessels have been chosen instead of a new generation of destroyers. They're part of the long-awaited defence investment plan, which is expected to be published in the coming days. Resident doctors in Northern Ireland are taking part in a 24-hour strike about pay. The British Medical Association says its members' pay has decreased by over 20% since 2008. Northern Ireland's Health Minister Mike Nesbitt said he remained committed to implementing this year's pay award, but was unable to do so until a budget was agreed. An annual report by the Children's Commissioner says around 1 in 10 children in England were referred to mental health services last year. Dame Rachel D'Souza says demand for services is continuing to soar. England have lost Amelia Gay and Joe Root as they look to chase down 223 more runs to win the deciding cricket test of their series with New Zealand. The hosts are currently on 151 for six, requiring 222 runs to win with four wickets remaining. Today marks Ben Stokes' final match as an England player. And that's the latest. I'm Vicky Turner.
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6: Cheers, Vicky. Welcome to Monday's BFBS Anthems. We are starting off the week strong, right? Whether you have had a little bit of R&R time over the weekend, maybe you're working through it, maybe on Forces Day, meant you had to put in an extra shift. I think we need a boost of energy this Monday, and I've got you sorted. Do you remember DJ Sammy off of Heaven? I've got his other song playing in the next few. I've got one of Bastille's finest, but first, Infernal, causing a real problem for Google Maps.
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honestly, more songs in the modern day should just have really deep vocal chants breaks halfway through. Am I right? It's Bastille, it is Pompeii on BFBS Anthems. I'm Joe, happy Monday to you. Hope your day is going all right so far, wherever you are in the forces world. If you are slogging through it, the plan is these should just brighten up your Monday a little bit, right? And I was thinking earlier, obviously Armed Forces Day in Aldershot on Saturday. I was out and about doing that, which meant didn't get to do old school and anthems on a Saturday night. And I was like, oh, maybe today we should make up for that. Maybe we should do something like Mad Dancey for BFBS Anthems today. But then I realised, no, what we actually need this Monday is a proper guilty pleasure banger. So do you remember DJ Sammy off of Heaven? There was one other tune that he kind of got big with, and it was a reworking of kind of a rock banger from all the way back in the 80s. Tell me this will not put a smile on your face today. It's DJ Sammy and Boys of Summer.

Don't even pretend that wasn't the best song you've heard on the radio today. DJ Sammy on BFBS Anthems. We will get Anthems back on the show same time tomorrow. Listen, want to say massive, massive well done to anyone in British Forces Brunei who took part in the swimathon over the weekend. So, so impressive. Like, when I was in Brunei, I spent a fair amount of time in that swimming pool, but I don't think I ever took on an actual, like, marathon length swim. So, fair play to you. You'll be glad to know if you are on in Brunei this evening that this coming Friday looks a little calmer, but nonetheless fun. The guys from JWD are celebrating their 50th anniversary. They're hosting a special Families Day on Med Lines Friday afternoon. They're running from 2 until about 9 o'clock in the evening. So get yourself along for loads of entertainment, stuff for the little ones to do. I hear there's going to be a little Nerf gun lane set up as well. And of course, some brilliant food and drink. You are welcome to head along to Med Lines this Friday. Right, Sienna Spyro now. 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

0: Sienna Spyro, Material Lover on Totally Connected with Joe. It's BFBS. If you've not yet heard Jazzy and Chris Lorenzo's new tune, it's a banger. We'll get that on in a bit. Plus, we're talking all things military sport after the Lumineers. 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

0: right around the Forces world and across the UK, Lumineers and Ho Hey on BFBS, the Forces station. I'm Joe, that new one from Jazzy and Chris Lorenzo, if I can speak, on the way. We'll do some Teddy Swims as well. First, though, Kath Brazier is on with a look at all things military sport. Kath, what have you been up to this weekend just gone?
1: Well, a bit of a different one in the sense that sport had a very busy weekend. It was obviously Armed Forces Day, well, Armed Forces Week and Armed Forces Weekend, I suppose. So sport were well into that and we were all over the country. I was at Cambridge University, Q's Hall, hosted the Afghanistan Refugee Women's Team, and this is cricket. And I don't know, you might have seen some of it in the news, Joe. Obviously, 5 years ago when Kabul fell with the return of the Taliban, all women and girls were again banned from education, sport, many of the things that they'd, you know, started to sort of get used to. And an incredible organisation of people, sort of backed by the ECB, Ali Mitchell, a few of the female commentators that you see across Sky and BBC, sort of made sure that the Afghanistan women had a team. They got them to Australia, they can train out there, and they're now on tour during this summer, which is obviously a T20 World Cup Women's Cricket World Cup summer. And they are touring the country, which is just perfect timing. And what two of the teams that they've asked to play were the UK Armed Forces Women, who they played on Saturday in Cambridge, and they're playing the British Army this Wednesday. And it was brilliant. I mean, who doesn't love a day of cricket? I certainly do. And it was a good win for the UK Armed Forces women's cricket team, but it wasn't really about the cricket. You know, it was about the stories behind these women, inspirational, every single one of them. And it also, you know, we got to chat to the UK Armed Forces cricketers, a handful, they're all quite young. So only a handful of them have actually served some of the, you know, some of their time out in Afghanistan, and so they talked about their memories of it and stuff like that. So yeah, I mean, that's been my week, and it was a real highlight for me. But yeah, looking ahead, we're moving away from cricket and back to football. It's almost like we're going back to the winter, but it is the World Cup at the moment, so it does make sense.
0: Well, just quickly before we get back onto military football, first and foremost, how lovely was that from the weekend and from this Wednesday, by the way? I remember I was in I was at BFBS in Collie. I was with the Paras when the whole when the evacuation of Kabul and everything happened, and genuinely, there is not a story that won't bring a tear to your eye. Like, it's such heavy stuff, but I cannot tell you how

0: 5 minutes telling us about it this morning. So if your excitement and his excitement and George's excitement is all in one, then yeah, I think you're going to break some airwaves.
1: Did he look excited or did he look frightened?
0: John always looks excited. He's got a permanent sort of excitement face, keen enthusiasm, you know, for the 40 years he's done at BFBS. So, yeah, he loves... I mean, it's so funny because our sport meeting on a Monday is obviously to talk about the sport we're doing at BFBS, but we spend half the time talking about other sport because we're all sport geeks. Mm. So, and John is the leader of that.
1: Oh, bless him. Well, don't tell him this. If you can help me out with ideas, we're trying to think of plans to make it feel very grand because, you know, like you say, it won't be too long till we say
0: he is royalty.
1: Yeah.
0: He is BFBS royalty.
1: Well, I was thinking,
0: yes.
1: I might nip to a Burger King on the way home because, frankly, it's me. I was going to do that anyway. Get one of those crowns for him. Can we adorn him with a crown?
0: I've got a purple one that my goddaughter made me that says Queen of Blueberries. Do you want to borrow that one?
1: Absolutely. John Knighton's going to so be the Queen of Blueberries. Why didn't we think of this before? Listen, that's all happening Wednesday 4 UK time. You can catch John with George. Nepal Cup is the big one kind of mill sport-wise this week, isn't it, mate?
0: Yeah, and John's back on commentary for that. So that's a 2 PM kickoff this Saturday, the 4th of July. And the final is between the Queen's Gurkha Signals and One RGR. It is such an amazing event. I mean, we've had all kind of weathers there as well over the years. We have an amazing audience, but also the people there just like make it what it is. It's a football match like no other because it's not in a stadium. It's on a tatty bit of grass, which normally by this time of year is brown, but then last year, I think a couple of years ago, we had massive puddles and they just played. They don't care, just play through the puddles. And you know, when the downpour happened halfway through the game, all the umbrellas went up in front of our cameras. It was just carnage, but I absolutely love it. It's a really good game of football. We have BFBS Gurkha service there as well, and it's celebration, so you've got the sort of, I think they've got, you know, Gurkha Festival going on in the background as well. So there's a whole festival feel to it. And I think that's there all week in Aldershot. So, yeah, it's the culmination of, I think, a really nice week for all of them and that community.
1: Nice. Just remind us, how can we catch the action on Saturday?
0: As ever, you can find it on our BFBS Forces News YouTube channel. It's also on Facebook, but YouTube tends to be the better place to watch it. And like I said, it's live probably from 2:45. So it's a 2 PM kickoff. So we'll be live at 1:45. And I know that Kyle and Craig are working on a nice feature about the Nepal Cup final. So keep an eye out for that. And you can find out about all the history and why it's so big and why it's so successful as well.
1: Nice one. Kath Brazier, thank you so much. This is Teddy Swims.

It's the B52s on BFBS, the Forces Station. I'm Joe. It's Totally Connected. I am going to give you what, 1 and a bit weeks warning. If you're getting us on in Cyprus, the date has been set. 11th of July is going to be this year's Bay to Bay. If you fancy it, it's a 1.9k swim starting at Happy Valley. Registration is open until Friday this week, so you've been warned. QR codes on social media posts, just check out like the residence pages and stuff, you'll find it there. Always good crack that run. Right, let's get some brand new music on your radio. It's a First Play Friday for us a couple weeks ago. Jazzy teaming up with Chris Lorenzo. This is Invisible.

0: Jazzy Chris Lorenzo's new thumper of a tune. It is Invisible on BFBS, the Forces station. You know that trend everyone's doing on like TikTok and Insta Reels at the moment where they're like, oh, I forgot my headphones. And then the next clip is someone just singing in their ear. Jazzy's mate did that and then had Jazzy singing in her ear. Normally these are bad on purpose. I honestly don't mind that. I honestly do not mind it at all. You're on with Joe for a Monday. Question for you. Have you ever done a marathon? If you ever run a marathon, you'll know if someone around you has run a marathon because they will have told you about it 30,000 times. But what do you do when a marathon isn't enough? You do an ultra marathon. That is what a soldier from the British Army, a soldier from Rimi, is about to take on at the moment for some summer fundraising. We'll find out all about it after Shakira.
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0: She's going to be performing at the first ever halftime show for the Football World Cup because, you know, those guys aren't getting enough breaks. Shakira, Whenever, Wherever on BFBS, the Forces Station. You're on with Joe Miles Smith and a few Niall Horans on the way as well. Right, what do you do when a marathon is not enough of a challenge? You do an ultra marathon, don't you? Not just one, but three. Three ultra marathons is the challenge being taken on by Captain James Harris of the Remy. He's going to be fundraising over the summer, raising money for charity, right? The first of his three ultra marathons was the Jurassic Coast Ultra that took place in May. Our Richard Wyeth has been speaking with James about how it went.
1: Yeah, it went really well, thank you. Perfect conditions, nice and clear blue sky in the morning and then slightly overcast during the day, so I couldn't really ask for more, to be honest. Really good day, I had a lot of family support and managed to get it cracked in under 7 hours, which I had like a little mini goal in my head. So yeah, 1,700 odd metres of elevation, so yeah, the legs at the end were feeling extremely tired.
2: You had about 4 weeks recovery before your second ultra run, this time 13th of June. Bit further distance, 112 kilometres, the Wall Ultra Marathon, Carlisle to Newcastle. How did that go? Was there any point you thought, do you know what, you might not make that one?
1: Yeah, I definitely thought that. I think it was the last third, which I think makes out about the last 4 and a bit hours, which is usually the case when of these kind of long distance efforts. I think the first third, you know, the second third, you know, you're moving quite slowly. It's quite enjoyable, dare I say. I had a buddy that I was running with as well, which was really enjoyable. But yeah, certainly that kind of last marathon distance was a huge, huge effort. And yeah, there's definitely moments in there where I was like, am I going to give up? But you know, I've done so much training now, and all the kind of accountability going through it all was definitely enough to push me through. And a nice cold pint at the end as well, it was definitely cooling me.
2: Would you say then, James, all the training you've been putting in, obviously you've been doing it since what, last September, you've decided you're going to do these challenges for charity, would you say training has certainly helped?
1: Yeah, absolutely. I definitely haven't left anything to chance. I've taken it very seriously, particularly from about December onwards, training most days. Very quickly I've learned, you know, the appreciation of kind of fueling and fueling strategy. You know, ordinarily when you go for your runs, it's fine, you know, it's just yourself with your trainers, but when you're going on for these kind of longer efforts, you have to consider, you know, your hydration, how much you're bringing with you. Are you having it in a flask? Are you carrying a bottle of water? Are you taking a hydration pack? And then what kind of fuel are you going to have? So that was a big thing for me on the Jurassic Coast, was not just how much fuel I could take on, but you actually have to think about what the method of that might be, you know, whether that's through your flapjacks or you've got your energy gels. You know, you can get quite fatigued, you know, flavour fatigue, and your gut feels a bit funny if you're just having gels constantly. So you've got to find your balance and find what's right for you. And everyone's different. So certainly the training from that perspective really, really helped, because it's a bit of a strategy as well as kind of your endurance fitness as well.
2: You set out to do three ultra runs as your challenge. You got one more to go. You got a couple of months to prepare for it, 10th of September. It's going to be your longest distance, Pool to Limpstone. So how are you going to prepare for that? Particularly at the moment with this heat, it must be difficult to fit in training.
1: Yeah, it's horrible. I was in the gym this morning and I think it was about 32 degrees. Luckily, there's a couple of fans in there, but still very, very hot. I've got another little goal at the moment, which is I'll be doing the Battersea Marathon in about a month's time, just to kind of keep me ticking over. And then I've booked a 3-week holiday to Indonesia, because why wouldn't I do that? So unfortunately I've booked a 3-week holiday prior to me deciding to do these challenges, and just the way it lied, 3 weeks after that holiday I'll be doing it. But you know, the plan is to go for a few runs, certainly, well, every other day whilst I'm out there, just to add a little bit of an extra challenge for myself, to kind of tempt myself with beers or not whilst I'm out there, and we'll see how that plays out. But yeah, the idea is to do a real kind of solid training block from now till that holiday, and then, you know, take that kind of 3 weeks as a dealer and then do a bit more training afterwards. That's the plan, that's the strategy anyway. We'll see how it plays out.
2: Yeah, give you a chance, your body, to recover a little bit as well while you're having your holiday. Now, you challenge yourself with these runs, three ultra marathons, but you're also raising money for charity. Now, just remind us who you're raising money for and how someone can support you.
1: I'm raising money for Help for Heroes. At the moment, my target goal is £3,000, which, be pleased to let everyone know that I've actually managed to reach that. And so on the conclusion of the Wall, we managed to raise some of that, 2,700 at the moment. We've had 300 promised. So we've hit that target goal, which I've now pushed towards a target of £4,000. And so if people want to get into contact with me directly, they can do so, or they can go onto the Just Giving website page and type James Harris's charity fundraiser for Help for Heroes.
0: Best of luck to Captain Harris from the Remi as he continues his ultra marathon challenges. Here's Smiles Miss.

0: hope you're feeling happy now. I wonder what you're doing now. I hope you're feeling happy now.
1: Skunk and Nancy, Hedonism on BFBS, the Forces Station. I'm Joe. If you missed our new game, we're celebrating the start of Wimbledon on this week and next week with Guess the Grunt. If you missed it, Georgia Ireland is going to be playing it with you again. She is back later on, 4 p.m. UK time. She returns. I, however, am out of here and I will see you tomorrow at 10 a.m. UK time. Have a brilliant rest of your Monday. Vicky's got your latest news after one more from me. Let's still know Horan's latest. This is Taste So Good.

0: A 10-year plan from the man hoping to be Britain's next Prime Minister.
1: Imagine good growth in every postcode and hope in every heart. Well, imagine no more. Let's make it happen.
0: Lessons from Ukraine are now influencing the defence investment plan.
2: Because the UK has been right in there with them, we have been doing that learning as well, and we need to bring that learning back.
0: And the Challenger 3 makes its public debut.
3: It is AI-enabled. It enables the commander and the gunner to scan separate arcs by day and by night.
4: This is Forces News with Vicky Turner.
0: Andy Burnham's confirmed there would be a Prime Minister's office in Manchester if he becomes the next Prime Minister. The Labour leadership favourite has set out his vision for the UK, saying the so-called Number 10 North will be given the task of achieving equivalent living conditions in all parts of Britain.
1: We will bring about the biggest rebalancing of power our country has seen. It is time for Whitehall to accept that growth cannot be ordered from the top down. Instead, it can only be nurtured from the bottom up.
0: He also touched on his plans for defence.
1: For too long, UK public procurement policy has been based on chasing cut price deals around the world, rather than helping our own British-based suppliers become more stable and competitive. No more. From here on, every pound raised from taxpayers will work harder for them, and that approach will apply fully to the defence investment plan.
0: He plans to make sure British-based companies are in a better position to win the defence procurement contracts.
1: This change is essential, given the need to build our own resilience in places across the country in an increasingly uncertain world. We need to safeguard sovereign manufacturing and production capability across the country in critical sectors like steel, defence, energy, food and farming.
0: In her own speech this morning, the Conservative leader Kemi Badenoch said devolution would only add another layer of politicians and would not boost growth. She also warned Mr Burnham against maxing out what she called the UK's credit card.
4: This is Forces News.
0: The Royal Navy is set to receive its first hybrid warships rather than six like-for-like replacements for the Type 45 destroyers. The new vessels will be designed to operate alongside fleets of drones and will be built in the UK as part of the government's wider defence investment programme. Karen Thorpe reports.
5: Over the weekend, the MOD unveiled a £500 million funding package for the UK's commandos, with high-speed boats and strike drones for the elite force, with a focus on the High North in the face of rising Russian activity in the region. Housing Secretary Steve Reid says government is taking lessons from Ukraine.
2: Because the UK has been right in there with them, we have been doing that learning as well, and we need to bring that learning back.
5: And now we're told that the plan will also include at least six new ships for the Royal Navy, which the MOD says will deliver the UK's most advanced maritime air defence capability. It says the Common Combat Vessel will be the Royal Navy's first hybrid warship, coordinating uncrewed systems in the air, on the surface and under the sea to deliver more resilient air defence, with delivery expected from the early 2030s. Experts will be keenly watching how much money the MOD has to spend overall. There's been speculation the government may have found an extra £1 billion for the defence plan. Shadow Housing Secretary Sir James Cleverly says if they have, it's not enough.
6: An extra billion is a drop in the ocean. We know, because the Chief of the Defence Staff has told us, that UK defence is facing something in the region of a £28 billion funding shortfall.
5: And the new defence plan may well feature when today the Secretary General of NATO arrives in London to meet with the Prime Minister and new Defence Secretary.
0: Resident doctors in Northern Ireland are taking part in a 24-hour strike over pay after their union, the BMA, rejected proposals for 3.5% rise. The devolved government said there was no scope for a larger increase. Dr. Stephen Montgomery, who's on the picket line in Belfast, said they're facing a staffing crisis.
7: We are losing staff hand over fist to England, Scotland, Wales, where the pay for doctors doing the same work as us is much more attractive. We're having to close services here. We're having to close units temporarily due to lack of staffing. At the end of the day, without staff, we do not have a hospital. We need to fix our pay in order to fix our staffing.
0: A man's been charged with the murder of a man at a summer solstice event in the Peak District. Police said 26-year-old Isaac Clare Watts was brutally killed at Nine Ladies Stone Circle. Szymon Babienko, a 23-year-old Polish national from South London, is due to appear before magistrates later. The cost of the average fish and chippy tea has risen to £11.41. The industry body Seafish says businesses are under pressure from rising costs for fish, potatoes and energy.
4: This is Forces News.
0: The Princess of Wales has climbed the highest mountains in Wales, England and Scotland. Kate completed the Three Peaks Challenge within the space of 24 hours. James Goodison reports.
8: The Three Peaks Challenge is as much a mental test as a physical one. The Princess of Wales completed it in aid of the hospital where she was treated for cancer, describing it as a chance to give something back.
9: Partly it's personal. I'm so grateful to be here, to be strong enough to walk these hills. But more importantly, it's to give something back and acknowledge really all the incredible work going on up and down this country.
8: The princess revealed she was having cancer treatment in 2024 and at the start of 2025 said she was in remission. We don't know what type of cancer she was diagnosed with, but Kensington Palace said it was confident that she would make a full recovery. Speaking after completing the challenge, Catherine paid tribute to the people she'd met during her cancer journey.
9: I've met some incredible people. Those people who are living with and beyond cancer. And I know personally how difficult that journey is. And I really wanted to use this opportunity as my way of contributing to all the wonderful work that's going on.
8: After scaling the three mountains, she was met by the Prince of Wales and their three children.
4: This is Forces News.
0: The Challenger 3's been revealed to the public for the first time. The latest iteration of the main battle tank appeared as a surprise inclusion in the Tank Fest lineup in Dorset. Tom Sables has more.
10: Making its way into the arena, joining Challenger 1 and 2 before hundreds of spectators at the Tank Museum, the incoming main battle tank heading for service with the UK Armed Forces.
11: What you are looking at here, ladies and gentlemen, this is the tank of the future.
10: Challenger 3 has yet to enter regimental service, but onlookers were offered a chance to see it in action, driving laps and kicking up dust at the annual Tank Fest celebration. The new vehicle represents a major upgrade to the Challenger 2, enthusiasts hearing all about the world's first all-digital main battle tank turret and a new smoothbore 120mm gun.
3: It is AI-enabled. It enables the commander and the gunner to scan separate arcs by day and by night.
10: Tankfest organisers emphasised the Challenger evolution on display, driving all three generations of the vehicles alongside one another, showing the progression of a Cold War legacy vehicle to a tank for the modern age. Tom Sables, BFBS Forces News, Bovington.
4: Forces News, Sports.
0: England have just lost their seventh wicket on the final day of their deciding cricket test with New Zealand. Mitchell Santner was removed, Gus Atkinson LBW for 19. At lunch, England are on 191 for 7, still needing another 182 runs to win at Trent Bridge. The tourists need three more wickets. Leading tennis players have called off their media protest over prize money at Wimbledon after having constructive talks with the All England club. The group, which includes number one seeds Jannik Sinner and Aryna Sabalenka, said they would limit media activity to 15 minutes during the championships, but they'll now carry on as usual with commitment made for specific proposals to be presented. British tennis number one Emma Raducanu won't be playing at Wimbledon this year after withdrawing late last night due to an injury. The 23-year-old has been expected to open up on court one this lunchtime, but says she won't be able to compete because of a stress fracture in her right leg. These fans at the tournament have reacted to that news.
12: Guess not surprised, but obviously it's a shame. It'd be great for her to be here, but yeah, I guess you've got to look after herself.
13: I think everybody just wishes her the best, really. It's obviously a shame.
14: I just feel like maybe it's a head thing with her. She just needs to sort of sort out her head. She's got the game. She's got the tennis, really. She just needs to build confidence.
0: Canada are the first nation through to the round of 16 at the World Cup after a 1-0 win over South Africa. The co-host scored in the 92nd minute in Los Angeles.
4: Forces News. Headlines.
0: Andy Burnham says he'll give Britain the circuit breaker it needs. needs in his first speech, setting out his vision for if he becomes the next Prime Minister. The Royal Navy is set to replace six ageing destroyers with hybrid warships as part of the Defence Investment Plan. And the Princess of Wales has completed the Three Peaks Challenge for charity, scaling the highest mountains in England, Scotland and Wales. That's the latest. I'm Vicky Turner.

Good afternoon. BFBS Auto Show with Richard Wyeth, right around the home of the British Army, with Eminem, Lose Yourself. Around Auto Show, Mitch and Minnie. Well, we're getting a few sunny spells today and 21 Celsius, your high overnight, mostly cloudy, and 14 Celsius, your low.

Brand new sound from The Script, Man in the Arena. They have been a support act for Take That during their gigs this summer. And The Script will be out on their own gigs later this year. So Richard, with you on a Monday after a fantastic weekend. Armed Forces Day, Saturday and Sunday. Community Day yesterday, but the main focus was Saturday. Hope you enjoyed it if you went along, wasn't it? Fabulous, great parade, great arena, parachute displays and more besides that as well. I hope you had a good time. Let us know if you had any favourite parts of it. Drop me an email, richard.w@bfbs.com. Right, here's Rihanna, Lift Me Up.

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You have a little jog or walk, run if you want to, but you get covered in paint, which is powder paint at various stations around the route. And you have a bit of fun and raise money for Phyllis Tuckle Hospice Care by paying an entry fee, but also getting a bit of sponsorship as well. Now, if you want to get more details about it all, just pop on to pth.org.uk/dash of colour. And it's all being held at Frimley Lodge Park with the 1 o'clock start time for the run, although you can pitch up a bit earlier and get yourself ready. It's going to be a great day. It always is a dash of colour for Phyllis Tuckle Hospice Care. And here's Roxette, Joyride. Hello.

Stormzy and O'Deal for 24 hours. That's their current song. Good, that, isn't it? We've got Gracie Abrams' current one as well on the way. It's another gorgeous song for you to enjoy. Good afternoon. It's me, Richard. How are you doing at HQ Southeast? Is it calming down yet? Queen's Ave should be open, I think, about 5 o'clock today after they dismantle, continuing to dismantle all the bits from Armed Forces weekend along Queen's Avenue, Plainfields. What a transformation it was. What a fabulous event. I hope you really enjoyed it. I know what one stall that was very popular yesterday was the RLC catering tent, where they had free canapes and other food to test as well. Suddenly it was very busy at that tent. I don't know why, it just was. No surprise, really. Anyway, I hope you enjoyed it. And thanks to the chefs for cooking away when it was pretty hot still yesterday. Right, here is Arctic Monkeys. Do I Want to Know?

0: Hi, I'm Lauren Mitchell, and I've got a new daily podcast for the Forces community, wherever you are in the world. 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
0: Whether you're serving or part of a Forces family, this is your daily slice of Forces life.
3: As the strategic platform for the UK, this place is pretty much second to none.
4: Nation be recognised for all the hard work that the team's 2 years since

0: Gorgeous sound, that, isn't it, from Gracie Abrams. It's called Hit the Wall, brand new from her. Loving that one. Hope you're well at the start of a brand new week with me, Richard, here on BFPS, all shot right around the home of the British Army. How you doing at Gibraltar Barracks, Minley? Are you well? Now, RAF Odeon boxer AS1 Andrew Cutting has been made the RAF Boxing Development Team Captain and is preparing for the UCAF Development Championship in September. I've been having a chat with Andrew about how his season has been so far.
1: It's been an eventful ride, to be fair. We started out coaching, getting a few of the lads through RAF Odeon Boxing Club and progressing to the Wakefields, winning the team trophy. And then after Christmas, that was kind of my comeback into competing myself, started to drop in the weight and then finally getting sharp and fit. And then had my first outing in May. Yeah, it's been a good year, really.
0: And also, you're made captain of the development team as well for RAF Boxing.
1: It's a privilege to be made team captain for the development squad, especially when you look up to our elite captain, Aaron Devine, as well. I take a lot of inspiration from him. It's nice that you get involved and the lads look up to you and come to you for a bit of advice and stuff like that. And you definitely have to show a bit of leadership. So with the leadership bit, we've got to get the team up together and make sure everyone's having fun, enjoying it, not necessarily always dialed in, making sure the camaraderie on the team is class. Yeah, just making sure everyone's enjoying the process as well. Obviously, you got to set that example as well to the other lads on the squad.
0: And you're in the build-up phase now, aren't you, to the UCAF Development Championships? They're not until September, but how's the training going so far?
1: Training's good. We have still got a few bouts coming up. We've got the UK Armed Forces versus Midlands next week, and then hopefully be entering the Riviera Box Cup down in Torquay on the 8th and the 9th of August. So there's a few good bouts leading up to the Developments Championship. So hopefully I get a load more experience and a load more progression into my boxing style.
0: Now, you've been team captain. Is there extra pressure on you, particularly as the elite team won the UCAF Championship for the first time since 1972.
1: What an amazing achievement that was for them. I don't believe it's any pressure. We go out there and we do our thing. If we win, great. If we don't, we're still going to be going over to next year. We'll still be doing it the year after that. And like I said, it's all about being together and coming together as a team. I think everyone in the squad has attributes to be a captain. I look up to a lot of the lads on the squad and they look up to me as well. So there's no pressure there.
0: I mentioned there, Drew, about the Midlands show that happened at the weekend, because I caught up with AS1 Andrew Cutting last week at RAF Odeon. And the good news is, got the victory, which is fantastic. And he's been named RAF Boxing Development Team Captain, which is absolutely brilliant. Right, Muse, Starlight now, and we've got Cat's Eye on the way.

Katsai and Gabriella. Isn't it nice? It is a bit cooler. It's quite cool in the night for a change, which was very pleasant indeed. How are you doing today? Are you well? Feeling good? Feeling tired after all the heat and the excitement of the weekend? A quick shout out to all involved at the Pirbright Armed Forces Day picnic on the green Saturday afternoon for 3 hours. Absolutely brilliant that was as well, with ATC Pirbright getting involved and helping out plenty of personnel there. Lots of army involvement too, alongside the Armed Forces Day, the national event in Aldershot Garrison as well. It was good to see. Just a reminder, a sewing club is on at Morris Toy House in Middle Hill in the Garrison on Tuesday, 3:30 through till 5 for 8 to 12 year olds. That happens during term time. What's that, about 3 weeks? In the end of the school term, the summer term, the end of the school year? I know, I don't know about you, if your child is at school. I haven't got children at school, but just the whole year seems to have been flying by so quickly. It's ridiculous, isn't it? We're almost halfway through the year. Only 6 months to go to Christmas. Hurrah. On the way at 2, Vicky Turner with the latest news after Madonna and Sabrina Carpenter. Bring your love.

0: Five people have been shot dead in a town in northern Germany. It's happened at a youth centre west of Hamburg. A male suspect has been detained. Police are looking into a motive. Andy Burnham has vowed to do things differently in his first major speech since Sir Keir Starmer announced his resignation. The man, who's expected to become the next Prime Minister, says there needs to be growth in every postcode. The former Manchester mayor says he wants to do more of what he's done there.
1: Public intervention where necessary, to set higher ambitions for towns, as we did in Stockport, and kickstart the process of change. This is Manchesterism.
0: He touched on the defence investment plan and pledged to build resilience in an increasingly uncertain world.
1: We need to safeguard sovereign manufacturing and production capability across the country in critical sectors like steel, defence, energy, food and farming.
0: Sir Keir Starmer is hosting the NATO Secretary General Mark Rutte at Downing Street as the Prime Minister faces pressure to spend more on defence. The government is due to publish its long-delayed strategy to defence in the coming days. It includes plans for the Royal Navy to get hybrid warships capable of launching drones instead of replacing ageing destroyers. Here's the BBC's Joe Inwood.
2: Really what it's about doing is moving the Navy to learn the lessons from Ukraine, see what we've seen in the Black Sea, where the drone capability of Ukraine have all but rendered Russia's formerly kind of formidable Black Sea fleet rather redundant. This is about future-proofing the Navy, they say. It's all quite hypothetical at the moment. It is obviously ambitious, but it's going to be about how they manage to implement it.
0: The US and Iran have reportedly agreed to stop their latest attacks and hold talks to try to resolve their dispute over the Strait of Hormuz. An American official said both sides would stand down for now and allow vessels to move freely. An annual report by the Children's Commissioner says around 1 in 10 children in England were referred to mental health services last year. Dame Rachel D'Souza says demand for services is continuing to soar, overwhelming capacity. Andy Bell, the chief executive of the Centre for Mental Health, says more needs to be invested into support services.
3: These very long waits will be extremely harmful, and if you don't provide support quickly, things can deteriorate and get worse, and that means, of course, you need more services at the end. It becomes a more expensive issue if you wait longer. So under-investing in mental health services ends up costing us very, very dearly.
0: The government says it's investing £16.1 billion into NHS mental health services this year. Manchester City have confirmed the appointment of Enzo Maresca as their new manager. The former Chelsea and Leicester head coach has signed a three-year deal at the Etihad Stadium. The 46-year-old returns to the club for a third time, having previously led City's academy side. He was also an assistant to Pep Guardiola. And that's the latest. I'm Vicky Turner.
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Great to have you company. We're Blink 182, all the small things across Order Shots, Sandhurst and Pirbright. A bit of cloud, but we're getting some sunny spells as well. Pleasant, 21 Celsius your high. Overnight, mostly cloudy and 14 Celsius your low. Going to bring you the Army Sports Lottery results for this week. Could be a big winner in Order Shot. I'll let you know after this from James Hype.

James Hype, don't wake me up. Right, while the news was on, I decided to have a quick ice lolly. I just felt like one. You know, it's not that hot, but, you know, I did. Freezer seems to be freezing it really hard, and I got tongue freeze. My tongue actually froze. I thought I was going to have to speak ever again. But I haven't. I've so got some good news for you if you're in Aldershot. With the Army Sports Lottery results, you've won £10,000, first prize. And that's Lieutenant W. Welford, a 10 Signal Regiment, 251 Signal Squadron in Aldershot. Well done. Second prize, £5,000, is heading to Sergeant L. Jones, a 13 Regiment RLC, 24 Squadron in Colchester. And the third prize of £4,000, Private L. Emerton of DSEME, 8 Training Battalion trainees in Gymnham. 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

0: Ariana Grande, Hate That I Made You Love Me. You haven't yet, Ariana, just saying. Tennis is on, isn't it? Wimbledon. Yeah, Wimbledon, Fortnite. Yeah, and the Wombles of Wimbledon are about as well, which is great. A couple of British players in action at the moment. On court one, Harriet Dart is up against Ostapenko. Lost the first set 6-3, but has won the second set 3-love. Currently in the second set. She hasn't won it yet. She's 3-0 up in the second set. And also Cameron Norrie of GB is in action against Michael Zheng. And currently he won the first set 7-6. Norrie is currently losing 4-2 in the second set. So just bringing up to date on the tennis front.
1: 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Woo!
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1: The Forces Stage. Football gossip.
0: Fair bit of gossip going around at the moment, including Manchester United English midfielder Mason Mount is in the gossip at the moment. He's been offered to AC Milan, apparently, as a potential reunion with his former Manchester United manager, Ruben Amorim. Meanwhile, Liverpool's midfielder Curtis Jones is in the gossip again. Doesn't look as though he's off to Italy, but Nottingham Forest, after Sterling Anderson, got some money now. And he is a target for Nottingham Forest, although Liverpool would like about 40 million quid for him. Nottingham Forest might not pay that much. And we don't really want to sell Curtis Jones, to be honest. And Juventus have added Aston Villa goalie Martinez to their list of potential summer transfer targets. And also just been announced a short while ago, Enzo Maresca has been confirmed as the successor of Pep Guardiola at Manchester City as their brand new manager. And Elton John, Britney Spears, Hold Me Closer. We can sing along to this one to celebrate.

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1: You're both on the same road. Same tarmac, same rules. Just a different number of wheels. Motorbikes aren't in your way. 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Motorbike safety. It's on all of us. National Highways.
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Jack Jones with Zoe Wee's Never Be Lonely. The annual Farnham Cider and Sausage Festival is taking place Saturday, 15th of August, Gosstream Meadow, from 12 noon through till 4. Lots of free activities for under 13s. 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On the way is Vicky Turner at 2:30 with Forces 24. I'll to enjoy the Cardigans, my favourite game.

0: Plans to replace the Royal Navy's ageing destroyers have been dropped in favour of drones and uncrewed weapon systems. The announcement was made by the MOD as part of the Defence Investment Plan. Sky's Amanda Akas has the details.
1: The Ministry of Defence say they'll be replacing their fleet of six £1 billion Type 45 destroyers with at least six new, smaller, cheaper hybrid vessels, which they're not very romantically naming the Common Combat Vessels. We're told that these ships will act as a kind of control hub for unmanned drones operating in the air, on the sea and underwater.
0: The full plan is expected to be published in the coming days. Fresh talks between the US and Iran are expected to take place after tit-for-tat strikes over the weekend strained the already fragile peace framework. Meanwhile, a US brokered security plan has set out a phased withdrawal of Israeli forces from Lebanon. Last night, the IDF claimed to have destroyed an extensive underground tunnel network used by Hezbollah in the south of Lebanon. Gideon Saar is Israel's foreign minister.
2: The ones who are violating Lebanon's sovereignty are Iran and Hezbollah. This is tied to freeing Lebanon from the de facto Iranian occupation under which it has lived for decades.
0: Armed Forces Day events have taken place across the country over the weekend. The national event was in Aldershot, from where Tim Cooper sent this report.
3: 19,000 tickets had been pre-ordered for the Saturday Armed Forces Day event in Aldershot, the highlight of which for many was the spectacular parade right through the heart of the town's military district. The Royal Navy, Army, RAF, cadets and veterans all marched. Overhead flew an A400M transport plane. The salute was taken by the Lord Lieutenant of Hampshire, Chief of the Defence Staff, and Defence Secretary Dan Jarvis.
4: It's a great opportunity for the nation to pay tribute to those amazing men and women who stepped forward to serve. I am so proud that we've got these incredible people who are prepared to put themselves in harm's way to keep our nation safe.
3: Away from the parade, there was a big display area giving visitors the chance to see military kit and talk to personnel from all three services.
5: I personally like this because I like to showcase that women are in the RAF regiment and, you know, we can do the same thing that men can do.
6: It's really good to see the kind of like young generations come out and maybe even spark an interest for when, if they choose to join the army.
7: Be good. Face of the Navy, put on a smiley face and see what we can do and promote us and say how amazing we are and like all the things that we do.
3: Next year, Southport in Merseyside will host the national event. Tim Cooper, BFBS Forces News, Aldershot.
0: 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I'm Vicky Turner.
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It's Role Model and the High Hopes 3000. It's a tune that grows on you. It's quite a catchy little number in the end. You'll be singing along to it when you hear it a few more times. You really will. How you doing today? You're right. Love seeing three people dressed as in the Red Arrow yesterday at Armed Forces Day. It's absolutely brilliant. I think they were hired in to do it, but they still looked fabulous walking around. Brilliant. And the Household Cavalry doing the music for the Drumhead Service. You want to see some pictures of the Drumhead Service that took place yesterday? If you weren't there at Armed Forces Day on Sunday, you can check it out, the BFPS Order Shop Facebook page. On the way, we're having a chat with Flight Lieutenant Sam Sorora of the Chinook Roll Demo Team after Damien Rice, Cannonball First, and Bella Kane.

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0: Ben Kay, I love it, I love it, I love it. It's BFBS Sword Shot with Richard and RF Odium's 18 Squadron of this year's Chinook Roll Demo Team, and are ready to appear at some air shows and RF family days across the UK this summer. I've been chatting to one of the team, Flight Lieutenant Sam Zora, to find out what his role is on the team.
1: So as the co-pilot on the team, we work with Whirly, who's the captain, to help keep the aircraft safe whilst he's doing the manoeuvres. So we'll be liaising with air traffic, we'll be in the cockpit with him whilst we're flying around, working the mission kit at the same time, so that he can remain fully eyes out and on the sticks all the time.
0: And how similar is the role of being co-pilot to your role at RAF Odium?
1: Everything we do on the role demonstration team is a skill that we know on the front line anyway, as a captain or as a co-pilot, so we're not showing anything new, which means it's all normal for us, but hopefully we're putting it together in a package that's quite enjoyable for everyone else to watch.
0: Yeah, it just certainly does shows what the Chinook does day to day, unlike a normal previous display where you'd be throwing the Chinook around, and it does really demonstrate the capability.
1: Yeah, a lot of people are surprised by how agile such a big helicopter can be, and also we were able to show off the immense power that it's got. It is a completely different demonstration to what you get from jets or even smaller helicopters as well, and it's great to see that what we can do on operations we can show people now at home, so show them a bit of what we get up to out and about.
0: Now, as a co-pilot, because there's two of you, do you get a chance to take over from Whirly at any time if he's unavailable, or is it just he's the team captain, he's the pilot, he's the only one who does the demonstration?
1: For the purpose of the role demonstration, it's Whirly flying all the time, and it'll be myself and Sam's co-pilots. But normal daily work on the squadron, all three of us are qualified captains, so any normal mission outside of the role demonstration, you could pick any three of us and we'd be able to do the same job.
0: And how much are you looking forward to being on the team? This must be your first time being on role demo.
1: Yeah, I'm absolutely buzzing. I think I saw the role demonstration at Bournemouth whilst the air show was still going there 6-7 years ago, and I always wanted to fly Chinooks then, and now I'm here on the other side of it flying it. I cannot wait, yeah. And some of the guys that flew the demonstration 6-7 years ago are on the squadron now, so they're the ones that helped train us.
0: Co-pilot Flight Lieutenant Sam Zora of the RAF Odium Chinook Roll Demo Team 2026, talking about his role and the demo itself. Ed Sheeran on the way. This is Doja Cat, Paint the Town Red.

Ed Sheeran and Sing. Now it's the start of Wimbledon, and you could play Guess the Grunt with Joe Conlon, Totally Connected, and George Ryland on Drive, where each day they can play you a line from a song with a grunt taking over from a word. You just got to work out that missing word. And on the Friday, 10th of July, you could be winning a prize of a tennis set. So have a go with George after five today. Right, on the way, Vicky Turner with the latest news. And this is Olivia Rodrigo, The Cure, her brand new sound, here on BFS, The Forces Station, in Aldershot, with me, Richard Wyeth. Oh,

0: Andy Burnham says he'll deliver good growth to every postcode in his first speech, setting out his vision for the country if he becomes Prime Minister. He's currently the only Labour MP to have put his name forward to lead the party. Speaking in Manchester, Mr Burnham pledged a number 10 North, a more collaborative approach to politics and far more power to be devolved across the regions. Harry Quilter-Pinner is the director of the public policy think tank IPPR. He says the UK is the most regionally divided developed economy in the world.
1: Productivity between our major city, London, and our second and third cities in the north, wages, unemployment, wealth and health, where there are huge gaps in the opportunities and the life chances of people across the country. Although there have been initiatives like Levelling Up, they've just not been bold enough to tackle the scale of the inequalities in this country.
0: In her own speech this morning, the Conservative leader Kemi Badenoch said devolution would only add another layer of politicians and would not boost growth. She said the country was facing a summer of chaos. Sir Keir Starmer's reaffirmed the UK's commitment to its European NATO allies amid an ongoing row over defence spending. The Prime Minister welcomed NATO Secretary General Mark Rutte to Downing Street, where he stressed the UK's central role in what he described as the single most successful military alliance the world has ever known. Five people are reported to have been killed in a shooting in northern Germany. The attack took place in a small commuter town near Hamburg. Here's the BBC's Jessica Parker.
2: Police have told the BBC that five people have died after a shooting earlier today. It happened in the town of Stade, which has a population of around 50,000 people. Two people have been arrested, according to the authorities, including the suspected shooter. Police say there is no ongoing threat to the public and that a possible motive isn't yet clear.
0: The Royal Navy is developing its first hybrid warships capable of launching drones. The plans are part of the long-awaited defence investment plan due later this week. The Ministry of Defence says it's prioritising ships better suited to modern warfare rather than refurbishing larger, more expensive vessels. Britain's Jack Draper has pulled out of Wimbledon. Lewis Mason is at the All England Club.
3: He only returned from injury at Eastbourne last week, but now Draper is out of action again due to a recurrence of the arm problem, which has caused him so many problems over the last year. He was due to play sixth seed Taylor Fritz on centre court tomorrow. Draper, who follows Emma Raducanu out of the tournament with injury, says pulling out is the absolute worst moment in a difficult year.
0: New Zealand have beaten England by 160 runs at Trent Bridge, sealing a 2-1 Test Series victory. Keeper Jamie Smith was the last man out for 60, caught off the bowling of Mitch Santa. It's a losing end to Ben Stokes' international career after the England captain announced his short retirement yesterday. That's the latest. I'm Vicky Turner.

It's BFPS on Shot. I'm Richard Wyeth. Good being with you for the start of a brand new week with Naked and Sexual across Aldershot, RFO, Odem, Church, Crookham and Fleet. Cloudy-ish, but some sunny spells-ish as well. And temperature up to a pleasant 21 Celsius overnight, mostly cloudy and down to 14 Celsius.

0: Heather Langley and Choosing Texas. I just need a bit of a do-si-do. Your partner at that point, don't you? You really do.
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0: Alrighty, it is Movie Monday. We've got three actor names. You've got to decide which movie they all starred in together. Can you work it out and become a very clever person on a Monday to start the week off in a fine style? These are the three actors, but which movie is it? Remember, it's all just for fun, by the way. Just for fun. Dakota Johnson, Jamie Dornan, and Rita Ora. So Dakota Johnson, Jamie Dornan, and Rita Ora. All three starred in the same movie. But which movie? I'll give the answer in about 15 minutes' time, all right? Just for a bit of fun. And Niall Horan now, Meltdown.

A.R. Rahman featuring Pussycat Dolls. Yay-hoo. Loving that one. Wimbledon started today. It's on right now. Plenty of matches on. It's dry weather for it, which is good. A court one. GB's Harriet Dart is in action. Currently one set all. Lost the first set 6-3. Won the second 6-3 over Ostapenko. But currently in the third set, it's 4-3 to Ostapenko. Although Dart just did a break of serve. So serving again now. Meanwhile, GB's Cameron Norrie is in action. 7-6, 6-2, 7-6 is the current set scores. They've just Norrie just had a set tie break and won that one. So he's leading 2-1 over Michael Zeng at the moment. Keeping up to date in his Tom Grennan. Boys Don't Cry.

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0: Loving that one. Lily Allen featuring Jade and Beg For Me, her brand new one. Very nice, eh? Very nice indeed.
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0: Did you work it out, Movie Monday? I gave you three actors' names. Dakota Johnson, Jamie Dornan and Rita Ora. All starred in the same movie. You might not want to say what it was. I reveal you actually watched it. 50 Shades of Grey. Well done if you said that. You can quietly celebrate. Don't make too much fuss if you don't want to let people know that you've actually watched that more than once. Anyway, well done if you got it right. Nice job. And you can celebrate this from The Offspring. Pretty fly for a white guy.

Loving that one. Banging tune, is it? BB Rexha and Faithless, New Religion, still sounding so, so good. Well, the last 32 World Cup action continues. The knockout stage win too, aren't we? Brazil, Japan, that's a 6 p.m. kickoff today, so not long to wait, an early kickoff, which is nice. Germany, Paraguay is at 9:30 this evening, so a couple of early matches. No more late nights. Well, there will be. Trust me, there will be, but at least not tonight, which is good. Which is good, isn't it? Right, Coldplay, Paradise now, one of those groups. At some point, I will actually get to see, hopefully. Fourth set at Wimbledon. Zheng is leading Norrie 3-2. Norrie leading by 2-1.

Coldplay and Paradise. Nice tune, that. Liking that one lots. How are you? Saturday is the Phyllis Tuckwell Hospice Dash of Colour at Frimley Lodge Park. 1 o'clock it starts. Now, you can walk it, you can run it, you can jog it, or crawl on all fours if you want to. 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And you get all colourful at the end of it, raising money for Phyllis Tuckwell Hospice. There's an entry fee, and then if you want to, you can get some sponsorship as well and raise as much money as you can for Phyllis Tuckwell Hospice. 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Gates will open around about 11:30. 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Now, if you want to be a volunteer to throw that pound of paint, they would love to hear from you as well. 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Now, Natasha Rano's been coming, catching up with another celebrity, this time Nikita from Strictly Come Dancing, having chat with him on the way in about 6 minutes' time. I know. And here's Haven featuring Caitlin Aragon. I run. Coming home.

0: 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More than just running.
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0: number three in 1999. Really? Is it that old? It is that song, but still so good, isn't it? Santana featuring Rob Thomas and Smooth. Loving that smoothness. The air guitar in that is great. There's one other World Cup match on tonight. Early doors, though, 2 o'clock in the morning. Netherlands versus Morocco at Wimbledon. Harriet Dart is out. She's been knocked out in the first round. Meanwhile, the other game featuring a Brit, Cameron Norrie, against Michael Zeng, has gone to a deciding set. It's two sets all. 6-3. Zeng just won the fourth set, so going into a decider one. Oh, come on, Norrie, do the business. Make us proud and get through. Come on, you can do it, surely. It's BFPS Order Shot with Richard. Hello. Strictly Come Dancing favourite Nikita Kutzmann is out on tour currently with the show Supernova. It's going to be at G Live in Guildford this July and just a few days, actually, this next month. Natasha Renner has been finding out what Nikita makes of the new presenter lineup on Strictly and what we can expect from this explosive new dance show.
1: It's so, so exciting. We are literally right now in the process of creating it, deciding all the last little bits. The energy in the room is just extraordinary. I'm so, so proud of all of my guys. Everybody's just so amazing. And working even with Jason Gilkison, who is the man behind this project, the genius who creates all of the choreographies on Strictly. So people know him already from, well, they've seen all of his products. And for me now to be doing a whole tour with him to creating a brand new show, it's just amazing. I can't believe how lucky I am. And yeah, it's getting very exciting. We're now going through the script, going through all of the things people may have never, ever seen about me or known about me. It's very, very exciting.
2: We can't wait to see it. So in terms of the dancing, are there going to be any numbers that we'll recognize from seeing you on Strictly in terms of things like the cha-cha-cha and foxtrot?
1: Oh, absolutely. There are so many exciting. There is obviously all the stuff that people will expect, but there is a lot of unexpected as well, which makes me very, very excited for the audience, you know, to react and just to see them very, very excited about, you know, new things. But of course, there is the classics. I mean, like, we are nothing without the classics. We are nothing without Latin and ballroom. It's going to be so great to actually perform them in front of the audience because I know that they're going to love it.
2: So what do you love about dancing?
1: First of all, it's the way it makes me feel alive. I just feel like my whole body just responds to the music. And when you have a partner next to you, you just are two bodies moving together at the same time and somehow speaking without any words. And then the fact that you can perform in front of an audience and the audience can feel what you feel, it just creates that magic in the room, you know, like you can feel the energy. It's just such an unexplainable feeling.
2: You just said there that the show is just still being put together. You're doing the final touches to it. What is your favorite part so far?
1: Ooh, that's really, really hard because the more we're building it, the more exciting parts, you know. I love the closing of Act 1. I love the opening of Act 2. And I love the little nuggets of surprise that we are creating where we interact with the audience. And I cannot say more than that.
2: Now, I do have to ask you, while I have you, you're known for being a dancer on Strictly. What do you think of the new presenter lineup?
1: I cannot wait. I mean, I obviously know Jojo so, so well, so I'm so, so excited for him. He deserves the world. He's just the best. And obviously about Emma and Josh, I know they're going to smash it. I know they're going to smash it. I think new energy is always great to have new presenters. It's just so, so exciting because the show will feel obviously like the show that we all know, but with new energy coming into it, it's going to feel a little bit different, but I think that's going to be such a lovely, positive thing.
0: Brilliant. Natasha Renner having a chat with Nikita Kutzmann about his new show, Supernova, which is on G Live in Guildford in July, which is next month, and also having a thoughts of his thoughts basically are Strictly Come Dancing, the new lineup of presenters. He's very excited by it as well. I know, so am I. Ella Henson on the way, and this is Calvin Harris and Jazzy Satisfied.

0: rich.
1: Ella Henson, Filthy Rich. That's not a song about me, by the way. I have a shower every day. Just saying. Right, on the way, we've got Vicky Turner with the latest news for you. And then it's George Ryland with your drive home with a competition during Wimbledon called Guess the Grunt. More on that with George. Also, George is catching up with HMRC's broadcast team again about how encouraging young job seekers to use HMRC app to help get them to grips with things like their national insurance number, tax code, pay and employment details, and much more besides that. That's on the way for you after the latest news. Tomorrow morning, 6:30, will be Natasha Renner, wake you up with breakfast around the home of the British Army. And she'll be here to entertain with that competition prize as well for another family ticket to go, another fabulous military event. And for me, Richard Wyeth, I'm out of here, done and dusted. Enjoy the rest of Monday, won't you? And I'll be back round to your place, same time, same place tomorrow from 1 o'clock. And enjoy this from Blur, Song 2. Enjoy.

0: Andy Burnham set out his radical plans for devolution with the biggest transfer of power out of Whitehall in modern times. The Labour leadership favourite wants to take it out of the centre and expand the Prime Minister's office to Manchester. He says Number 10 North will help power flow into other regions, giving greater authority. But Tory leader Kemi Badenoch says that's the wrong diagnosis.
1: You can devolve, but if you devolve to people who don't know what they're doing or to people who just want to look after themselves rather than the public, then it's not going to make any difference. That's what MPs are for, to represent their constituencies.
0: Large numbers of police officers and emergency workers are at the scene of a mass shooting in the German city of Stade. At least five people have been killed and a number of others injured. The BBC's Jessica Parker is following events from Berlin.
2: This took place in what's been described to us by police as a youth centre. Five people have died, we've been told. Two people have been arrested, including the suspected shooter, and police say that they think there is no ongoing threat to the public, and any alleged motive at the moment isn't yet clear.
0: 46,000 people have been reported missing in Venezuela, 5 days on from the devastation of two earthquakes in quick succession. The official death toll has topped 1,400, while more rescue teams have arrived to help search for survivors under the rubble of collapsed buildings. Carol Bassims from the International Medical Corps.
3: The situation is extremely serious, so hospitals are under huge pressure. Our focus is immediately on life-saving, helping overwhelmed health facilities, providing essential medicines, medical supplies.
0: The US and Iran have reportedly agreed to stop their latest attacks and hold talks to try to resolve their dispute over the Strait of Hormuz. An American official said both sides would stand down for now and allow vessels to move freely. An annual report by the Children's Commissioner says around 1 in 10 children in England were referred to mental health services last year. Dame Rachel D'Souza says demand for services is continuing to soar, overwhelming capacity. Ben Stokes' final cricket match for England has ended in a heavy defeat. The all-rounder has captained the national team for the last time as they lost by 160 runs to New Zealand on the final day of the deciding test at Trent Bridge. It means the hosts go down 2-1 in the series. Stokes admits it wasn't the perfect outcome.
4: Look, it's been a game which, you know, feels strange to say, but ending on a game where you sort of had to, you know, go all the way to the end, I wouldn't have it any other way. The only thing that I would change is that we were on the right side of the result, but you know, you can't always have things your way.
0: It's been announced that Enzo Maresca is to be Manchester City's new manager. The 46-year-old has agreed a three-year deal. Chelsea say Maresca will pay them compensation after he resigned from his job there in January. And that's the latest. I'm Vicky Turner.
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0: Green Day, Boulevard of Broken Dreams. I'm George Ryland. You're listening to BFBS, the Forces Station. Loads on the way. I've got to catch up with the tax man again in a nice way. Also, music from Teddy Swims. We've got Def Leppard. I've got Sabrina Carpenter. Come up an hour's time. We've got Guess the Grunt because Wimbledon has started today. I will tell you more about that. But right now, to one of my favourites, it's Victoria Lawrence from Forces News. What is making today's download, please?
1: Hello. Well, before that, Wimbledon's every newsreader's worst nightmare.
0: Why is that? Because of the names?
1: Because of the names. Yeah. Yeah, it's terrible. We just say them all very quickly and confidently and hope we get away with it.
0: And you do every year. And if you hadn't have said that, and to be fair, you then have people like us going, how do you pronounce this?
1: Yes, secrets are out. Please be kind to us. Right, let's move on to the download. Well, we've all been waiting for what could be in the government's long-awaited defence investment plan. And now, George, we've got some details. Hurrah!
0: Go on.
1: Hooray!
0: Hooray!
1: Hooray! Just a couple of things have been announced. The first being that Royal Navy Type 45 destroyers are out, essentially, and hybrid warships are in.
0: Okay.
1: Let me explain a bit about that. There have always been plans for a long time to replace the ageing destroyers fleet. They were going to be replaced with what was going to be known as a Type 83 destroyer. But now the service is going to get what's being called a common combat vessel. So this is mixing sort of crewed vessels with drone technology. If you want to know a bit more about it, you're going to have to watch the download. Also, as well, the UK Commando Force is going to get a £500 million funding boost. Now, this is for high-speed boats and drones. More details of that as well in the download. The British Army's new Challenger 3 tank has been revealed to the public for the first time. It made a surprise appearance at Tank Fest in Dorset, to the delight of crowds there. You can see more of that in action in the arena. We've video of an RAF Voyager in Venezuela. It transported a civilian search and rescue team out there after the earthquakes. They're there to help with the rescue efforts there. RAF personnel also on board to assist. And you're like this, George, having just come back from Gibraltar.
0: Okay.
1: But the outgoing commander of British forces in Gibraltar, that's Rear Admiral Tom Guy and his wife Katie, well, they've been given a traditional military send-off, complete with bagpipes and applause, as they left, marking the end of their 4 years there.
0: See, I know Miss Jilly Carlin's buddy. So,
1: of course.
0: She's friends with all the right people. Thank you very much, Victoria. So you can find the download on forcesnews.com as usual. If you are serving overseas, you will see it on BFBS Extra, or you can just search for it on socials. Def Leppard on the way after Sabrina Carpenter with Tears.

Def Leppard, pour some sugar on me. This is BFBS, the Forces Station. Hope you're doing well on this Monday. What a weekend that was. Myself and Joe Carden headed down to Aldershot for Armed Forces Day, which was absolutely incredible. And I did guest star. It was just me as the guest, so I'm going to say star on our Daily Dits podcast again today, talking to our Ryan Galpin all about it. If you want to check that one out, you can get that wherever you get your podcasts or head to the BFBS app. On the way, the tax man, but in the nicest possible way. If you are a young person about to start working, maybe you're already in your first job, you've got some summer employment lined up, or you're a parent, you've got siblings. If you know a young person, it's really useful information about getting yourself ready for your working life with the HMRC app. They are generally such a helpful bunch of people. I just say tax man because it sounds scary and I enjoy it. This is My Love from Leanne.

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0: Mr. Know-It-All from Teddy Swims on BFBS, the Forces Station. I've got Jed Killen from HMRC's broadcast team with me today on the show because it turns out a lot of us wish we had learnt some basics about tax and probably still need to. But it's not about us, it's about the younger people, those who are about to start working, maybe have got a summer job, because the HMRC app is great for managing money and tax. Tell us all about it, Jed.
1: So we know this is a really exciting time for young people who might have just finished exams and they're heading out to work for the first time. And we want to make sure that they start their working life with confidence. So HMRC has a free app that's going to put everything a young person needs for starting a job right there on their phone. So it's things like national insurance number, tax code, employment history and pay as you earn details. This app is our way of trying to help them hit the ground running, if you like. So if you've got teenagers or young adults at home or children, grandchildren, younger siblings, please do mention it to them. Get this app on their phones. It could make all the difference when they land that first job.
0: Do they do this when they get the first job, or can you do it at any point and get yourself ready?
1: Best to do it to get yourself ready. We know that tax can feel a bit of a mystery, especially when you're 16 or 17 and nobody's really explained it to you. So the best thing is go out and get this app set up already. You might have to register for a government gateway ID if you don't have one already, but it'll talk you through how to do all of that. Get it set up and then it's there when you're ready. The app is designed to bring everything together in the one place, and it uses straightforward language so young people can look through it and understand it. They can even check it before their first pay lands in the bank account, so they'll have an expectation of what their pay is going to look like after tax, and it'll help them to budget.
0: And this is the stuff I, for one, wish I'd been taught in school. Because presumably, once you've got a good understanding of this, kind of opens up a bit more for you to look at other things in life that I know you don't deal with, like mortgages and things. This is a really good starting point for getting financially savvy, isn't it?
1: Absolutely. I mean, you'd be amazed. In my generation, so many people still don't really understand their tax. So I think what's good about this is that the next generation will hopefully go in with their eyes wide open. They'll have all that information right at their fingertips. One of the most popular features is finding your national insurance number. I don't know about you, but I remember getting a letter through the post with my national insurance number on a card. Those days are gone. You don't have to hunt around for that anymore if you can't remember your national insurance number. You will be asked for your national insurance number by your employer. You can go into this app and save it on your wallet like you do with a bank card.
0: I did actually find my national insurance number card recently.
1: I've still got mine. I'm saying you'll be hunting around looking for it. I've still got

I used to really enjoy running to that song. But now I enjoy it so much more that I don't run anymore. Florence and the Machine, Dog Days Are Over on BFBS, the Forces Station. Right, I'm excited. Anyone walking past my studio is about to see something really quite special because H has a new tune out. Now, you know the one that we're playing at the moment, BB Rex and Faithless, New Religion. I said when that first came out, do you know what I'd like as well? Because she did that so well. What I would like is for someone to do that with Ring My Bell, the 70s disco hit from Anita Ward. And H obviously can read my mind, went about it, and here is the result. It's Ring My Bell from H.

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0: Firefest. Jerrell living it up on BFBS, the Forces station. I will do that for the rest of time, because I can. David Guetta and One Republic on the way. Also got a massive banger to come from another featuring 54 Ultra. But before that, I just wanted to play you some of Kath Brazier's chat with Joe Carden from Totally Connected earlier on today about what's been going on in Forces sport.
1: Sport had a very busy weekend. It was obviously Armed Forces Day, well, Armed Forces Week. So sport were well into that, and we were all over the country. I was at Cambridge University, Q's Hall, hosted the Afghanistan refugee women's team, and this is cricket. And I don't know, you might have seen some of it in the news. Obviously, 5 years ago when Kabul fell with the return of the Taliban, all women and girls were again banned from education, sport, many of the things that they'd, you know, started to sort of get used to. And an incredible organisation of people, sort of backed by the ECB, Ali Mitchell, a few of the female commentators that you see across Sky and BBC, made sure that the Afghanistan women had a team. They got them to Australia, they can train out there, and they're now on tour during this summer, which is obviously a T20 World Cup women's cricket World Cup summer, and they are touring the country, which is just perfect timing. And what two of the teams that they've asked to play were the UK Armed Forces women, who they played on Saturday in Cambridge, and they're playing the British Army this Wednesday, and it was brilliant. I mean, who doesn't love a day of cricket? I certainly do. It was a good win for the UK Armed Forces women's cricket team, but it wasn't really about the cricket, you know, it's about the stories behind these women, inspirational, every single one of them. And it also, you know, we got to chat to the UK Armed Forces cricketers, a handful, they're all quite young, so only a handful of them have actually served some of their, you know, some of their time out in Afghanistan. And so they talked about their memories of it and stuff like that. So that's been my week, and that was a real highlight for me. But yeah, looking ahead, we're moving away from cricket and back to football. It's almost like we're going back to the winter, but it is the World Cup at the moment, so it does make sense.
2: I know you want to talk about football. I want to give a mention to something very, very quickly, Kath.
1: Yeah, of course.
2: It's a big one this Wednesday. Obviously, England will be doing the World Cup football kicking, and that's as much as my knowledge goes. I have had it confirmed that the top dog himself, the soon-to-be retired sports editor from BFBS, John Knighton, is going to be in the building. He's going to be in the studio with George Ryland from 4 p.m. UK time this coming Wednesday for the coverage. I'm very excited. John hasn't seen me and George in person in a little while. Do you think he's prepared for our absolute lack of knowledge?
1: To be honest,
2: we're lots of handle, aren't we?
1: I don't quite know how to go with that one, but I will tell you that he spent at least 5 minutes telling us about it this morning. So if your excitement and his excitement and George's excitement is all in one, then I think you're going to break some airwaves.
2: Did he look excited, or did he look frightened?
1: John always looks excited. He's got a permanent sort of excitement face, keen enthusiasm, you know, for the 40 years he's done at BFBS. So it's so funny, because our sport meeting on a Monday is obviously to talk about the sport we're doing at BFBS, but we spend half the time talking about other sport, because we're all sport geeks, and John is the leader of that.
2: Oh, bless him. Listen, that's all happening Wednesday, 4 UK time. You can catch John with George. Nepal Cup is the big one, kind of mill sport-wise this week, isn't it, mate?
1: Yeah, and John's back on commentary for that. So that's a 2 p.m. kickoff this Saturday, the 4th of July. And the final is between the Queen's Gurkha Signals and One RGR. It is such an amazing event. I mean, we've had all kind of weathers there as well over the years. We have an amazing audience, but also the people there just like make it what it is. It's a football match like no other, because it's not in a stadium. It's on a tatty bit of grass, which normally by this time of year is brown. But then last year, I think a couple of years ago, we had massive puddles. They just played. They don't care. Just play through the puddles. And, you know, when the downpour happened halfway through the game, all the umbrellas went up in front of our cameras. It was just carnage. But I absolutely love it. It's a really good game of football. We have BFBS Gurkha service there as well. And it's celebrations. You've got the sort of, I think they've got, you know, Gurkha Festival going on in the background as well. So there's a whole festival feel to it, and I think that's there all week in Aldershot. So Yeah, it's the culmination of, I think, a really nice week for all of them and that community.
2: Nice. Just remind us, how can we catch the action on Saturday?
1: As ever, you can find it on our BFBS Forces News YouTube channel. It's also on Facebook, but YouTube tends to be the better place to watch it. And like I said, it's live probably from 2:45. So it's a 2 p.m. kickoff. So we'll be live at 1:45. And I know that Kyle and Craig are working on a nice feature about the Nepal Cup final. So keep an eye out for that. And you can find out about all the history and why it's so big and why it's so successful as well.
0: That was the incredible Kath Brazier. We love her. She was chatting to Joe Carden on Totally Connected earlier on, and you can find out all things Forces Sports at forcesnews.com. Don't forget, some One Republic on the way. This, I love it. Another and 54 Ultras talk to you.

David Guetta and One Republic on BFBS, the Forces Station. You may have seen our video on our social media at BFBS Radio of me grunting on a tennis court. Not a sentence I'd ever thought I'd say, but this is how we are celebrating Wimbledon. I'm going to kick it off or carry it on from Totally Connected in about 15 minutes.

0: With the imminent publication of the DIP, concerned the government won't commit enough funding to defence.
1: We're drowning, someone's got their foot on our heads, and we're celebrating when they take it off a little bit.
0: A 10-year plan from the man hoping to be Britain's next Prime Minister.
2: Imagine good growth in every postcode and hope in every heart. Well, imagine no more. Let's make it happen.
0: And the Challenger 3 makes its public debut.
3: It is AI-enabled. It enables the commander and the gunner to scan separate arcs by day and by night.
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5: with Vicky Turner.
0: Amidst increasing concerns that not enough money will be announced by the government for defence, a former Navy commander says the limited numbers being discussed is like arguing over how quickly we want to carry on drowning. Tom Sharp told BFBS Forces News the situation is profoundly depressing, as he also questioned new plans to replace destroyers with hybrid vessels instead. Sian Grescek, Melbourne reports.
6: Tom Sharp, who commanded four Royal Navy ships during a 27-year career, is very concerned about how much money defence will be given in the government's new defence investment plan, which is expected to be published this week. After reports of a £28 billion black hole, the previous Defence Secretary John Healey resigned when the government offered just £13.5 billion. It's thought more has been offered, but nowhere near £28 billion.
1: We're arguing about how quickly we want to carry on drowning. It's as simple as that. We're drowning, someone's got their foot on our heads, and we're celebrating when they take it off a little bit. 28's the figure, just to afford the SDR, which is now over a year old. It's profoundly depressing.
6: It says plans to replace Type 45 destroyers will now be scrapped in favour of building at least six new modern hybrid vessels equipped to deploy drones. The MOD said the new common combat vessels would be more suited to the pace and nature of modern warfare and a better investment than a small number of large, expensive ships.
1: Destroyers and frigates are the backbone of the Navy, and I'm not seeing any other Navy in the world going, let's get rid of our destroyers. That causes me concern because, again, it makes me think we're being driven by finances and not by lethality or effect.
6: Defence Secretary Dan Jarvis said the new equipment would be designed and built for the increasing threats we face.
0: Meanwhile, Sir Keir Starmer's been defending defence spending as he reaffirmed the UK's commitment to European allies in NATO. The Prime Minister made the comments as he met NATO Secretary General Mark Rutte in Downing Street this afternoon. Verity Gear's been following this.
7: Sir Keir Starmer's emphasised the importance of the UK's involvement in NATO, which he called the single most successful military alliance the world has ever known. It comes ahead of a NATO summit in Ankara in Turkey starting next Tuesday, when members are expected to have prepared plans for raising core defence spending. Speaking before the meeting, NATO Secretary General Mark Rutte thanked Sir Keir for everything he's done for defence throughout his leadership.
8: Everything you are doing to ramp up defence spending, to ramp up defence industrial production, I really want to thank you for all of that. It is really crucial, and indeed we have a lot to talk about today, because that NATO summit will be important.
9: Yeah.
8: It will be about delivery, but also about Ukraine again.
9: Yeah.
8: So lots to discuss.
7: Defence Secretary Dan Jarvis is understood to have secured some extra money for the DIP, taking the settlement to around £14.5 billion, although opposition critics have described the £1 billion uplift as a drop in the ocean.
4: This is Forces News.
0: Andy Burnham has set out his radical plans for devolution, with the biggest transfer of power out of Whitehall in modern times. The Labour leadership favourite wants to take it out of the centre and expand the Prime Minister's office to Manchester. He says Number 10 North will help power flow into other regions, giving greater authority.
2: Imagine good growth in every postcode and hope in every heart. Well, imagine no more. Let's make it happen.
0: But Tory leader Kemi Badenoch says that's the wrong diagnosis.
10: You can devolve, but if you devolve to people who don't know what they're doing, or to people who just want to look after themselves rather than the public, then it's not going to make any difference. And that's what MPs are for, to represent their constituencies.
0: Conservative Mayor for Cambridgeshire and Peterborough, Paul Bristow, thinks Andy Burnham's speech left more questions than answers.
11: Look, if Andy Burnham wants to give me more powers around fiscal devolution, more powers to shape the skills agenda in my area, fantastic. I'm delighted with that. But what we've got now is a psychodrama, Labour Party psychodrama. Andy Burnham will be the next Prime Minister. What are we waiting for?
0: Mr Burnham also touched on his plans for defence.
5: For too long, UK public procurement policy has been based on chasing cut price deals around the world, rather than helping our own British-based suppliers become more stable and competitive. No more. From here on, every pound raised from taxpayers will work harder for them. And that approach will apply fully to the Defence Investment Plan.
4: This is Forces News.
0: Five people have been shot dead at a youth centre in the northern German city of Stade. Two people have been arrested, including the suspected shooter. More international assistance is arriving in Venezuela, where rescue efforts are continuing after last week's devastating double earthquake. A 21-year-old has become the latest person to be dragged out from under the rubble, despite fading hopes of finding people alive. Nerves have been further frayed by a large aftershock, although no further damage was reported. President Trump says Iran's requested a meeting to take place tomorrow in the Qatari capital Doha. Top US negotiators Jared Kushner and Steve Witkoff are due to attend. The US Supreme Court has said it won't take up Donald Trump's appeal against the civil verdict that he sexually abused and defamed the journalist E. Jean Carroll. It means the US president will now have to pay her the $5 million in damages that she'd been awarded.
4: This is Forces News.
0: The Challenger 3 has been revealed to the public for the first time. The latest iteration of the main battle tank appeared as a surprise inclusion in the Tank Fest lineup in Dorset. Tom Sables has more.
9: Making its way into the arena, joining Challenger 1 and 2 before hundreds of spectators at the Tank Museum, the incoming main battle tank heading for service with the UK Armed Forces.
12: What you are looking at here, ladies and gentlemen, this is the tank of the future.
9: Challenger 3 has yet to enter regimental service, but onlookers were offered a chance to see it in action, driving laps and kicking up dust at the annual Tank Fest celebration. The new vehicle represents a major upgrade to the Challenger 2, enthusiasts hearing all about the world's first all-digital main battle tank turret and a new smoothbore 120mm gun.
13: It is AI-enabled. It enables the commander and the gunner to scan separate arcs by day and by night.
9: Tankfest organisers emphasised the Challenger evolution on display, driving all three generations of the vehicles alongside one another, showing the progression of a Cold War legacy vehicle to a tank for the modern age. Tom Sables, BFBS Forces News, Bovington.
4: The World Cup 2026.
0: Germany will play their first World Cup knockout tie for 12 years when they take on Paraguay later. The four-time winners have faced criticism at the tournament in the last week following their group stage defeat to Ecuador. Germany's boss, Julian Nagelsmann, has branded this evening's game do or die against a well-drilled opponent.
14: They try to stay in a compact way. They have really good players, really well defense work, strong physical players. We need a perfect performance.
0: Also tonight, in the last 32, Brazil take on Japan in the next hour. Also, the Netherlands face Morocco overnight. New Manchester City boss Enzo Maresco says the size of the Premier League club is the main reason for his return for a third time. The Italian has agreed a three-year contract, having previously been Pep Guardiola's assistant and leading the elite development squad. Speaking to the club's media, Maresco said he's looking forward to the challenge.
15: It's exciting because the target is to continue or to carry on the last decade or the last years that everything was very, very nice.
0: He also apologised to Chelsea for leaving midway through last season and will pay them compensation. It's a bad day for the Brits on day one at Wimbledon. It's continued with Cameron Norrie crashing out in five sets. That's come after Felix Gill and Max Basing were beaten, while Harriet Dart lost in three sets to Helena Ostapenko in the opening match on number one court. And the British tennis player Jack Draper's withdrawn from Wimbledon due to a recurrence of an arm injury which has plagued him over the last year.
4: Forces News headlines.
0: Ahead of the Defence Investment Plan, a former Navy commander says the limited numbers being discussed is like arguing over how quickly we want to carry on drowning. Prime Minister in waiting, Andy Burnham, is promising a number 10 North will be the nerve centre of a rewired Britain. And Britain's Jack Draper has pulled out of Wimbledon with an ongoing arm injury. And that's the latest. I'm Vicky Turner.

Round, round from Sugar Babes on BFBS, the Forces Station. I'm George Ryland. Hope you're doing well today. Maybe you've caught a little bit of the Wimbledon action. It is back up and running. Today is the first day, and we are celebrating with Guess the Grunt. So Joe Carden started this off earlier on today in Totally Connected. He's on after 10 a.m. UK time, and I will be carrying it on in the place of Double Decker. We'll get going with that after Alex Warren's Passenger.

I do love that. Alex Warren's Passenger. Are you ready for this? Yes, the grunt. Ah, the glorious sounds of tennis. It's a very grunty game. They do what they do. And I had to do it as well. If you haven't seen the video yet on our social media, it's not something I ever envisaged for myself, but it's done and it's out there. And it's all to promote this. Guess the grunt. It's how we're celebrating Wimbledon this week and next. So each day, Joe will start this off in Totally Connected after 10 a.m. UK time, and then I will carry it on in Drive and get a winner. So up for grabs each weekday, a sweet treat in the form of strawberries and cream sweets. You can win yourself a bag of them and also get into the overall prize draw. We've got a tennis set up for grabs a week on Friday at the end of it all. So here's how it works, basically. When you hear the grunt, there's a word underneath it. What is that word? Much, much harder than the double decker. It is not. Let me know what you think the word is. Messages at bfbs.com, please. Once more. What is under that grunt? Let me know. Messages at bfbs.com. Usher on the way, Disco Lines and Tinashe as well, after Olivia Rodrigo with Driver's License.

0: your street. Yeah, you said forever, now I drive alone past your street.
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4: This time, Simon Newton has been getting hands-on with Ukraine's latest frontline tech.
5: There is a unit called NC-13 which just concentrates on making these little unmanned ground vehicles called the Spexter.
4: And what can our army learn from those innovations in Ukraine?
5: We need stuff we can use now. Having Rolls-Royce in the garage is absolutely wonderful, but all you can do is sit and look at it and then the maintenance bills kill you.
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No Broke Boys. That sounded weird in my head. No Broke Boys, Disco Lines and Tinashe. Right, the action is on at Wimbledon. Acid is here. Yes, the grunts. New balls, please. That's my first chance to say that since I was doing the grunting in our social media video. And I'll let you into a little secret. In my head, I was doing my tennis player stance. And I said to our lovely social media guy, Toby, who was filming, was that all right? And he said, and he's the sweetest man on the planet, he said, he's just doing a bit of a weird squat thing. That was my finest tennis player squat. How dare you? Anyway, we got there in the end, and it's all because we are celebrating Wimbledon by giving away sweets, but you've got to win them. So there's a bag up for grabs every weekday. Super Wimbledon, strawberries and cream, darling. What you need to do for your chance to win them is tell me what the missing word is here. What's underneath the grunt? I mean, really, the song should have been like that in the first place, but it is what it is. Joe at RAF Bulmer, have another go, mate. Have another go. Lizzie, you are right. You are in the draw. Let's have some more answers, please. What is the word? Guess the grunt. Life becomes home. Can't feel you there. Messages at bfbs.com for your answers. And make sure you check out bfbs.com/Wimbledon for all the on-court action. This is Usher, you make me wanna...

It's a new week, which means we opened a bag of fresh new music. We will get to that. But before that, it's Wimbledon. It's a lot of grunting, a lot of grunting from now on. So every weekday for the next couple of weeks to celebrate Wimbledon, we've got a bag of beautiful strawberries and cream sweets to give away. Nice and easy to send you wherever you are around the forces world, but you've got to get yourself in the draw. Every day, Joe Carden starts this off in Totally Connected after 10 a.m. UK, and then I carry it on. So all you've got to do, it's super easy. Much better than that double-decker nonsense, which will return. You've got to tell me what word is replaced by a grunt. Any ideas what that is? Joe at RAF Bulmer, have another go, mate. Keep going. We'll get there in the end. Would you like another listen? Here we go. Right, plenty of time left to get yourself into the draw and you could be munching on some strawberries and cream as you watch the Wimbledon or not. That bit's up to you. And you can check out all the action at bfbs.com/Wimbledon. So what is the word under today's grunt messages at bfbs.com, please? You've got about 6 minutes left to get your name in that draw. Oh, and also you could win a tennis set. Let me tell you.

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0: Midnight Sun from Zara Larsson and Pink Panthers. About the grunting now, because Wimbledon is on. So this is our first day of Guess the Grunt. So we asked you to do just that. What is the word where the grunt now is? Thank you very much for all your guesses to messages at bfbs.com. Every weekday, up for grabs, is a bag of strawberries and cream sweets. And everyone who gets the right answer every time will go in the overall draw, where you can win yourself a tennis set. And for today, here is the answer.
1: Yeah. Thank you, thank you.
0: No, that's the actual song. I got it wrong. So what we're going to do is we're going to play you the answer before I play you the song. The answer was Numb from the Jay-Z and Linkin Park song Numb. And well done to our very first winner, Steph Martell. Sweets on the way to you. And here we go with Numb.
1: Yeah.

Substitute Numb from Jay-Z and Linkin Park, and there'll be more Guess the Grunt starting in Totally Connected with Joe Carden after 10 a.m. UK time tomorrow. Fresh new music on the way after Ed Sheeran's Azizam.

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0: So we get a lot of collaborations these days. Not many people like to sing alone anymore, but this is particularly interesting because you wouldn't put them together usually. It's Muse and Ellie Goulding. How this came about basically is that Muse recording, Ellie Goulding's walking past like you do and said, "What are you doing? Could I come do it with you?" And it just basically worked out from there. It's a track from Muse's 10th album. It is called Hush, and it is getting some very, very good reviews. So it's on their album, The Wow Signal. I like it a lot. I hope you will. Will it get your vote? I'll tell you more after.

One of this week's four fresh new music tracks, that is Hush from Muse and Ellie Goulding. I like that because you got like darkness provided by Matt Bellamy and lightness provided by Ellie Goulding. Will it get your vote though? Decide on your favourite once you've heard them all and place your vote. BFBS.com/music. As always, the track of the week will be announced this Friday on Totally Connected after 10 a.m. UK time. I've had a pound for every time I say that. Latest news is on the way. Obviously, this banger, it's Sub Sub, Ain't No Love.

0: Ahead of the Defence Investment Plan being published, a former Navy commander says the limited numbers being discussed is like arguing over how quickly we want to carry on drowning. The previous Defence Secretary, John Healey, resigned when the government offered just £13.5 billion. It's thought more has been offered, but nowhere near the £28 billion that had been suggested. Tom Sharp, who commanded four Royal Navy ships during a 27-year career, also questioned the MOD's new plans to replace destroyers with hybrid vessels.
1: Across the range of naval power, there's an awful lot at the soft power end, which is fundamental to what they do, that drones can't do. And then there's a bunch of vulnerabilities they have as well to being either destroyed or stolen or being lost at sea in bad weather. So you have to have both.
0: Andy Burnham's vowed to do things differently in his first major speech since Keir Starmer announced his resignation. The man who's expected to become the next Prime Minister says there needs to be growth in every postcode. The former Manchester Mayor says he wants to do more of what he's done there.
2: Public intervention where necessary to set higher ambitions for towns, as we did in Stockport, and kickstart the process of change. This is Manchesterism.
0: He touched on the Defence Investment Plan and pledged to build resilience in an increasingly uncertain world.
2: We need to safeguard sovereign manufacturing and production capability across the country in critical sectors like steel, defence, energy, food and farming.
0: The German authorities say six people have been killed in a shooting at a youth welfare centre just west of Hamburg. The gunman is believed to have been arrested. A number of people were also injured. Police say they believe a family tragedy was behind the attack. Resident doctors in England have voted to accept the government's latest offer on pay and jobs. The British Medical Association says more than half of members have backed the package on a 57% turnout. So the result draws a line under strike action that began in 2020. 46,000 people have been reported missing in Venezuela 5 days on from the devastation of two earthquakes in quick succession. The official death tolls toppled 1,400, while more rescue teams have arrived to help search for survivors under the rubble of collapsed buildings. Carol Bassims from the International Medical Corps.
3: The situation is extremely serious, so hospitals are under huge pressure. 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
0: A host of British players have fallen on day one of Wimbledon. Cameron Norrie's the latest name to crash out, following exits for Felix Gill, Max Basing and Harriet Dart. And Esko Merenza's been confirmed as Manchester City's new manager, replacing Pep Guardiola. That's the latest. I'm Verity Gear.
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on my mind from Disciples on BFBS, the Forces Station. I'm George Ireland. Hope you're doing well wherever you're listening. Morning if you're in Canada, afternoon if you are in the Falklands right now, evening if you're in Gibraltar. Hello to the Rock, I miss you. Love Gibraltar, I love Cyprus, I mean some everywhere. Germany as well, Cyprus, UK. I hope your Monday is going well. Coming up, to give it a bit of a boost, I've got a takeover track from our sister station Beats, and it's very good. It's a new one from Alessa and One Republic, which I love. Also, I've got an announcement to make, and it's football related. You know me, I love the football. Can't get enough of it. Also, we're going to be hearing about a 24-hour swimathon, which took place in British Forces Brunei. But before anything else, let's just have another massive banger, because it's Monday. It's Dirty Cash from Porter.

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0: Oh, well, well, well. A good weekend for the England taking on Panama. 2-0 results. Come on, the lads. Come on, Harry Kane. My mum loves you. Very, very much. A concerning amount, actually. She gets very angry with hydration breaks, which I think is unfair, but that's another story. I think it's unfair how angry she gets, not that... because I think hydration breaks are fair when it's very hot, is what I meant by that. Anyway, it's a whole thing in the Ryland family now. It's getting weird. Lots of Harry Kane chat on the family WhatsApp, and mum's not even on it because she's got a burner phone still. So, that's my experience. I think it was a good game on Saturday, I've got to be honest. I was watching it like one eye open. It had been a long day. We had a great day down at Aldershot for Armed Forces Day, but it was really hot. 17,000 steps and it was about 30 degrees and I was very tired by the time England started scoring. I would literally wake up and be like, hey, goal! And then fall asleep again on the sofa and then, hey, we won! Drag myself to bed. But a good time was had by all and it means that they are playing again on Wednesday, 1st of July, taking on Congo DR, kickoff 5 p.m. UK time. Now, if you want to watch it, you can on the telly, BBC One, also be FBS Sports. But something very exciting is happening in this here studio. John Knighton is coming to join me, our sports editor. This is the second time we're doing this. It's going to be the last time because he's retiring at the end of July. Everyone's devastated because he's an absolute legend of BFBS. He's going to be with me for the entire show, keeping up to date with all the action from the World Cup game as England take on Congo DR, and he actually knows what he's talking about as well. To get us ready, let's have the official...

0: Die Die from Shakira and Burna Boy. As we get ready for England taking on Congo DR in the World Cup this Wednesday, kickoff at 5 p.m. UK time. I'll be here from 4 p.m. UK time as usual, but with John Knighton, our sports editor, and I cannot wait.
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0: 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And on it, there's gold like this. This is new from Alesso and One Republic. I've been listening to it a lot in the car. So good. Peace of me. This is In Your Eyes.

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0: Torn from Natalie Imbruglia on BFBS, the Forces Station. I've got music on the way from Duffy, also Elton John and Dua Lipa. Question for you. How long do you reckon you could stay in a pool before you strongly represent a prune? Because we've all been there. And British Forces Brunei are putting this to the test. They're doing a 24-hour swimathon, raising money for the Army Benevolent Fund and some great Bruneian charities. Honor Mant from BFBS Brunei went down to see how they were getting on and had a chat with the Deputy Chief of Staff, Major Simon McMahon, who started off by explaining the rules of the swimathon.
1: Whole idea is 24 hours non-stop swimming. Your team must have somebody in the water. Basically, it's just slogging it out up and down the lanes for 24 hours, trying to accumulate the longest or the furthest swim, and that team will be our winner.
2: And how many swimmers have you got throughout the whole 24 hours?
1: It's a real mix. So each team is allowed a maximum of 12. Most people at the moment, we were still early. We started at 7 o'clock and have gone for a sort of two in for an hour's session.
2: An hour.
1: I think most people start off doing kind of like one person swims 15, another swims 15. Most have now gone down to kind of doing lengths of four each individually. So it'll be interesting to see whose kind of tactics work best throughout the night. But it's always interesting when you get to sort of the 1-2 o'clock in the morning. People are tired, bodies are aching, morale's a bit low, you know, the garrison's gone quiet, and that's where the sort of you have to really dig in and slog out those lengths.
3: It's Caroline from Saffa. How are you getting on? Hang on, what time is it?
4: It is 25 to 9.
5: I'm on hour 4.
4: How are you feeling?
5: Absolutely fine. It's really nice. We've got a really good little team going, and we've been able to support each other, and we've been going for 4 hours now.
4: Oh, wow. Are you a bit knackered?
5: Not too bad, I think later.
4: All right, Timmy, how are you getting on?
6: Not very well, but we're pushing through.
4: Are you quite a new swimmer?
6: I'm just not a strong swimmer. I never go swimming. I haven't been in about 3 years. I was just going to come and count today, but I got here. The DCOS asked me last minute, have you got a swimming costume? Do you mind joining the ladies? I said, all right then, let's go.
7: So we've got husband and wife team been taking part in the BFB 24-hour swimathon.
8: Well, I came down to spectate and ended up getting roped into the pool, so it's been a bit of a surprising turn of events, but no.
7: Was that your wife who roped you in to do it?
4: Oh, Shannon, you are a horrible wife.
9: He wanted to do it, and our team was the only team he could join, so beggars can't be choosers.
10: Hi, my name's Major Ben Norfield. I'm the Chief of Staff of British Forces Brunei.
7: How proud are you of everyone for doing this 24-hour swimathon?
10: Extremely proud. It's a really big effort and it shows really great team spirit. And we've had lots of people down here to support, so it's a real community effort. It's not just about the teams, but they've done exceedingly well to go all the way through the 24 hours.
7: And you've been jumping in yourself, haven't you?
10: I've been trying to, but I've tried to disadvantage as many teams as possible with my poor swimming. So the CSS company, B company and C company had the pleasure of my company for 1,000 metres each, so that was good.
11: Good morning.
4: Good morning. How are you doing, DCOS?
11: I'd say very well. I'm pretty sore, pretty tired. I just wanted to sleep now, yeah.
7: You did this last year, and I remember at one point around midnight I asked you, I said, you know, are you regretting your decision? A year on and after 24 hours of swimming, are you still regretting that decision?
11: Absolutely. I've learned clearly nothing. About the same time, I think as you asked me last year, I was questioning my life choices yet again. But you know what, it's been fantastic, and the guys, enthusiasm across the entire board, everyone's just kept going, and it's been some really good banter all night, just everybody keeping everybody's morale up, so yeah, it's been fantastic evening. I think that keeps you going.
0: That was Deputy Chief of Staff Major Simon McMahon speaking to Honor Mant, and have to say a huge well done to Team GST, who came in first in the British Forces Brunei 24-hour swimathon. Music coming from Jax Jones and Callum Scott's. Also got Duffy on the way after Cold Heart from Elton John and Dua Lipa.

Mercy from Duffy on BFBS, the Forces Station. Charlie XCX on the way. Got Jax Jones and Callum Scott next. I'm George Ryland. I think I already said that. Hope you're doing well today. So I've got a bit of a challenge. It's a very small one, but I'm going to make a WhatsApp group with my gym girlies. Now, this is a couple of girls, ladies, I should say, that I sort of know a bit. Getting to know them more because we're all in the gym every day and we do a lot of the same classes. And we said for a while, oh, we should do lunch, we should go for drinks. And now it's actually come to it and I've got all their numbers, so I've got to make the WhatsApp group. Problem is, and I always forget this, you've got to give it a name, haven't you? Ah, hate doing it. It's like naming a quiz team. Horrendous. Horrendous. So I put it off all day. I'm going to have to do it tonight because I said I would do it because we've got to arrange our lunch. And I'll see them in gym tomorrow because I see them in the gym every day. And I like them very much, but I don't know them that well. And I do not know what to call this WhatsApp group. And I also don't really like WhatsApp groups in general. I can't be dealing with it. I always mute them. So I'm going to make this thing and probably mute it within about 2 hours. But there we go. It's going to be a terrible name, isn't it?

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If you haven't done our survey yet, could you do a solid, just take a few minutes? 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Maybe you love Best of British. Maybe it's Forces News all the way for you. Whatever it is, we would love to hear your voice and it helps us shape what comes next. And as a thank you for completing the survey, we'll pop you into the next prize draw where you could win yourself some online shopping vouchers. Because there's nothing better than shopping from your sofa. Oh, honestly, can't get enough of it. This stuff arrives. And I haven't had to tackle a shop. On the way, the lady who is soon to be married. Getting that pesky first marriage out of the way. I shouldn't say that as bad. I hope they last forever. Her and Travis. Taylor and Travis. That's coming up after the weekend with Blinding Lights.

Back to her country roots for Toy Story 5. That is Taylor Swift, I Knew It, I Knew You, on BFBS, the Forces station. It's looking very much like she will be married by the end of this week. This weekend. And the rumour is very heavily for Madison Square Gardens, but I'm not sure. I think it might be a ruse, but they're saying some of Travis Kelce's teammates have booked hotel rooms around there. But frankly, on those wages, you could book a hotel room as part of a ruse. So we shall see what happens, but I'm pretty sure she will be a married lady by Monday. I'm also pretty sure she will not be changing from being a Swift. Noel Gallagher's High Flying Birds.

Pretty Boy from Noel Gallagher's High Flying Birds on BFBS, the Forces Station. I'm George Ryland. I'll be back with you tomorrow from 4pm UK time as usual. Latest news is on the way with Verity Gear after this girl from Kungs versus Cooking on Three Burners. And after that, the other George, George Wedlake, will be with you.

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2: The NATO Secretary General, Mark Rutte, has thanked Sir Keir Starmer for ramping up defence spending during a meeting at Downing Street. The Prime Minister's due to publish the long-delayed defence investment plan, which John Healey, the former Defence Secretary, resigned over. It's emerged that plans to replace the Royal Navy's ageing fleet of destroyer warships has been dropped, and the money would instead be spent on six hybrid vessels capable of launching drones. Tom Sharp is a retired Royal Navy commander.
3: Distributed lethality is a good concept. It's a good plan. We know that from the Red Sea. We know that from the Strait of Hormuz and the influx, the proliferation of drones internationally. So having very, very expensive ships, let's say four in number, is perhaps not the way to go. So the plan is a good one. But that's where the good news stops, because I think what we'll find from here on in is that we don't resource it properly.
2: Andy Burnham set out his radical plans for devolution with the biggest transfer of power out of Whitehall in modern times. The Labour leadership favourite wants to take it out of the centre and expand the Prime Minister's office to Manchester. He says Number 10 North will help power flow into other regions given greater authority. But Tory leader Kemi Badenoch says that's the wrong diagnosis.
4: You can devolve, but if you devolve to people who don't know what they're doing, or to people who just want to look after themselves rather than the public, then it's not going to make any difference. But that's what MPs are for, to represent their constituencies.
2: Resident doctors in England have voted to accept a fresh offer from the government on pay and conditions. It ends years of strike action that has caused huge disruption in the NHS. Five people have been shot dead at a youth centre in the northern city, German city of Stade. Two people have been arrested, including the suspected shooter. President Trump says Iran has requested a meeting to take place tomorrow in the Qatari capital, Doha. The US negotiators Jared Kushner and Steve Witkoff are due to attend. More international assistance has been promised to Venezuela, where rescue efforts are continuing after last week's devastating earthquakes. A 21-year-old has become the latest person to be dragged out from under the rubble, despite fading hopes of finding people alive. England captain Ben Stokes has bowed out of international cricket, overseeing a Test series defeat. The hosts have lost the deciding match against New Zealand by 160 runs. The 35-year-old dramatically announced he was quitting while play was under yesterday. Fans leaving Trent Bridge are sad.
5: He's arguably one of England's greatest ever captains.
6: He's done more than anyone else has done in cricket for England in the last decade at least.
7: I'm not sure there will be another Ben Stokes, or not for a long time.
8: He should have a statue built for him, to be honest.
9: We're going to miss him very much.
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2: That's the latest. I'm Verity Gear.

Camila Cabello teaming up on that one, and it's called Senorita. How are we doing? It's George Wedlake with you on Monday, the 29th of June, 2026. I hope you're well, and you've had a decent start to the week. Thank you very much to George Ryland for the past few hours on Drive. We're going to keep the tunes coming. We've got Kylie Minogue lined up shortly, some Biffy, and a little bit of Shakira for you as well. Also, the latest Royal Army Physical Training Corps pass-off parade has just taken place at Fox Lines, Aldershot Garrison. We'll be bringing you some of the details of what happened very shortly after Miles Smith. This one's called Heaven.

0: It's Kylie and Padam Padam on BFBS, the Forces station. And it's George Wedlake with you. I hope you're good. So I've been scouting through the tabloids, just trying to find some stuff to talk about, you know. And I found all these pictures of an abandoned fan zone at this year's World Cup in Mexico, this one is. And it looks like a decent setup. You've got the massive screens, you've got all the chairs, the bars. It looks pretty much good to go. So it's a shame it's not doing well. It's not getting the numbers. But I think I found the reason why. It's been built in the middle of a swamp in Cancun that's apparently, and I quote, teeming with crocodiles. Yeah, I don't think I'd fancy that either. If I was setting up a place for people to gather in their thousands to watch and enjoy the football together, I think I would do it away from the crocodiles. But I'm not an expert. Although, the way I've seen some of these football fans behaving at fan parks over the years, they'd probably scare the crocodiles off anyway. So maybe there shouldn't be a problem.
1: Ladies up in here tonight. No fighting. We got the refugees.
2: No fighting.

0: Bit of a tearjerker from Biffy Clyro. It's goodbye on BFBS, the Forces station. And before that, the opposite of a tearjerker. Shakira and Wyclef Jean teaming up for Hips Don't Lie. And it's George Wedlake with you. I hope you're well. On the way next, I'm going to stick on some Noah Kahan. And the latest Royal Army Physical Training Corps Pass Off Parade has just taken place. We'll bring you the details of that one in just a moment.
1: 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That was-

0: His latest album, The Great Divide, it's Noah Kahan and Doors. How's it going? It's George Wedlake with you on BFBS, the Forces Station. The latest Royal Army Physical Training Corps pass-off parade has just taken place at Fox Lines in Aldershot Garrison then. And our Richard Wyeth was there and spoke to the lead instructor, Sergeant Ben Rhys-Davies, to find out more.
1: Today, the All Army PTI Course 86, getting their cross swords presented to them after an arduous 8 weeks course where they go through certain PTI fitness tests, RFTS standards, and then look at delivering IPs and delivering PT themselves. And then at the end of that 8 weeks, they then gain the prestigious red belt and cross swords. So that's what we're celebrating today.
2: Right, tell us about your role as a course instructor.
1: So I'll instruct up to 20 individuals within my section. So I'm one section in this course and I've had 19 individuals, but that can differ from each course depending on how many we get. And I take them through week one straight out to week eight. So I teach them all the fundamentals that they need to know to then go back out to field army and deliver physical training.
2: Now, you're the lead instructor for this pass-off parade today. What's that mean for you? Is there more preparation?
1: No, it's just from time served here, I suppose. I've nearly done 3 years now, coming up to my last month in the job role, actually, before I move on to three ranger next month. It's been an absolute pleasure. It's been really busy. You know, you are sort of scheduled into a very busy syllabus, but it's so rewarding. I thank everyone here at the ASPT who's trained me, mentored me, and developed me to then go on to Free Ranger. It has been a real privilege, so thank you to all the ASPT team.
2: Now, you've been here before on the parade, becoming a PTI and then badging into the Corps. So what does it actually mean to those that are here in the parade today?
1: It's a big day. It's a really big day, and they'll have a great sense of achievement of what they've done, and rightfully so as well. You know, they'll go out to Field Army, they'll wear that red belt with pride, and they've got a massive role to play now out in the Field Army, especially with what's going on with current affairs. You know, it's the fundamental to keep our British Army fit and ready and war ready. So they've got a real good role on their shoulders. So I'm really excited for them, and hopefully we'll see them back here one day on our APTI for selection.
3: I'm Lance Corporal Healing, based in Cyprus with the British Forces Cyprus HQ. I really enjoyed the course. I enjoyed going on the assault course in particular and gaining knowledge in instructional practices in the PTI world. And I hope to take that home to my home unit.
4: Professional fitness. All of those in uniform pride themselves on. Maintenance of that is shaped by all of these people in front of us.
5: Hi, I'm Sergeant Richmond. Looking forward to badging in today after following the reserve RAPTC pathway, heading to 152 RLC. The reserve pathway is a bit different to the probs, but I've enjoyed it and it has been a memorable experience.
6: Ladies and gentlemen, for one last time, please congratulate all our PTI Corps 86 and our RAPTC Instructor Corps Super Corps.
0: Richard Wyeth there at the latest Royal Army Physical Training Corps pass-off parade for new PTIs and instructors transferring into the Corps of Fox Lines Aldershot Garrison. So how are we? It's George Wedlake with you on Monday the 29th of June 2026. I hope you're well wherever you are, whatever you're up to across the forces world. In just a moment, we've got new Niall Horan after this classic. It's Massive Attack and Unfinished Sympathy.

Oh, we're going to struggle to top that one today. I mean, I'll give it a go. It's early doors yet, but come on, that's such a huge tune. Quite literally. It's Unfinished Sympathy by Massive Attack on BFBS, the Forces station. And I hope you enjoyed that one as much as I did. 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

0: George Ezra and Blame It On Me on BFBS, the Forces Station. Before that, the new one from Niall Horan and Tastes So Good. We've got more new music on the way shortly. From The Script, no less, we're also going to play you one of my favourite Chilli songs and a little bit of Cat's Eye as well. We are well and truly mixing up that bag today.
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Cat's Eye and Internet Girl on BFBS, the Forces Station. And it's George Wedlake with you. By the way, talking of internet, how would you like to win some online shopping vouchers? 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And next up is the Chillies and his Zephyr song.

for 2026 and his man in the arena. And it's George Wedlake with you. On the way, we have your news for 8 p.m. UK time. Mike Posner's going to take us there after Perry. And this one is called Forget About Us.

0: station. As the government gears up to reveal its defence investment plan, and former Navy commander says the limited numbers being discussed are profoundly depressing. After reports of a £28 billion black hole, the previous Defence Secretary John Healey resigned when the government offered just £13.5 billion. Tom Sharp, who commanded four Royal Navy ships during a 27-year career, is very concerned.
1: We're arguing about how quickly we want to carry on drowning. It's as simple as that. We're drowning, someone's got their foot on our heads, and we're celebrating when they take it off a little bit. 28's the figure. Just to afford the SDR, which is now over a year old, it's profoundly depressing.
0: Earlier today, it was announced plans to replace Britain's aging destroyers have been scrapped in favour of building drone-equipped warships instead. The man presumed to be the next Prime Minister is pledging to rewire the British state by transferring control from Whitehall. Andy Burnham says he wants to use his experience as Greater Manchester Mayor to give regions greater authority over things like transport and housing. The First Minister of Wales, Plaid Cymru's Rhian ap Iorwerth, says he's keen to engage in talks.
2: He's saying now that Westminster's broken. I could have told him that, you know, and I have been saying that for many, many years. I want him to concentrate on that so I can concentrate on working positively with him to do the right thing for Wales. It's about empowering the people of Wales, so let's empower that government to do the right thing.
0: Resident doctors in England have voted to accept a fresh government offer on pay and conditions. The British Medical Association says just over half of members back the deal on a 57% turnout. It ends years of strike action that's caused huge disruption in the NHS. Health Secretary James Murray says it's a welcome development.
3: The cost of the offer on the table is less than the cost of another week of strikes, so it's good value for money for taxpayers, as well as being good news for NHS staff and, crucially, for patients, because it means we can now work with resident doctors to build an NHS that is fit for the future.
0: Resident doctors in Northern Ireland are midway through a 24-hour walkout over pay. The German authorities say six people have been killed in a shooting at a youth welfare centre just west of Hamburg. The gunman is believed to have been arrested. A number of people were also injured. Police say they believe a family tragedy was behind the attack. Defending champion Yannick Sinner has battled his way into round two after a five-set epic against Miomir Kecmanovic. Sinner played much of the match with blood on his shoe after taking a heavy fall. He says he's fine.
4: It just seems much worse than it is. No. I'm actually very surprised they let me keep playing because, you know, all white, it turned into a little red, but it's just, you know, a nail. I didn't want to disturb, also Miomir.
0: British number one Cameron Norrie lost in five sets against Michael Zhang. That's the latest. I'm Vigianis.
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pure unfiltered hair rock for you on your Monday, the 29th of June, working wonders when it comes to those post-weekend blues. It's Bon Jovi and It's My Life. So how are we doing? It's George Wedlake with you. I hope you've had a decent start to the week and things are good in your neck of the woods, wherever you are, wherever you've been up to today. We've got Todd Terry on the way with a classic in just a moment. We've got some Ed Sheeran and Gracie Abrams as well. Also, we discuss movies as we welcome Natasha Renault to the show for this week's VFBS Film of the Week. But next up, we've got the answer to the question, what happens if you mix up Fatboy Slim and the Rolling Stones? Well, it sounds phenomenal. It's Satisfaction Skank.

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0: Back to the music.

Classic Todd Terry for you. Something going on. Playing on BFBS, the Forces station, and it's George Wedlake with you. I hope you're good. If you're listening in Sennelager, Germany, there's something going on this Saturday, the 4th of July, at the Athletic Stadium from midday until 6pm at Normandy Barracks. The Garrison Summer Fete is taking place with raffles, children's games, food, refreshments, and live music. Also, the BFBS ice cream van will once again be back, dishing out free ice creams to the community. And there'll be displays and stands for all ages to enjoy. Unfortunately, it does say here, I'm just a messenger. No pets are allowed. You can find out the full info from the Garrison Community Welfare Team. So that's the Garrison Summer Fete at the Athletic Stadium, Normandy Barracks in Sennelager, Germany this weekend.

0: It's new from Gracie Abrams, it's Hit the Wall. And it's George Wedlake with you. Before that, Ed Sheeran and Overpass Graffiti. On the way next, I've lined up some Nothing But Thieves for you. We're going to play some Ellie Goulding as well. On top of that, we say hello to Natasha Renault for this week's BFBS Film of the Week.
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3: Time. It's what every family needs. 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

0: some heavyweight electro synthy indie pop goodness from Nothing But Thieves. It's Overcome on BFBS, the Forces station, and it's George Wedlake with you on Monday. I hope things are good in your neck of the woods. We will get back to the music in just a moment. I always find when it comes to Mondays, the more music, the better. But first, let's discuss movies as we say hello to Natasha Reno for this week's BFBS Film of the Week.
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3: Hi, I'm Natasha Reno, and our film of the week at BFBS Cinemas is Supergirl, Certificate 12A. Kara Zor-El celebrates her 23rd birthday by travelling across the galaxy with her dog Krypto, when an unexpected and ruthless enemy threatens her. She is forced against her will to team up with an unlikely companion.
4: Hey, I was just touching base to see when you think you might be coming back. You know, I'm just worried that you're not going to find your stride here if you keep going off-world all the time, Kara. I'm worried you're not going to find your people.
5: Yeah, well, that's the thing, Clark. I have no people. I'll miss wherever you are, buddy. Crypto and I at least had each other. Honestly, I thought we were lucky. But luck almost by definition runs out. What can I do?
6: The Brickens carry the antidote on that person. He has 3 days.
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3: Together, they embark on an epic cosmic journey where revenge and justice are at stake, and where Kara must confront her origins to find her own path as a hero.
6: 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Who murdered my innocent family.
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5: There is no home without you, buddy.
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Ellie Goulding, Love Me Like You Do on BFBS The Forces Station, and it's George Wedlake with you. I hope you've had a cracking start to the week. Now, you may have heard that last week here in the UK, it was a hot one. Unbearably hot, actually. Well, I've just been reading about the band The Cure, who kicked off their 2026 UK and Ireland tour in Cardiff last Wednesday. At the time, it was about 33 degrees in the Welsh capital, and frontman Robert Smith turned up dressed in all black. I'm talking a black shirt and black trousers. Possibly the worst possible outfit you could wear in that kind of weather. But it's Robert Smith, isn't it? He's the world's most famous goth. He's not going to turn up in a Hawaiian shirt, shorts and flip-flops, is he? In fact, I'd put money on Robert Smith wearing a black shirt and black trousers to the beach. Actually, a goth's allowed.

0: Nickelback and Rockstar on BFBS, the Forces station. 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And it's George Wedlake with you. We're going to keep those tunes coming then. On the subject of new collaborations, we've got Madonna and Sabrina Carpenter teaming up next, followed by those brothers. Not those ones, the other ones.
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1: It's new music for you on BFBS The Forces Station. Madonna and Sabrina Carpenter teaming up for Bring Your Love. And it's George Wedlake with you. I hope you're good. So, yes, it's only Monday, but I feel one of the best ways of getting through the toughest day of the week is looking ahead to the weekend, and it's a big one. One of the most important days in Gurkha sport this Saturday, the 4th of July, the 2026 Nepal Cup final will be live on BFBS Sport. You can watch the whole thing, the match, and all of the colourful surrounding atmosphere live on the BFBS Forces News YouTube channel, and that's this Saturday, the 4th of July. And also, if you're serving overseas, it'll be available on BFBS TV for you as well. It's going to be a great day of tradition, culture, celebration, and sporting drama. The whole thing kicks off from 10 a.m. UK time.

Ariana Grande is back as Hate That I Made You Love Me on BFBS, the Forces Station. And it's George Redlake with you. I hope you're well wherever you are, whatever you're up to this fine Monday across the Forces world. Before that, we also played your Jonas Brothers and Waffle House. Let's keep those tunes coming then. It's the only way to properly make sure those post-weekend blues do not set in. Not on my watch. To take us to your news for 9 p.m. UK time, we'll have some Omi after James and Sit Down.

0: Ahead of the defence investment plan being published, a former Navy commander says the limited number being discussed is like arguing over how quickly we want to carry on drowning. The previous Defence Secretary, John Healey, resigned when the government offered just £13.5 billion. It's thought more has been offered, but nowhere near £28 billion. Tom Sharp, who commanded four Royal Navy ships during a 27-year career, questioned the MOD's new plans to replace destroyers with hybrid vessels equipped with deployed drones.
1: Across the range of naval power, there's an awful lot at the soft power end, which is fundamental to what they do, that drones can't do. And then there's a bunch of vulnerabilities they have as well to being either destroyed or stolen, or being lost at sea in bad weather. So you have to have both.
0: Keir Starmer has reaffirmed the UK's commitment to European allies in NATO amid that dispute about Britain's defence spending. The Prime Minister met NATO Secretary General Mark Rutte in Downing Street earlier today, where he emphasised the importance of the UK's involvement in the group, which he called the single most successful military alliance the world has ever seen. It comes ahead of a summit of NATO leaders in Ankara in Turkey from the 7th of July, for which members are expected to have prepared plans for raising defence spending to 3.5% of GDP by 2035. John Healey, who quit as Defence Secretary earlier this month, suggested in his resignation letter that the UK was on course to spend only 2.6% of GDP. A Scottish man fighting Russia in Ukraine is missing, feared dead. Stefan Sivers, who's 35 and from Aberdeen, is reported to have been killed in the Kharkiv region. He's reported to have travelled out in December, having shown support for Kyiv. The Foreign Office says it's supporting the family of a British national. A number 10 North will be the nerve centre of a rewired Britain. That's what Prime Ministerial hopeful Andy Burnham is pledging under a huge devolution of power outside London. German police have confirmed a sixth person has died after a shooting at a mother and child centre near Hamburg. All those killed were adults. Three people, including the suspected gunman, have been detained. Authorities are trying to work out a motive. The number of people killed in the earthquakes in Venezuela has risen to more than 1,700. Earlier, an official from the UN said the organization was getting ready for the possibility of up to 10,000 deaths. The bodies of huge numbers of victims are still thought to be trapped underneath the rubble after last week's back-to-back tremors. Brazil have survived a scare to get a 2-1 victory over Japan in the last 32 of the World Cup. The five-time winners had to come from behind and then score in stoppage time in Houston. That's the latest. I'm Vijayanas.

Bandit and Demi Lovato teaming up on that one. Ironically, though, the song's called Solo. And it's George Wedlake with you. I hope you're well on Monday, the 29th of June, 2026, wherever you are, whatever you're up to across the forces world. And I hope your week's off to a flyer. Musically, you're doing all right. On the way, we've got the Kaisers lined up. After one of the tunes of 2026 so far, it's Bella Kay, and it's I Love It, I Love It, I Love It.

The Kaiser Chiefs, Every Day I Love You Less and Less on BFBS, the Forces Station. And it's George Wedlake with you. If you're a fan of your indie tunes or your rock music, your grunge, your Britpop, basically, if you're a fan of your guitar-led music, we've got a great radio station you'll love around these parts. 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But right now, let's have a change in flavour, shall we? We've got Cat Burns on the way after Georgia Smith. This one is called Little Things on BFBS.

0: Former traitor, of course, Kat Burns. There's just something about her on BFBS, the Forces station. And it's George Wedlake with you. Before that, we played your Georgia Smith and Little Things. And I hope you're good, by the way. We've got Stormzy and O'Deal on the way next in terms of new music. And then I'm going to play you an absolute classic from the album Nimrod. Stay there.
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FBS, the Forces Station, and it's George Wedlake with you. I hope you're good. Now, I'm not one to moan. All right, well, that might not be true, but recently, I think it's been justified. The heat we had in the UK last week was ridiculous, and it hasn't just taken its toll on me, my partner, and the kids, and our sleep. It's done something to our cooker hood in the kitchen. Do you know the fan above the hob? Now, I'm not an expert in this kind of thing at all, but it just keeps turning itself on. Maximum fan as well. Every 30 seconds. It's so annoying. It must be the heat that's done something to the electrics, I'm thinking. So anyway, I went to turn it off at the mains, but the kitchen was built by the previous owners, and for the life of me, I could not find the switch. So I've had to turn it off at the fuse box, but the problem is, it's on the same switch as all the downstairs lights. So genuinely, we've been sat in the dark for about 4 days now. The heat. We're not made for it. Here's new Olivia Rodrigo, a stupid song.

0: Somber and undressed on BFES, the Forces Station, and it's George Wedlake with you. In less than an hour's time then, we've got our first BFES track of the week contender in the form of Monday's fresh new music. And I don't want to give the game away entirely, but that might not be the last that we've heard of Somber today. Wink, wink. On the way next, we have Pink.
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Langley on BFBS, the Forces station, and it's George Wedlake with you. So our new game, Guess the Grunt, returns to Totally Connected from 10 a.m. UK time tomorrow with Joe Carden to celebrate Wimbledon being back.

Landon Still My Sunshine on BFBS, the Forces Station. And it's George Wedlake with you. I hope you're good. So we've got your news on the way for 10 p.m. UK time. On the other side of that, we're going to stick on Monday's fresh new music, contender number one for BFBS Track of the Week. It's exciting, isn't it? To get us to your latest headlines, Dermot Kennedy's lined up and ready to go after Alicia Keys and Empire State of Mind Part 2.

lately I've been living in a dream. The past feels like a better place to be. The days we spent just sitting by the sea. Empyrean skies can't compete with those eyes. The colors of that dress you love to wear. The way the sun got tan.

0: As the government gears up to reveal its defence investment plan, a former Navy commander says the limited numbers being discussed are profoundly depressing. After reports of a £28 billion black hole, the previous Defence Secretary John Healey resigned when the government offered just £13.5 billion. Tom Sharp, who commanded four Royal Navy ships during a 27-year career, is very concerned.
1: We're arguing about how quickly we want to carry on drowning. It's as simple as that. We're drowning, someone's got their foot on our heads, and we're celebrating when they take it off a little bit. 28's the figure, just to afford the SDR, which is now over a year old. It's profoundly depressing.
0: Earlier today, it was announced plans to replace Britain's aging destroyers have been scrapped in favour of building drone-equipped warships instead. The man presumed to be the next Prime Minister is pledging to rewire the British state by transferring control from Westminster. Andy Burnham says he wants to use his experience as Greater Manchester Mayor to give regions greater authority over things like transport and housing. The First Minister of Wales, Plaid Cymru's Rhun ap Iorwerth, says he's keen to engage in talks.
2: He's saying now that Westminster's broken. I could have told him that, you know, and I have been saying that for many, many years. I want him to concentrate on that so I can concentrate on working positively with him to do the right thing for Wales. It's about empowering the people of Wales, so let's empower that government to do the right thing.
0: Resident doctors in England have voted to accept a fresh government offer on pay and conditions. The British Medical Association says just over half of members back the deal. It ends years of strike action that's caused huge disruption in the NHS. Health Secretary James Murray says it's a welcome development.
3: The cost of the offer on the table is less than the cost of another week of strikes, so it's good value for money for taxpayers, as well as being good news for NHS staff and, crucially, for patients, because it means we can now work with resident doctors to build an NHS that is fit for the future.
0: The German authorities say six people have been killed in a shooting at a youth welfare centre just west of Hamburg. The gunman is believed to have been arrested. A number of people were also injured. Police say they believe a family tragedy was behind the attack. Defending Wimbledon champion Jannik Sinner has battled his way into round two after a five-set epic against Miomir Kecmanovic. Sinner played much of the match with blood on his shoes after taking a heavy fall. He says he's fine.
4: It just seems much worse than it is. No. I'm actually very surprised they let me keep playing because, you know, all white, it turned into a little red, but it's just, you know, a nail. I didn't want to disturb, also Miomir.
0: On a bad day for home players, the British number one, Cameron Norrie, lost in five sets to Michael Zhang. That's the latest. I'm Vijay Alice.

It's just iconic, isn't it? The title track from her incredible album Back to Black is Amy Winehouse on BFBS The Forces Station. So how are we doing? It's George Wedlake with you on Monday, the 29th of June 2026 here in the UK. It's just coming up to 7 minutes past 10, which means in about 15 minutes time, we're going to play you your first BFBS track of the week contender. Monday's fresh new music on the way very, very shortly. Before that though, we'll have some Kenya Grace. I've got a BB Rexha collaboration and something very loud and boisterous from Ash as well. We'll do this next though, is Tom Grennan and it's Higher.

Ash and Girl from Mars on BFBS The Forces Station, and it's George Wedlake with you. I hope you're good. So there's a new episode of The Lobby to catch up on, then episode 8 of the new series now, all about military esports and gaming. And this one is called Game Changers, the woman shaping the future of gaming. 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Let's get back to the tunes. We've got BB Rexha lined up after Kenya Grace. This is Strangers.

0: It's Bebe Rexha dusting off that old classic from Faithless. It's New Religion on BFBS The Forces Station, and it's George Wedlake with you. I hope you're well. On the way next, then, I'm going to stick on some Years and Years. And after that, it's time for BFBS Track of the Week contender number one in the form of Monday's fresh new music. It all starts here.
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0: Ollie Alexander and co. Years and years and sweet talker on BFBS, the Forces Station. And it's George Wedlake with you. Stop what you're doing then.
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0: It's time for your first BFBS track of the week contender. Monday's fresh new music. 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So here's Monday's contender then. Somba is back. This one's called My Body Isn't Ready. And if you would like this to be BFBS Track of the Week, once again, bfbs.com/music.

0: He's done it again, hasn't he? He's pulled out an absolute belter. Once again, it's Sombra and My Body Isn't Ready on BFBS The Forces Station. 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
0: And this time tomorrow on Tuesday, we'll have your second contender. But we can't just sit here in silence waiting around for that forever. So what we're going to do is play you the new one from Role Model in just a moment. A classic tune from DB Boulevard as well. After this is Magic and it's Rude.

0: Timeless stuff from DB Boulevard's Point of View on BFBS The Forces Station. And before that, we played you the latest track from Role Model, High Hopes 3000. And it's George Wedlake with you. I hope things are good in your neck of the woods. We've got Lydia Tester taking over in about 20 minutes' time after your news for 11 p.m. UK time. So what we're going to do between now and then is cram in the tunes. We've got Little Mix lined up and ready to go, as well as a Calvin Harris collaboration. New music on the way next.
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And it's George Wedlake with you. 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We've got Teddy Swims on the way after Little Mix and Breakup Song.

Teddy Swims and Mr. Know-It-All on BFBS The Forces Station before that Little Mix and Breakup song. So that is pretty much it from me then. You're finished with me on Monday. But do not go anywhere. We've got Lydia Tester taking over after your news for 11 p.m. UK time in just a moment. And we'll have some Lady Gaga to play us out after this. An absolute classic from TLC. Let this one wash over you. It's Waterfalls. Have a cracking rest of Monday and we will catch up very soon.

0: A drawn transformation of the armed forces is being promised when the long-delayed defence investment plan is published later. More than £5 billion will be allocated to the technologies, but it leaves big questions about other capabilities that had previously been promised. James Hurst reports.
1: The centrepiece of the plan is relatively rapid delivery of things like autonomous mine hunters, one-way attack drones and uncrewed ground vehicles. The £5 billion is to be spent over the next 4 years, driven by lessons from Ukraine and Iran. But that will eat up around a third of the extra money that the Treasury is thought to have offered. So when the Defence Investment Plan is published, what is not in there will be just as significant as what is. And it will all be tested against the mission given to the armed forces to become war ready.
0: Donald Trump says his representatives are scheduled to meet with their Iranian counterparts in Doha, Qatar, tomorrow morning.
2: The meeting in Doha is going to be perhaps important, perhaps not. We're going to find out. But we're winning militarily. It's almost won militarily, I would say. And it's really very simple. It's the denuclearization of Iran. We don't want them to have a nuclear weapon, and they're not going to have a nuclear weapon. They've agreed to that, in all fairness.
0: Earlier, in a post on Truth Social, the U.S. president threatened Iran with more strikes after the two sides traded attacks over the weekend. Despite a fragile ceasefire, Tehran has denied any discussions will be taking place in the coming days. There's been criticism of Andy Burnham's plans to rewire Britain after the likely prime minister promised to devolve power from Whitehall. Essential services like water, energy and transport would be handled regionally. The Tory leader, Kemi Badenoch's, concerns it would give control to people who don't know what they're doing. Reform UK's Nigel Farage says it doesn't necessarily improve anything.
3: Devolution isn't going to deal with the ballooning national debt, isn't going to deal with the boats crossing the English Channel. This is not what most people are talking about. And what will bring that home, he says he needs 10 years to lift Britain up. Well, I think the public are looking for much faster answers.
0: Resident doctors in England, formerly known as junior doctors, have voted to accept a pay deal which ends long-running strike action. They'll see an average rise of 6.6% by next April. Brazil left it late to progress from their knockout game against Japan at the World Cup. Joe Rawson reports for us from the United States.
4: The last 32 ties have already thrown up drama. Canada last night getting a late winner, and it's been followed by Brazil. They had to come from behind to beat Japan 2-1, with Arsenal's Gabriel Martinelli getting the winner in the 95th minute. They remain on course to face England, possibly, in the quarterfinals.
0: That's the latest. I'm Vigianis.

It's Bruno Mars kicking off the hour. It's Mario. It's playing on BFBS Forces Station. Well, hello, and thanks for joining me. Happy Monday. It's the 29th of June. Perhaps if you're over in Brunei, Diego Garcia, you're actually already in to your next day. But hey, we'll be catching up with you soon. It's Lydia Testa with you. Thanks so much for tuning in. What have I got on the way for you in the next 20 or so minutes? We've got some Timbaland and Katy Perry coming up for you, throwing it back to 2009. We've got the brand new one from Lily Allen with Jade, previously from Little Mix fame, now one in her own right with Beg For Me, that brand new tune. And we are going to be hearing about Hamish Debretton. More to come on that very shortly. Right now, though, let's get some Lewis Capaldi on. It's Stay Love.

Lewis Capaldi and Stay Love. It's playing on BFBS, the Forces station. Very nice to have Lewis Capaldi back on the playlist. He actually posted on his Instagram recently saying it's been a year since he made his surprise comeback at Glastonbury. Although, and I have the video to prove it on my Instagram, I just knew he was going to come out at Glastonbury. But it's been nice to have him back making new music, and he's celebrating by doing what he loves best, playing for his fans. There you go. Jonas Brothers and Bailey Zimmerman now. It's Strong Enough.

Timbaland and Katy Perry, If We Ever Meet Again. For me, that's my favourite era of Katy Perry, back to 2009. But enough about that. We are in 2026 and it has just gone Monday, basically. It's the end of Monday. You're in your Tuesday, depending on where you are around the forces world. But you might have missed what's been going on at the weekend, so I'm going to fill you in. So a couple things. First of all, England won their game 2-0 against Panama, which means their next game is on Wednesday. You can hear all about it on BFBS Radio with George Ryland, and you can check out all the fixtures, all the timings, if you go to bfbs.com/World Cup, it is all there for you. Now, something else really cool. Bad Bunny went and broke UK music records as the first Latin American to take over a stadium. 50,000 fans. And not only that, but surprise guest was none other than Damon Albarn. Yes, from the Gorillaz, who had just performed at the stadium the week prior to sing Clint Eastwood. Talk about a manic weekend. That's so much fun. And last but not least, the Michael Jackson movie has become the biggest grossing biopic of all time. It has surpassed Oppenheimer officially this weekend, and it has taken around £739 million worldwide at the box office. And that's what's been going on this weekend. You're all caught up. Tate McRae now, Tit for Tat.

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5: 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Just checking in. I know there's a lot going on right now.

brand new, Lily Allen featuring Jade and Beg For Me. It's playing right here on BFBS, the Forces station. On the way, still tunes from the likes of Billie Eilish and Justin Bieber. We've got Lola Young and her debut, Messy, the one that put her on the map. But first, Spin Doctors and Two Princes.

0: Rose and Two Princes. It's playing on BFBS, the Forces station. Now, Hamish de Breton Gordon, OBE, is the former commanding officer of the 1st Royal Tank Regiment. He served in the British Army for 23 years. His new book, Tank Command, How the Tank Changed the Face of Battle, was written in collaboration with the Tank Museum. He told George Ryland all about it.
1: What I've tried to do in the book is relate perhaps what happened in the Battle of Cambrai in November 1917 to what's happening on the battlefield in Ukraine at the moment. And people would be staggered that very little has changed. Now, the technology has changed, but the principles and everything else are all the sort of same. And the other element to it is being a regular at the Chalk History Festival and other history festivals, and of course the Tank Museum, I realise how actually very interested most people are in tanks and anything to do with warfare. It's been a real delight working with the Tank Museum and also with the support of the Royal Tank Regiment as well.
2: There's a real sense that you were born to do it.
1: I'm sure if anybody got in a tank, even a Challenger 2 or Challenger 3 today, they would say how remarkably uncomfortable they are. Although they're quite big vehicles inside, there's no room at all. But actually, it's like anything. When you get used to it, you sort of grow into it, and you mandrolically and sort of muscle memory makes everything rather simple and straightforward. That was it, actually. But I know some people find it really difficult environment to be in and noisy and bashing. And as I often comment, my hearing is not as good as it was when I joined the army, along with a lot of other tankies. Unfortunately, that is how things are. They're a lot better now. But I think it's an environment for some, like friends of yours and mine who might be aviation geeks. There are tanky geeks, and of course there are soldiers who prefer yomping up and down hills with big packs on the back. Luckily, in the British Army, there's room for everybody.
2: How do you see the future of tanks in this modern era of drones and cyber warfare?
1: Of course, it's a great conundrum. One of the examples I use, the Battle of Cambrai, the tankies of the day, this is in 1917, were trying to prevent Germans throwing hand grenades ostensibly onto the top of tanks where it was thinnest armor. So they put chicken wire cages on. We wind forward to Ukraine last couple of years where FPV drones have been dropping hand grenades and tanks and destroying them. And funny old thing, they put metal cages on to prevent that. But in this world of a sort of drone-infested battlefields, lots of people are writing off the tank. However, with any threat, if you can overcome it, you can maneuver. And the tanks great qualities of firepower, protection, and mobility to create what we call maneuver and shock action. Now, they haven't been able to do that for a while in Ukraine because of the drones, but now the tanks are starting to suppress the drones and being able to operate, so they have a future. But I think going forward, with all sort of armored vehicles, and in fact, all things on the battlefield, we're going to see much more autonomous, much more unmanned, much more drones. So although we're getting Challenger 3 coming in next year, which I think is a brilliant tank and fully digital, I expect it will evolve that we'll have a few manned tanks and many unmanned tanks or something that has a gun. So I think we're going much more autonomous, but there is still, for the foreseeable future, I think still the need for the human in the loop. Almost my final sentence in the book is, I'm sure in 100 years from now, there'll be somebody like me talking about something called a tank.
0: Hey, Mr. Breton Gordon's book, Tank Command, is out now. You can also hear him on a recent episode of Sit Rep.

Billie Eilish. Biggest fan of Justin Bieber, and they got to collab together on Bad Guy. Over in Estonia, hello. If you are interested, Brazilian Jiu-Jitsu Club is on. It is on every day, Monday to Saturday. So if you missed it this evening, do not worry. You can go back tomorrow. It's from 7:30 till 9, and everyone is welcome. Just make sure you bring some water, small hand towel. Make sure you are prepared. And it is at the Estonian Sports

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0: yesterday.
1: Hayley Steinfeld and Zed with Starving. Now Forces News on the way with the latest headlines for you after some Oasis. It's Supersonic.

0: The long-awaited Defence Investment Plan will finally be published in full later today. It'll include £5 billion for a drone transformation across the armed forces. The Royal Navy will receive a raft of surveillance, reconnaissance and attack drones. The Army is to get uncrewed ground vehicles and the RAF will get autonomous fighter jets. The dip has become a major political row, prompting the resignation of Defence Secretary John Healey and his deputy Al Carnes after the Treasury refused to give the MOD a big enough funding increase. Resident doctors in England have voted to accept a fresh government offer on paying conditions. The British Medical Association says just over half of members backed the deal on a 57% turnout. It ends years of strike action that's caused massive disruption across the NHS. Health Secretary James Murray says it's a welcome development.
1: The cost of the offer on the table is less than the cost of another week of strikes, so it's good value for money for taxpayers, as well as being good news for NHS staff and, crucially, for patients, because it means we can now work with resident doctors to build an NHS that is fit for the future.
0: Andy Burnham set out his radical plans for devolution with the biggest transfer of power out of Whitehall in modern times. The Labour leadership favourite wants to take it out of the centre and expand the Prime Minister's office to Manchester. He says Number 10 North will help power flow into other regions, giving greater authority. But Conservative leader Kemi Badenoch says that's the wrong diagnosis.
2: You can devolve, but if you devolve to people who don't know what they're doing, or to people who just want to look after themselves rather than the public, then it's not going to make any difference. That's what MPs are for, to represent their constituencies.
0: The number of people killed in the earthquakes in Venezuela has risen to more than 1,700. Earlier, an official from the UN said the organisation was getting ready for the possibility of up to 10,000 deaths. German police have confirmed a sixth person has died after a shooting at a mother and children centre near Hamburg. All those killed were adults. Three people, including the suspected gunman, have been detained. Authorities are trying to work out a motive. A Scottish man fighting against Russia in Ukraine is missing, feared dead. Stefan Sivers, who's 35 and from Aberdeen, is reported to have been killed in the Kharkiv region. At the World Cup, it's currently 1-1 in extra time between Germany and Paraguay, and it looks like we're heading for penalties. Earlier, Brazil beat Japan 2-1 to go through to the last 16. Gabriel Martinelli scored the winner in the 95th minute. British players have suffered a total wipeout on day one of Wimbledon, with all 10 who completed their matches being knocked out. Cammy Norrie, Harriet Dart and Fran Jones were among those to lose. And England captain Ben Stokes has bowed out of international cricket, overseeing a Test series defeat. The hosts lost the deciding match against New Zealand by 160 runs. That's the latest. I'm Siobhan Harris.

Jenny and Dua Lipa with Handlebars. Before that, Jay-Z and Alicia Keys with Empire State of Mind, kicking off the hour. Hello, how you doing? Wherever you are around the forces world, thank you so much for joining me. It's Lydia Tester with you for the next couple of hours. And on the way, in the next few minutes, we've got brand new Gracie Abrams coming up for you. Some DNC, one of the Joe Bros band. Can you remember which Jonas brother it is? That'd be interesting if you know that fun fact. And we are going to be hearing about our film of the week as well. That's all just to come in the next few minutes. It's after Alicia's Attic, I Am, I Feel.

I feel... It feels like that could be a mantra that you say yourself into the morning before you're getting ready for whatever you're doing, whether it's a fun day out, a Monday task. I am, I feel, just say that to yourself five times. It should set you on your way quite nicely. Now, very exciting, I have signed up for a swim. Oh, yes. Even though I swim all the time anyway, I've signed up to do the Serpentine in Hyde Park. Now, I've never done that before. That's why I wanted to sign up for it. But I've got myself some underwater headphones. You know those bone conductor headphones? I'm obsessed with them. I'm finding them very interesting. They hurt under a swim hat, so if anyone's got any tips or recommendations, would love to hear it. But mainly, I want to know what kind of music should I be swimming to? Is it music that I like? Because for me, that's kind of country, slow, poppy, or should I be listening to something that's going to get me going boom, boom, boom, you know, fast-paced? I just don't know what I need. Is it going to make me swim faster if I've got that beat under me? Let me know what you think. Give me your tips. Give me your advice. I'd love to hear it. And in the meantime, Jay Huss and Drake.

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0: Fred again.
1: And Adore You, that song just screams summer to me. That's on a rooftop watching the sunset kind of vibe. Absolutely. Now on the way, we're going to be hearing about our film of the week, and it's pretty super. We've also got some brand new H coming up for you after DNCE and Cake by the Ocean.

0: Hi, I'm Natasha Renault, and our film of the week at BFBS Cinemas is Supergirl, Certificate 12A. Kara Zor-El celebrates her 23rd birthday by travelling across the galaxy with her dog Krypto, when an unexpected and ruthless enemy threatens her. She is forced against her will to team up with an unlikely companion.
1: Hey, I was just touching base to see when you think you might be coming back. You know, I'm just worried that you're not going to find your stride here if you keep going off-world all the time, Kara. I'm worried you're not going to find your people.
2: Yeah, well, that's the thing, Clark. I have no people. Home is wherever you are, buddy. Crypto and I at least had each other. Honestly, I thought we were lucky. But luck almost by definition runs out.
3: Crypto!
2: What can I do?
4: The Brigands carry the antidote on that person. He has 3 days.
2: You cannot give up on me.
0: Together, they embark on an epic cosmic journey where revenge and justice are at stake, and where Kara must confront her origins to find her own path as a hero.
4: It's the Krem of the Yellow Hills. He murdered my innocent family.
2: Revenge. It won't take your pain away.
5: Your eyes are beautiful when you cry. A lot of pain. A lot of suffering.
2: There is no home without you, buddy.
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listen to it, you should be given good fortune and all that good stuff. So people were playing it in the morning to start their days right. Whether it's true or not has never been found out. You know, maybe it's that placebo effect because someone won on their scratch card when they were listening to it. It's all over TikTok. It's all the rage. So if you fancy your luck with a little bit of money, stick it on H's version or Anita's version. 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

goodness. Stella Lefty and Boston. I feel like I really need to sneeze there. You know, when you look up at the light, that's the tip. Or someone says carrots. So I just said that to myself so it stopped me from sneezing. Now, Gibraltar, one for you. So Thursday, the 2nd of July, 7 p.m, there is an adults-only session for crafting macrame dream catchers. Oh, yeah, I'm a big dream catchers fan. It's upstairs in Helm Point, and all items will be provided by Safa in Gibraltar. The sessions are free of charge, but of course donations are appreciated, and you get to leave with a lovely groovy dream catcher to get away all those nightmares. There's also a session for everybody Friday the 3rd of July at 9:30 a.m. as well, so make sure you're going along to one of those. Get your dream catcher so no more nightmares for you. Kylie Minogue now, and Hold On To Now.

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It's on BFBS, the Forces Station. 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I Knew It, I Knew You, from the new Toy Story 5 film. Does that make you feel old?

Taylor Swift, I knew it, I knew you. I really can't get enough. It feels so old school if you're a Swiftie. It just feels like debut Taylor Swift, young Taylor. Now, Forces News is on the way with the latest headlines for you. That's after some Red Hot Chili Peppers, and it's around the world.

0: Governments to invest more than £5 billion in military drones during the next 4 years as part of a long-delayed plan for defence spending, which is due to be published in full today. The row about funding levels for the armed forces led to the resignation of the former defence secretary John Healey and his deputy Al Carnes. The BBC's security correspondent Frank Gardner explains how the drones will be used.
1: The transformation will apply to all three services. The Royal Navy will receive a raft of surveillance, reconnaissance and attack drones. The Army is to get uncrewed ground vehicles, similar to the ones deployed with such effect on the front line in Ukraine. And the RAF will get autonomous fighter jets that will fly alongside planes with the pilots still in the cockpit. This is the face of modern 21st century warfare.
0: Resident doctors in England, formerly known as junior doctors, have voted to accept a pay deal which ends long-running strike action. They'll see an average pay rise of 6.6% by next April. There's been criticism of Andy Burnham's plans to rewire Britain after the likely Prime Minister promised to devolve power from Whitehall. Essential services like water, energy and transport would be handled regionally. Tory leader Kayleigh Badenoch is concerned it would give control to people who don't know what they're doing. Reform UK's Nigel Farage says it doesn't necessarily improve anything.
2: Devolution isn't going to deal with the ballooning national debt, isn't going to deal with the boats crossing the English Channel. This is not what most people are talking about. And what would bring that home, he says he needs 10 years to lift Britain up. Well, I think the public are looking for much faster answers.
0: The number of people killed in the earthquakes in Venezuela has risen to more than 1,700. Earlier, an official from the United Nations said the organisation was getting ready for the possibility of up to 10,000 deaths. Home Secretary Shabana Mahmood says that asylum seekers will be made to pay up to £10,000 towards the cost of their accommodation and support.